One thing I desire. It says that just to behold the beauty of the Lord. I've received here your message. This is Dalphin Kwamboka from the City Mega Church, Nairobi. You say, what a dreadful and a shocking moment to see how the nations of the earth have been open, their eyes are open to realize the hour of visitation whenever the Lord sent the glorious message, messengers of Yahweh to them. You say, we have seen from Botswana the honor and humility, the way the young kids came before the mightiest, mightiest prophets of the Lord to receive blessings. And when their parents saw that, they fell to their knees indeed in honor, or you say in honor. You say, indeed, this has brought to, this has, you say, this is to us a serious rebuke as a nation, and we really need to honor the two mightiest, mightiest, most glorious, and the most dreadful prophets of the Lord, Jehovah Yahweh. You say, as a person, you really repent before the Lord and ask the Lord to have mercy on you. Thank you, Delphine Kwamboka from the City Mega Church, Nairobi. Thank you so much.

0: Jesus is Lord. Radio, praise the Lord.
1: Praise the Lord, sister.
0: Praise the Lord. Welcome so much, please.
1: This is Phyllis Matinde. Coming back to

the message of the Lord to prepare you the way of the Lord, and now it is 22 years straight, every moment, every hour, each time, our Father speaking to the nations, and even that their seat is in this nation called Kenya, whereby it's really, really undeserving and least among many nations, that they would even be the ones that they made the mightiest, our fathers, the precious, our fathers who are very, very precious and highly treasured, yes, in heaven, that they be having their seat in this nation, and that even their feet will be stepping on the soil of this nation, Kenya, where tonight we have been found, I have been found, we have been found up before the Lord with this level of pride, that I cannot be silent, but come before the Lord Most Holy God of Israel, before my fathers, in repentance, on my knees and pleading with, before my fathers, that this is a sinful and wicked behavior that we have presented before the Lord God, the Ascender, a time like this, because we have been found wrongful, yes, and pride is eating us and tearing us up. My fathers, my Lord, the mightiest mega, glorified and holiest prophet of the Lord, looking at me and looking at us, Kenya, none of our leaders have even gone and presented themselves, even at the airport, just at the airport, to receive our fathers. And yet, our fathers have been there. You know, for us to be here as Kenya is just because of the presence of our fathers. Otherwise, there will be nothing remaining for this nation here in Kenya at this juncture, because the weight of the truth and the demand and the command of the Lord Jehovah Yahweh, the Ascender, we have refused to obey, we have not followed them. And therefore, me as a mother, I truly and sincerely repent before the Lord God Yahweh, because what this speaks of me, right from the time of inception, look at how my children have been blessed, look at how my children have been favored, and even the favor of God Almighty, that our fathers themselves, they have laid upon my children, is what is propelling and even keeping them to this far end and helping them. And yet, I would not come

0: remove even the face of this nation, Kenya, and therefore, please, my fathers, this wonderful morning, I take this chance and opportunity because I am truly and sincerely nothing. I can remain to be nothing, no name, no face, no appearance at all. And I come before the Lord God Almighty in fear and trembling because the Lord God Almighty, all this time and many years has been watching how we have been handling this hour of visitation. We did not deserve at all. We did not merit anything at all because we have been visited, we have been instructed, and yet we have not handled the visitations of the Lord Jehovah Yahweh. This wonderful young nation of Botswana has received the mega mightiest prophets of the Lord with such honor. And yet, on that just one instance, the Lord God Almighty was communicating.
1: Yes.
0: And raised this matter with this nation, Kenya. I sincerely bring my repentance as a mother. Because I can say that the Lord has brought this real case against me and even against us. And because we have never appreciated, we have never come with humility, we have not humbled, I have not humbled. Because my fathers, our fathers, we have blessed our children. But today, what is it that is happening? Today, what is it that I've been found in with? I've been found in pride. I have, presented pride before the Lord God Almighty and before our fathers. I sincerely bring my repentance as a mother. I bring my repentance in this nation. I bring my repentance even on behalf of the leaders of this nation, because already we can see and we hear, I even tremble, that still the Lord God Almighty has spoken about many waters coming in this nation, in this land, and yet nothing is happening. Nothing is going on, and therefore, please, my Lord and my Father, I can only come before the Lord responsibly in humility and repentance in my heart. To repent because of this level of ungrateful heart, lack of appreciation, lack of humility, lack of acknowledging and understanding even the hour, and realizing that the time has changed, and that we need to cling to the instructions and the voice of the Lord that has come upon this nation through the voice of our fathers, the mega mightiest prophets of the Lord that have been graciously been sent to the nation. But because of the grace of God and the favor that God has looked at this nation with, God allowed their servants, God allowed the messengers of heaven really to take abode in this nation. And yet we have continued in disregard, disrespect and dishonor. My Lord and my Father, I bring this heavy repentance in the depths of my heart before the Lord God Almighty, before his servants, before his messengers, before the envoys of heaven, that please, my Lord, please, my Father, just look at us with mercy and forgive us. Forgive me. Forgive the mothers of this land. Forgive the fathers of this land. Forgive the leaders of this land. Please, my Lord and my Father, we are so sinful and wicked.
1: Indeed, may the Lord forgive us. Thank you so much, please. Senior Bishop Phyllis Masinde, thank you indeed.
0: Allow me to thank my Lord and my Father because they did not look at this level of misbehavior and misdemeanor before them. Otherwise, we would be finished. Thank you very, very much, my Lord. Thank you, please, my Father. Thank you that we will still require to listen to the voice of the Lord. And even as a nation, as a mother, as even fathers of this land, my Lord and my Father, this is the only voice that can help this nation. This is the only hope that we have at the feet of our Lord, at the feet of my Father. We can go nowhere, we can look nowhere, we can deviate to nowhere. Please, my Lord and my Father, we are here, I am here. We will listen and obey and follow and take the instructions of the Lord. Remain repentant, remain humbling at the feet of our Lord, that we may be saved and be healed. For the future of this nation, my Lord, is only at the word of the Lord, my God, and the word of his messenger, the word of my Lord. Please, and back to you, Victor. Thank you very much for the opportunity. Please, thank you, my Lord and my Father.
1: We really appreciate our Lord and our blessed Savior, Jesus Christ, very, very much indeed, for sending to us, for coming to and dying for us on the cross, and for sending to us the two mightiest, most dreadful, and the most glorious prophets of the Lord Jehovah Yahweh to prepare us for the glorious coming of the Messiah. Thank you indeed, Senior Bishop Phyllis Masinde, thank you. I've received your message. This is from Boniface, writing from the Nakuru main altar. You say, what a reception in Botswana for the two mega, most glorious and most dreadful prophets of Jehovah Yahweh. A reception of such magnitude has surely never been witnessed before, especially when compared with us here in Kenya, who have had the privilege of hosting the mega, most glorious prophets of Yahweh for a record period of over 22 years. You say, indeed, this has become a great challenge and a profound moment of reflection for us as an individual. You say, you genuinely and humbly bring your repentance before the Lord for all the blackmail, the slander, the malice. And you say you sincerely repent of the pride, arrogance, and familiarity towards these greatest and most holy prophets of Yahweh. You say, may the Lord God Almighty forgive you and cleanse your heart and have mercy upon you, both as an individual and as a Kenyan. You say, may the Lord grant you a truly repentant heart, greater humility, and renewed reverence for his servants. Thank you so much, Boniface from Nakuru, from the Nakuru main altar. Thank you. And also, I've received here your message. This is Washington Opili from Rwaka main altar. You say that when you look at the reception the nation called Botswana has accorded to the two mightiest, most dreadful prophets of the Lord, and juxtapose it to Kenya, where the Lord has spent 22 years introducing and affirming who his servants are and giving us the lion's share, you just stop and wonder what is really wrong with the nation called Kenya. You say, really, all the biblical miracles and wonders have exposed to that, you say, all the biblical and miracles and the wonders we have exposed to, and still the nation behaves as if nothing has happened. You say something, you stop and cry for the nation. You say an 86.5% Christianized nation, but still wallowing in tribalism as if it is her official state religion. It is a shame. Every election, it is the two most dreadful and the mightiest prophets of the Lord that have to come to save the nation from the brink of collapse. Even now, you say, a child can simply tell the magnetic north of a nation as we head towards the 2027 general election, unless the Lord intervenes. You say it will be the path of Rwanda 1994, simply the worst genocide ever recorded. And may the Lord have mercy on us Kenyans. And you say that for you and your family, you really cry and repent before the Lord when we look at how Botswana have welcomed the servants of the Lord. Thank you so much. That is Washington Opili from Ruaka Main Altar. Jesus is Lord Radio. Praise the Lord.
2: Praise the Lord, Victor.
1: Praise the Lord.
2: Amen. This is Salome Wangui calling from Egerton University. And what a very, very challenging moment in this nation of Kenya, having learned from a lesson that has been taught from Botswana, Victor.
1: What a rebuke that we have got from the nation of Botswana. The way they have conducted themselves and navigated themselves before the Lord and before the two mightiest, most glorious and the most dreadful prophets of Jehovah Yahweh. You know, I, Victor, want to ask this very serious question. That every time we travel and we have an opportunity to be before the Lord at the ministry headquarters, and we see the glorious, most dreadful prophet of the Lord, Jehovah Yahweh, taking time to bless our little children. But how often do we see Kenyan mothers falling on their knees in deep humility, realizing what a great privilege it is for such highly exalted servants of God to stoop down, bend so low, and personally bless our sons and our daughters? Wangoi. But you see, we Kenyans have become too proud to recognize the greatest and the greatness of what the Lord has placed before us. We know very well, before the glorious and the dreadful prophets of Jehovah Yahweh were afflicted in the church landscape, we here in Kenya, we were wandering without direction, following false voices, false prophets, false apostles, who ended up by demanding huge sums of money, and yet left our people without any miracle, without any help. Cripples remained to be cripples. The blind remained in the world of darkness. The deaf remained in the world of silence. But the glorious servants of the Lord, the two mightiest, most dreadful prophets of the Lord, the Lord Jehovah Yahweh sent them to come amongst us, at a time when we were totally lost as a nation, without no direction. And they came to show us the way back to the Lord and calling the nation to repentance and turning away from sin and back to holiness. And as a nation, we have witnessed the tremendous healings, including HIV healings, and cripples getting up and walking away, raised from the dust, from the soil, African cripples. To an extent that as a nation, the miracles that the dreadful prophets of the Lord Jehovah Yahweh have done in this nation of Kenya has really broken the Bible record. But where is the humility? Where is the humility that today we have seen the nation of Colombia clearly expressing it before the Lord as a sign of thanksgiving unto the Lord, thanking the Lord for sending the two mega prophets of the Lord to them? Because we saw when the mightiest and when the two most dreadful prophets of the Lord Jehovah Yahweh were blessing the children of Botswana, we saw how their mothers went down on their knees
3: just in honor, in reverence, in fear. But who are we to be blessed by the prophets of this caliber, by the dreadful servants of the Lord of this level? But here in Kenya, you ask a question, where has our humility gone? How can such a great visitation of the Lord be in our midst, yet our hearts remained so hard and too proud to an extent that even our eyes are clouded? We cannot recognize the treasure that is in the land, and we cannot recognize the greatest unconditional love that the Lord has.

0: and the most glorious prophets of the Lord Jehovah Yahweh. Salome Wangui.
1: True, Victor, I agree with you totally, and barely do we see that in this nation called Kenya. Many a times the Lord God Almighty has sent his own most revered, most dreadful prophets to bless the sons and daughters in this nation, of Kenya. But the mothers themselves and people around, they don't even go down on their knees, acknowledging and recognizing the one that has blessed their children. The familiarity and complacency in this nation is very vivid, Victor. And I agree with you that is a nation we were nothing. When the Lord God Almighty sent his own most revered, most dreadful prophet to this nation, we were being exploited by the so-called apostles. But when the mega prophets of the Lord came, they established an oasis of hope in this nation. They brought the undeniable hope to the hopeless. And once again, this nation had a name, a springboard of revival, a classroom of revival. So next time that the developed countries fly to these third world countries to see the latter revival. But all that we've done as a nation, we've always been so complacent and arrogant before the Lord. Yet, I remember not long ago,
0: yes,
1: people used to go to the so-called apostles, to the sorcerers, to seek for help. But all they received was drinking concoction, being forced to drink.
0: Yes.
1: In the name of, when you drink this, you're going to get healed. People went to caves. They were expecting to get healing. But when they went there, they were being beaten. I heard Dr. Sirengo say that. Some were even told not to even cook with cooking oil.
0: Yes.
1: Those that had chicken in their compounds, the apostles came and ate them. They left them with nothing. People went to mountains, to forests, in search of healing. But all in all, they were exploited all the more.
0: Yes.
1: But look at how the Lord God Almighty loved this nation of Kenya. He chose this nation. He did not even care that we are third world country. But he chose us. And through that, he granted us the undeniable hope by sending us the holy, ancient, most revered, most dreadful prophets of eternity. Through whom even the sun itself clapped at the mayor, as the mayor present, Victor.
0: Yes.
1: For me, tonight I really tremble because Botswana has really showed us a lesson tonight. To a point, the state itself sent the former immediate former vice president. And not just by himself, he was accompanied by the mayor of the capital city, Gaborone.
0: Yes.
1: Followed by the senior most clergy and the senior assistant commissioner to go and receive the Lord. But as a nation, we've never done that. For me, I really repent this morning because the Lord has really loved us so much as a nation. For 22 years, we've hosted them in this nation, but all that we've shown them is contempt and arrogance, Victor.
0: Indeed, all that we have displayed before the Lord and before the mega prophets of the Lord Jehovah Yahweh is totally contempt and arrogance. But you see, Botswana has not yet seen the stores filled with abandoned wheelchairs and white canes for the blind and the crutches. Botswana has not yet witnessed the greatest wonder that the glorious prophets of the Lord have done in the nation by commanding the HIV virus to leave the DNA systems of the body of the patients at the decree of the eternal blood of Jesus. They have not seen that. And for us as a nation of Kenya, we have seen many, not once, not twice. We have quite a lot of government approved and confirmed HIV healing miracles. But just look at the mothers of Botswana kneeling down in deep reverence, trembling and showing the fear of the Lord. Yet, for them, it's like they are in the 2004 revival, Kenyan revival.

0: the moment the mega prophet of the Lord hit the church landscape. Look at the honor that they have accorded to the Lord. Look at the reverence. That can clearly open up to you how their hearts are so broken before the Lord, Salome Wangoi. But for us as a nation of Kenya, after all that we have seen, after all the testimonies, after the cripples have risen and walked away, after so many great wonders that have happened in our midst, that they have been done by the glorious and the most dreadful prophets of the Lord, we can still stand there with pride. What a terrible shame on us. What a serious and a terrible shame upon us as a nation, Kenya. Salome Wangoi. How can another nation now tremble before the Lord, before seeing these things, while we have received so much, still struggle to humble ourselves? Pride will kill us one day. Salome Wangoi. As a nation of Kenya, we have every reason to fear the Lord and to be grateful before the Lord on our knees. But look, together with our leaders, we are so proud to an extent that even at the moment when the tremendous prophets of the Lord are literally blessing the next generation, for us that have been in the ministry for a whopping quite many years, you can imagine, for 22 years. For 22 years, we have been under the discipleship of the Lord Himself. We have been under the teachings of the Lord Himself. And you can imagine how desperately Botswana would want to have a single case of HIV/AIDS healed. Because, for your own information, Pastor Salome Wangoi, the global statistics have it that one in every four Botswanans is HIV positive. In other words, one quarter of the population of that country is HIV positive. Pastor Salome Wangoi. The miracles that we are joking around with and blackmailing with our government, the healing of HIV and AIDS. Botswana would want just to have a single case of HIV/AIDS healed. You can imagine how desperately Botswana would want to have just a single case of HIV/AIDS healed. Because, for your information, Pastor Salome Wangoi, the global statistics have it that one in every four Botswanans is HIV positive. In other words, one quarter of the population of the country is HIV positive. And globally, Botswana is the third most infected country in the world. You can imagine how desperately Botswana would want to have just a single case of HIV/AIDS healed, while on this other side, we as a nation of Kenya, the two mightiest, most glorious, and the most dreadful prophets of the Lord Jehovah Yahweh have literally snatched our loved ones, our people, our relatives from the grave, and yet we are joking around and blackmailing and abusing and saying all manner and all sorts of words. Truly, we have provoked the Lord anger of the Lord, and our case is not easy before the Lord. Pastor Salome Wangoi.
1: It is very, very shameful for us as a nation. Botswana being the third country to have the highest number of HIV patients. It's very true that it's the cry of their hearts, even have one healed. But for us as a nation called Kenya, we have so many, many people healed of HIV AIDS. You can imagine, Victor, this is a disease that has no cure. Owing to that undeniable medical fact that HIV has no cure. But when you look at this nation, Victor, you realize that it really had to go down to the maximum power and authority of the eternal blood of Jesus Christ. That is where we have Kina Rebecca Mose, who were HIV positive.
0: Yes.
1: And they even had to take their medicine inside the toilet because of the stigma that they were exposed to. You even find that most of them even hid themselves so that they can take the ARVs.
0: Yes.
1: And even listen to Akin, the number of graves that were outside their compound. She just knew that even her, that is the same family that is going to follow. Because there was no cure, we did not have any hope at all, Victor. But look at the files presented before the Lord. As a nation, we ought to even go on our bellies and thank God for the treasure that He has bestowed upon this nation.
0: I get you clearly, Pastor Salome Wangoi. I get you clearly mentioning the healed of the Lord, those that were HIV positive, like Rebecca Mose. You have also mentioned Akinyi. There is also Bethel Sirengo. There are quite many we can mention. These are not just numbers. These are people that the two mightiest prophets of the Lord have literally snatched them from the jaws of death. But you can imagine a single case of HIV AIDS healed in Botswana would actually give Botswana as a nation the greatest hope. A single case of HIV AIDS healed would actually give Botswana as a nation the greatest hope ever. Pastor Salome Wangoi, while on this side, for us we are counting 1, 2, 3, 10, 20, 30, 40, 50, and still counting, Botswana have none. And you can just imagine a single case of HIV AIDS healed would actually give Botswana as a nation the greatest hope ever, Pastor Salome.
1: It is very true. That single healing could harvest the entire nation because they know the devastating effects of suffering and living with HIV and AIDS. For me, I understand it very, very well, the kind of pain that these people go through. Because you can imagine when people just know that person has HIV. Nobody will even dare to be your friend. Everyone will run away from you. But having Botswana, being the third, being that country, that is most populated with the HIV patients. Only one healing could really harvest that nation. But as Kenyans, we've really been joking with the Lord very much. We've been taking these miracles for granted. We've even been joking with salvation of the grace, the treasure that the Lord has bestowed upon this nation. Even leave alone the HIV patients.

0: people were being known as Monakireti. That's why they were hiding them under the bed. They were hiding them so that no one could know them, could even see them. Awangetaka kujulikana wao ni mama kiweta, mama kipofu. But right now, as a nation, we can just sit there and even actually even lost count of people that the Lord God Almighty has healed. The storeroom itself is filled to the brim. And yet we're just here joking with our familiarity as Kenyans, Victor.
1: That is serious. We are here joking with our familiarities as Kenyans. But familiarity to who? Salome Wangoi, Pastor Salome Wangoi. You know, we need to ask ourselves, but familiarity to who? Is it familiarity to these prophets that are bearing

0: nations. This year alone, we have seen how the mega prophet of the Lord, Elijah, the terrible prophet of Mount Carmel, the prophet of Israel, has struck the nation of Venezuela with double earthquakes, twin earthquakes, back to back, and completely flattened an entire estate with tall buildings and walls are flipping on each other like chapatis. Look at how he shook the nation of Japan. Look at how he has struck the nation of Colombia. Then familiarity to who? Pastor Salome Wangoi. Truly, you can clearly see that for what we have done as a nation, our judgment is coming. Everyone can see it is coming thick and furious. For what we have done as a nation, blackmailing the HIV/AIDS healings, and familiarity, and abusing the greatest treasure that the Lord has used, his two mightiest prophets of the Lord to bestow in the nation, in the land. You can tell our judgment is for sure coming, Our judgment is coming. Everyone can see it is coming, thick and furious, Pastor Salome.
1: It is very true. As a nation of Kenya, we cannot even withstand one single hit of God's judgment. When I look at how the Lord God Almighty has judged the nation of Colombia, has judged the nation of Venezuela with the twin earthquakes, and reduced both tall buildings to pile of rubble. To an extent, the infants could not even be treated in hospital. They had to be treated outside the hospital. I even saw the baby being removed from that rubble. We cannot withstand. But look at how the Lord God Almighty has loved us as a nation. But all we can pay him is utter contempt, Victor.
0: Yes.
1: For me, I really repent this morning that the Lord may remember mercy upon our lives as the nation of Kenya. That he may have mercy upon us. We cannot withstand a single hit. All that we desire is the mercy.

Indeed, precious people, beloved listeners, as a nation, we have a case to answer before the Lord. Precious people, while the nation of Botswana is longing and really craving to just have a single case of HIV/AIDS healed, that would then give Botswana as a nation the greatest hope ever. Precious people, on the other side, for us, we are blackmailing the healing of HIV and AIDS. Really, precious people. And out of this, you can clearly see that our judgment is coming. Everyone can see it is coming thick and furious. Precious people, ours is coming as the sword of God coming to butcher us. Ours is coming sooner than earlier thought. Beloved people, everyone can see it is coming. Our judgment is coming. Every person, everybody can see it is coming thick and furious. Ours is coming as the sword of God coming to butcher us. Ours is coming sooner than earlier thought. Beloved people, precious listeners,

0: Jesus is here, radio, praise the Lord. Jesus is Lord, radio, praise the Lord.
1: Praise the Lord, Victor.
0: Praise the Lord. Welcome so much, please. You are live on air. Okay, sorry for the disconnection. I see your call has disconnected. You can try again to come back to us.

0: Jesus is your radio, praise the Lord.
1: Praise the Lord, Victor. This is Maureen Furaha, and I'm calling live from Mukuyuni region, also to weigh in. And what a blessed nation called Botswana. And I've been following the program and the reports from Botswana. You can see how they have accorded the mega mightiest prophet of Jehovah with the honor. And when you read from the Bible, it's very clear from Matthew chapter 10, verse 40. The Bible is very clear when you read from the Bible, Victor, that whoever welcomes a prophet in the Bible, whoever welcomes the prophet, it means that he received the prophet's reward, Victor. And you see, Botswana, they have shocked us so much, and we are learning from them. We are learning from them the way they welcome the mega mightiest prophet of Jehovah Yahweh, like a mayor of the city in Botswana. He also requested that the mega mightiest prophet of Jehovah Yahweh, that they may visit her to his office, also to bless her. And also, Victor, I've also heard that the senior, those that went, even the mothers, that when the mega mightiest prophet of Jehovah Yahweh laid his hand, the prophetic hand of God the Father, to the children, then you see the mothers of those children, they went down on their knee. And you can see that kind of humility that these people of Botswana, they show God the Father, that they are mothers of the children. When the mega prophet was blessing them, you see them, they went down on their knees. That is what we have to learn from them as a nation called Kenya. That here in Kenya, for more than 20 years, yeah, the mega mightiest prophet of Jehovah, we have appeared, we have gone with our children, with our family, we have appeared before them, and we have appeared before them. And you see, that thing, it has never happened, that the women, the mother, that they could kneel down just to honor the holiest prophet of Jehovah Yahweh. That is a great review to the nation called Kenya, Victor.
0: It is a great rebuke indeed, because I can only imagine, Maureen Furaha, what the mothers of Botswana must have been thinking when they see the glorious and the most terrible prophet of the Lord Jehovah Yahweh laying the hand of the Lord, the glorious and the holiest hand of the Lord, upon their sons and upon their daughters. Probably, I can just imagine what they were thinking. But how can this most tremendous prophet of the Lord, who have just pronounced such terrible judgments upon who have just struck nations like Colombia and Venezuela, and judged the other nations like Nepal, Chile, Haiti, Mexico, with the dreadful wrath of God, that now he stoops too low, so low, and used the same hand of the Lord, God Yahweh, to bless the fruit of my womb, to bless my child, to bless my son, to bless my daughter. What a terrible shame upon us in Kenya, because we have not shown any reverence before the Lord. Even the way you see people navigating themselves or conducting themselves, you clearly see a people full of pride, saying this is our prophet. This is our prophet. But that is a deadly thing for any nation to ever think that she can own the prophets of the Lord, especially the ones of this caliber that are judging nations and shaking nations mercilessly, barring women, children, youths, fathers alike, and the elderly in the rubble, burying them under the rubble. Look at what the terrible prophet of the Lord have done in this year, commanding heaven to open for whooping three times, summing up to 32 times. Look at the manner of conversation that the terrible prophet of the Lord have with the Lord Jehovah Yahweh. We just recently in the nation of Colombia, in Bogota, we followed very closely in the chronology and the unfolding of things, the build-up of the shocking, most historic visitation of God the Father Himself, that the mightiest, most glorious prophets of the Lord spoke about, coming to the nation of Colombia in Bogota. And you hear, at one point, the mightiest, most fearful, and the most dreadful prophet of the Lord came to us live on air here on this global radio and said that he has heard the triune God, God the Father, God the Holy Spirit, God the Son, speaking among themselves and referring to the mega prophet of the Lord, that look, he has not yet announced that rain is coming. And then the Lord confirmed to the terrible prophet of Israel, Elijah, the most fearful prophet of Mount Carmel, the Lord confirmed to him three times that this visitation is going to take place. But the shocking details, again, is how the glorious prophet of the Lord asked the Lord the specific place where that visitation should take place and at the specific time. And even the landmarks, when that prophecy got fulfilled, we saw just outside the entrance to the venue of the healing service, between the cars, the way to the exactitude of the details that the glorious prophet of the Lord, Jehovah Yahweh, described in that prophecy. Look at the manner of their relationship with the Lord. Whoever in this generation can appear and say that he has heard the voice of the Lord, the triune God, speaking about the visitation coming, and is allowed to hear the innermost conversation that even the archangels are not allowed to hear? Really, really, really, Maureen Fura. But then, such a prophet with such a closest proximity with God the Father Himself, that is the one that we as the nation of Kenya, we have tried to blackmail the tremendous wonder that he has done in our nation by healing HIV and AIDS. You can tell that our judgment is coming, Maureen Fura. Everyone can see judgment is coming. It is coming thick and see and serious and furious. Ours is coming as the sword of God coming to butcher us. Ours is coming sooner than earlier thought. Because how can we dare cross the boundary and become so familiar with such prophets whom the nations out there are just yearning for just one opportunity to host them like this, even a single hour, and then that nation will express the highest level of honor to them. Maureen Furaha.
1: Very serious picture of what you have just said, that the nation of Botswana, they have understood that these are not our fellow countrymen. They have understood this is not a pastor or just a prophet. They have understood that these are the holiest prophet of Jehovah Yahweh who have come to their nation and has blessed they have laid the hand of the Lord on the eyes of their children. And you see, the hand of the Lord, that is a dreadful statement, that the dreadful thing, a dreadful action that the Lord God has allowed his servants to do. Because that hand is the same hand, the way you have just put it very well, is the hand that have buried children, have buried mothers under the rubble with the recent earthquakes. We have seen that the mega mightiest prophet of Jehovah Yahweh have struck the nations of Venezuela, the nations of Colombia, Japan, with the dreadful earthquake of God the Father. And many people have been buried, many people have died, 10,000 upon 10,000 of people have died, have been buried by buildings. And those buildings have been brought down in a single second, a victor. Then you see, they have understood that this is the mega mightiest prophet of Jehovah Yahweh who have visited their nation. They have seen how he has been operating, how they have been operating with the earth, with the wrath of God the Father, a victor. And you see, the visitation, just this year alone, the God the Father have allowed his servant, the prophet of Jehovah Yahweh, to open heaven 3 times this year alone. And you see, even the conversation that the mega mightiest prophet of Jehovah Yahweh has been having with God the Father, then we must fear this mega mightiest prophet of Jehovah Yahweh. Even for one just to appear, to hear the voice of the Lord, you must be holy, you must be super holiest for a one to appear before the Lord and for one to have a serious conversation with God the Father. And the visitation that happened in Colombia, then it is very shocking for us to understand who is this that has blessed the children. He laid his hand, the hand of God, on the children in Botswana. Then it will shock, it will have to, it will change on how we should operate around them, how we should treat them as the nation called Kenya, Victor. Because the visitation that happened in Colombia, the mega mightiest prophet of Jehovah, they gave the specifics on how God the Father will visit the nation of Colombia, even it will rain between the cars at the entrance of the venue, and the landmark. We saw also the mountain appearing on the other side. And Victor, that you can see that close relationship that the mega mightiest prophet of Jehovah have with God the Father. Even they were able even to hear the innermost conversation in heaven between God the Father, the Son, and the Holy Spirit. And you see, he also come and tell us live on air what is going to happen in Colombia, and it was accurately fulfilled. And you see, the angels, not all angels, they appear before God the Father in heaven. And you see, the mega mightiest prophet of Jehovah Yahweh, they can hear the voice of the Lord, they can hear the conversation, and they come back faithful to tell this generation, meaning that they have a close tight relationship with God the Father. But you see, the nation called Kenya,
0: yes,
1: we have blackmailed them. You just look at the closest relationship they have with God the Father. Even a little child could tell that these are the super holiest prophet of Jehovah Yahweh. Even a lunatic can tell. Nobody can error on that, Victor. But you see, the nation called Kenya, we have tried to tribalize them. We have tried to Kenyanize them. We have tried to nationalize them. We are trying to profile them. Yet the nation called Botswana, they have understood. And now you can see how they have accorded honor to the mega mightiest prophet of Jehovah Yahweh. And I agree with you, Victor. The judgment of the Lord is coming because the Lord has done good to us. We have seen the nation called Kenya, in the state that we were in, a famine in 2023. There was no hope. The cattle, the animals were dying. Even there was no water, even to flush the toilet. Many things happened. Even we could see the situation.
0: Yes.
1: Our wells, they were dry. They dried up. There was no water. The situation was very serious. And you can see, Victor, when it comes to the matters of heaven, of opening heaven, that it may rain. That authority has been given to Elijah, the dreadful prophet of Jehovah Yahweh.
0: Yes.
1: And we saw, you know, in a nation, maybe, for example, when there's insecurity or there's a conflict between one nation to another nation, then at least there is a mediator. Somebody can come and do mediation between one nation and another nation, then there will be peace. But when God the Father he closes heaven, then there is no one. It's only Elijah who can open that door of heaven. There is no mediation. There is no law that can pass to open heaven. You can see that situation. Then we saw the mega prophet, he intervened.
0: Yes.
1: He intervened in 2023 and it rained. We have seen in elections, when you go to the election, any election being held in Kenya here, we only see the situation. The situation is very sad. There is always a tension. But the mega prophet has intervened many times before any election. They have gathered the senior political leaders, people, the entire nation of Kenya, and he has intervened. Victor, he has prayed over prayed, and we have been having peaceful elections here in the nation of Kenya, and we have forgotten that, Victor, and we have seen even the healing. We remain with our cripples. We had cripples. We remain with our cripples. Until God the Father, he sent it to us, his mega mightiest prophet of Jehovah Yahweh, who have raised our cripples from the dust. We have seen he have healed the mega prophet. They have cast HIV virus from the bloodstream. You come here in Mukuyuni, our very own Bethel Serengo. He was HIV positive. And he was also, he wanted even to go and commit suicide. But with the intervention of the mega mighty prophet of Jehovah Yahweh, Victor, now Bethel Serengo, he is a teacher and is HIV negative. And he is a teacher. Now you can see, Victor, what the mega mighty prophet of Jehovah Yahweh have done to the nation called Kenya. But for us, we have tried to pay back with evil. We have published lies against them. We have blackmailed them. We have not even the governors, or we have never welcomed them to the governor's office. We have never welcomed them to the parliament. We have not honored them. Victor, indeed for us, the nation of Kenya, we are just faithful to be judged. The judgment of the Lord is coming. The way we have treated the servants of the Lord, we have seen how they are operating with God the Father. We have seen how they have a close, tight relationship with God the Father. Yet, we have treated them like our fellow countrymen. We have treated them with contempt. We must repent.
0: Yes.
1: As a nation of Kenya, for more than 20 years, if we have to count, Victor, we have lost the count of cripples. They have raised our cripples, many cripples. Even you have lost count. They have opened the blind eyes. They have opened the deaf ears. They have done much, Victor. But for us, we have treated them badly. We have blackmailed them. Indeed, we need to repent as a nation of Kenya. When Botswana just received the mega prophet for the age, we see how they have honored them, Victor. Indeed. Of Kenya, as even as a Kenyan, we need to repent so much, and it is a great rebuke that a nation like Botswana, we have to learn from them. It has just become like a classroom for us, Kenya, to learn from them on how we should handle the mega mightiest prophet of Jehovah Yahweh, Victor.
0: We have to honor the Lord, and we have to honor the mega prophets of the Lord. The treasure that they have established in the nation, it is incomparable, it is totally unequitable. Even with what happened in the Bible, a new record has been written down in this generation, in this dispensation. And that record, new record, has been written here in this nation of Kenya. For sure, our case before the Lord will not be easy at all, Maureen Furaha. And that is why we need to humble ourselves very much and now turn around and begin to make steps of honoring the Lord and honoring the servants of the Lord Jehovah Yahweh. We need just to take a total new course of honoring the voice of the Lord that is in the land. Because all of us, nobody in this nation of Kenya can say that is not a beneficiary of the greatest help that the two mightiest prophets of the Lord have brought in the land, have brought in the nation. Our loved ones, look, thousands upon thousands of cripples are walking. We have even lost count. Like the other week, you hear just from one region, from Nyanza Nation in Kenya here, 37 who are totally African cripples. Crippled cripples, pulling themselves on the dust. 37 were presented before the Lord. And again, you heard this sentiment that, no, these are not all. These are just selected few that have been brought to be presented before the Lord just to represent the others. What a statement in this dispensation, in this nation, that you are having 37 who are total crippled cripples. But at the decree, at the command of the eternal wonder-working blood of Jesus, by the two mightiest prophets of the Lord, they got up and walked away. And you say that, no, these are not all. And this is just a small region in this nation of Kenya, in Nyanza there, Nyanza region, a small region. Truly, as a nation, every miracle, every wonder, the Lord will use it to judge us as a nation. Truly, if we want to repent and deliberately choose to honor the voice of the Lord that is in the land and to honor the tremendous, mightiest prophets of the Lord, Jehovah Yahweh, we will one day account for every miracle, and you can tell our case won't be easy at all. Maureen Furaha, even as you wind down, please.
1: Victor, I agree with you. We will one day give an account of every miracle and every wonder that ever happened on the nation called Kenya. And when the Nyanza people, when they appeared before the mega mightiest prophet of Jehovah Yahweh, they just presented a section of 37 African cripples. Who are former cripples. When you see, Victor, these 37 former cripples, you see their condition, it's unbearable. These are even some of them could not afford when they were crippled, could not afford even wheelchairs. Some of them had even multiple, when you hear their testimony, had multiple conditions, not just crippled, with other multiple conditions, urine incontinence and others. And you see that situation where the Lord God, the Father, has removed us, he has removed us a victor. Then we have just to appreciate the Lord God, the Father. And now it is calling us that we need to honor the mega, mightiest prophet of Jehovah Yahweh. Recently we saw the cripples that the command of the eternal blood of Jesus by the mega mightiest prophet of Jehovah Yahweh, the three cripples that stood up and walked away on Sunday. Then Victor, you look at their gate one. Some of them were they were moving like snake. Some of them were jumping a hoop like the grasshopper. You can see their condition, the gate one condition. Then when you look that picture before and after they receive their healing, then you must honor the mega mightiest prophet of Jehovah Yahweh. Indeed, as a Kenyan, I need just to repent of how I've carried these miracles. I repent so much for familiarity to the miracles of the Lord. I repent so much for the pride that I've brought before the mega mightiest prophet of Jehovah Yahweh. I repent of blackmail, blackmailing the holiest prophet of Jehovah Yahweh. I repent so much, Victor, because we have seen that how the Venezuela have rebuked the nation called Kenya, how they have honored the mega mightiest prophet of Jehovah Yahweh. Yet for us here in Kenya, we have blackmailed them. We have accused them falsely. I repent so much on behalf of my family. And Victor, I also want to confirm that the entire region of Mukuyuni, also together with my family, we are very prepared also to follow the holy mission of the Lord all the way from Botswana. And we have been going out here in Mukuyuni, reaching out to the people. People of Mukuyuni, like the police station, going to Mukuyuni police station, preaching the gospel of the coming of the Messiah. And the police officers have been receiving the Lord. Also, we also went to the PAG, the PAG church here in Mukuyuni, where the youth is gathered. We minister to the youth, and have been receiving the Lord, received the Lord Victor. So we want just to appreciate God the Father for sending to us the mega mightiest prophet of Jehovah Yahweh, that we are in a hopeless situation, but we appreciate the Lord God for sending to us the mega prophet that brought hope. Now we have hope. Thank you so much. We choose to submit fully to this voice of the Lord and to the cry of my heart and also the cry of my family, that on that day we may make it in the kingdom of heaven, because it will be unbearable if we miss the kingdom of God. I just pray to the Lord that on that day I may make it a victor. Over to the studio, this has been Maureen Furaha.

I've received your message as we continue, precious people, beloved listeners. This is Ariel Chepto, a student at Turkana University. You say, what a very most dreadful time that we have lived to witness the most dreadful end time revival in this wicked generation. Just at a near arrival at the airport of Botswana, at the reception when the young daughters of the Lord came forward to receive the ancient prophets of Yahweh. You say it has really shocked you and left you in awe, the way they have realized their hour of visitation, which as the nation of Kenya, we have not done before. And you say it has brought us, as the nation of Kenya, attention that we have to leave our familiarity and nationalizing them. You say how you really humble before the Lord, and you say, and greatly challenged by what the Botswanans have done. You say you choose to repent and ask the Lord to help you and to forgive you as a person, and that the Lord may help you not to fail to realize the hour of our visitation. Thank you so much, Ariel Chepto from Turkana University, a student there. Thank you. Grace Omondi from the Game Main Altar, you say that you followed the reception, and for sure the Lord has exposed our wickedness. We were a classroom to other nations, but what a shame to us Kenyans that we are still learning. You say the nation of Botswana have done it better than us, and it's a great rebuke to us, and nobody can claim ignorance, because in this nation of Kenya, we have been visited more than any other nation, but we have never honored the Lord in such a manner. You say you really tremble so much and repent before the Lord God, that the Lord may have mercy on you for familiarity to his messengers, to a point that you did not recognize who was walking in our midst. You say you repent indeed. Thank you, Grace Omondi from Ndege Main Altar. Thank you. Jesus is Lord Radio.

0: Hallelujah, praise the Lord.
1: Praise the Lord, Victor.
0: Welcome so much, please. You are live on air kindly.
1: Thank you so very much. This is Boniface calling from Nakuru. It has shocked me this morning even to hear how the mega, most glorious, most dreadful prophets of Yahweh were received in Botswana, Gaborone. And that has become a very challenge to us as the nation of Kenya, because it has really exposed our shame to the nations. Remember, this is the nation that the Lord chose to be a classroom for the nations. But what are the outcomes that we have seen by our eyes, the way they have been received in Gaborone, Botswana, Victor?
0: The nation of Botswana has really challenged us a great deal. And you can just imagine such a nation, Boniface, a country where general elections are held, and as the results are still being counted, and the incumbent president realizes that that from the trend that the opposition is winning, he does not wait for chaos, or he does not cause chaos. He does not mobilize his supporters. He does not call the security forces to protect his position. Instead, he picks up the phone, calls the opposition leader and tells him, "I congratulate you that from the direction these results are taking, I can see that I cannot win." Then he says, "Please prepare yourself. I will hand over power to you, because the people of our nation have spoken, have made their decision." And true to his word, he peacefully hands over power to the opposition leader who has won the election. And then the outgoing president gathers his cabinet, ministers, permanent secretaries, and you hear police commanders, security chiefs, and army commanders, and tells them that, "Please prepare to serve the new president. I'm handing over power to the winner. He is now your president and your commander in chief. Work with him, support him, help him to fulfill the mandate the people have given him." And on the other side, and again, he does not criticize. Rather, he joins hands at the background to help the other, to help the incoming president to achieve his manifesto, to realize to bring his manifestos to realization. What a country. And just look at the honor that they have. What a highly ordered and a mature nation. You can imagine by African standards that this is a very advanced nation, a country that has learned that the nation is greater than one individual, one political party, or one government.

0: I watched very well in total shock how they received the mega profits today. And that alone, you know, Victor, let me just share with you one thing. I was looking at the GDP per capita of Botswana as a nation, and I came to realize that that GDP per capita is almost number four in the entire Africa as a whole, even much greater than South Africa and Egypt. And in corruption cases, it's ranked number three least corrupt country in Africa. So in that situation, Victor,
1: yes,
0: you realize the way they received the mega, most glorious, most dreadful prophets of Yahweh, whereby the former vice president himself went to receive the mega, most glorious prophets, a very humbling nation. And to us as here in Kenya, you can be shocked. Why do I say so? Because you look as a country as a whole, as a nation. Normally, we end our elections in wars, in bloodshed, in international mediations, in destruction of properties, the loss of lives after every election. When you compare yourselves to the nation of Botswana, then you will realize that, Victor, we are at a bad place as a nation of Kenya. We are really at a bad place. And can I just take you back to the way they also, when the mega prophets laid their children, the hand of God,
1: yes,
0: on their children, the parents could kneel down, because this is unheard of. To them, it was a new thing. But what do you see here in Kenya, Victor? Yeah, we take it as a casual thing. It's just familiarity before the Lord. To the next time that now the Lord himself, Jehovah Yahweh, are now to exempt the children from receiving the mega, most glorious prophets during the reception service because of familiarity, because of the way we have mishandled the visitation, because of the way we have mishandled the glorious messengers that the Lord has sent to us at this hour. Very shocking, very shameful. I'm totally ashamed as an individual. I don't know what about you, Victor.
1: I'm equally ashamed as an individual. I'm really ashamed to call myself a Kenyan, because what my country has done, I, it is so bad, very bad and wicked. Because look at the nation, such a nation. You can clearly tell, Boniface, that if the two mightiest prophets of the Lord Jehovah Yahweh will just raise one cripple in such a nation, the nation of Botswana, then based on how this country has displayed her heart, the condition of her heart in fear of the Lord and in reverence unto the Lord, she will use that miracle to explode the biggest revival in that nation. That's just one miracle. She will use it to explode the biggest revival in that nation ever. Because look, look at the condition of their hearts. Even for the office of the president himself to be involved in this most tremendous hour of hour in that nation, of hosting the two mightiest prophets of the Lord, the messengers of righteousness, the preparers of the way for the glorious coming of the Messiah. That the office of the president getting involved by sending the immediate former vice president to be in the front line to receive and to officially welcome the glorious and the greatest prophet of the Lord in their nation. You can tell that nation, the nation beginning with its leaders, they have really honored the Lord and have really honored the servants of the Lord. And you tell me, then, Boniface, you tell me, just as it is clearly recorded in the book of Matthew, chapter 10, verse 41, that anyone who receives a prophet because he is a prophet will receive a prophet's reward. And anyone who receives

0: receives, a righteous man, because he is a righteous man, will receive a righteous man's reward. Then you tell me, what will really deter this nation not to get the treasures that the prophets carry, the rewards that the tremendous prophets of the Lord carries, Boniface?
1: Whoa, I, that is so shocking, very, very shocking. You know, Victor, the Bible says, in the book that you've just read, the book of Matthew chapter 10, verse 41, that whoever receives, welcomes a prophet as a prophet, will receive the prophet's reward. And remember, we already know that the mega prophets have already prophesied about the reign of the Holy Spirit going to reign in Botswana. So, it is going to be very, very shocking, because you look at the dispositions of the hearts of the Botswanans. You look at the way they have received the mega prophets. You look at how they have handled, even when the mega prophets were blessing their children on their knees. That is very shocking. That is very shocking. So even when one cripple will stand up and walk, you cannot compare Botswana like Kenya. You know, we live in a land whereby we have received many miracles. Many of our cripples have been raised from the dust of the earth. Our blind eyes have been popped open. Our deaf ears have been popped open. Our HIV and AIDS, the Lord have removed them from those conditions. But what have we done, Victor? You see, we have blackmailed the mega prophets. We have published lies on our magazines. We have aired that in our national televisions, like what we saw in KT24 recently. This is very bad. It is going to end badly with us if you don't repent as a Kenya.
0: Yes.
1: But the Bible says also, that whoever much has been given, much is also expected. By that, I understand the reason as to why the Lord Jesus had to denounce the towns whereby most of his miracles were done. Because they received this and they never repented. They saw the cripples walk, but they never took it to heart. They never repented. But you look in the nation of Kenya, we blackmail that. We now try to like familiarize with the mega prophets of God. You know, we want to say that there is no healing of HIV and AIDS, whereby our religious leaders can now come and say that, oh, because we don't believe in these miracles. What a shame to us as the nation of Kenya. What a shame.
0: Yes.
1: I'm really ashamed. I'm so much humiliated before the Lord. I don't know what account I will give before Jehovah Yahweh. I'm totally ashamed, Victor.
0: May the Lord have mercy on us. Now we have been rebuked. Let us turn around and take the right course now, as a people, as a nation, and let us honor the Lord. Thank you so much, Boniface. Thank you indeed.
1: Thank you so much, Victor. I just want to bring my repentance before the Lord God Almighty and before his most glorious, most dreadful prophets of Jehovah Yahweh. The way I've familiarized myself with the doings of the Lord, with the miracles of Jehovah Yahweh, trying to show my familiarity to them, acting in absolute ignorance, I repent very, very much, very, very seriously of pride and arrogance in my heart. I repent very, very much before the Lord. I repent. I know that that the judgment of the Lord is looming against this land. But as for me, as an individual, I repent very much. I repent on behalf of my family. I repent on behalf of the church. I repent very, very much on behalf of the nation of Kenya, on behalf of the political leaders. May the Lord have mercy on us. May the Lord forgive us. May the Lord cleanse us with his eternal blood. In the mighty name of Jesus, I also repent, because when I look at the political temperatures in this land, you can really tell that it's not going to end good with us. So as an individual and as a country, I repent very, very much. May the Lord have mercy on me. May the Lord forgive me and forgive me of all my wrongdoings. in the mighty name of Jesus. Thank you so very much, Victor. Over to you back there in the studio.
0: We really thank the Lord very much for sending to us our Lord and our blessed Savior Jesus Christ, the one and the only begotten Son of God, to come and die for us on the cross to save us. He shed his precious blood. And at this hour, the Lord has sent to us the two mightiest, mightiest, most dreadful prophets to prepare us for the glorious coming of the Messiah. May our wisdom not fail us. Let us be very vigilant at this critical time that we have been ushered into by the Lord to live and see the fulfillment of the Bible. Elijah is back. Thank you so much, Boniface, from the Nakuru main altar. Thank you. Jesus is Lord Radio. Praise the Lord.
2: Bwana asifiwe, sister.
0: Bwana Yesu asifiwe sana.
2: Amen. Naongea na mama Amos kutoka Kilimambogo main altar.
0: Kindly, you can remove your phone from the speaker phone, please. Unaweza ondoa, unaweza toa loud speaker kwa simu yako. 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
0: Asante sana Mama Amos kutoka Kilimambogo Main Altar. Precious people, beloved listeners, I see time is not on our side. It is 13 minutes to 5 a.m. East African time. Precious people, beloved listeners, and even as we wind down, I've received here your message. This is from Leah Adenya, writing from Uasin Gishu. You say that you are following the powerful program this morning and you really appreciate the Lord very much for sending us Elijah, the most dreadful and holy prophet of Israel. You say the way Botswana has honored the two mega mightiest prophets of the Lord is very powerful and a serious rebuke to us as a nation of Kenya, because as a nation the Lord has invested so much here. He has poured his immense love and grace to this nation of Kenya, but in return we have blackmailed them, we have abused them and Kenyanized them. He say you really repent so much as a Kenyan, and may the Lord have mercy on you this morning. Thank you so much. That is Leah Adenya from Uasin Gishu. Thank you.

And therefore, blessed people, beloved listeners, at this juncture, I want to pray with all that wants to receive the Lord. Precious people, beloved listeners, if you are there and you want to give your life to the Lord Jesus, then please repeat this prayer after me. Say, mighty, precious Lord Jesus, Lord, I repent and I ask you to forgive me of every sin that I've done in my life. Lord, today I choose to receive you in my heart, to be my Lord and my Savior. Please write my name in the Lamb's Book of Life and sustain it there. Lord, fill me with your precious Holy Spirit to prepare me for the glorious kingdom of heaven, and teach me your word and establish your word in my heart, Lord. Give me zero tolerance to sin. And help me to honor your voice in the land. In the mighty name of Jesus Christ, I am born again. Amen. 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Amina. Precious people, beloved listeners, if you have repeated that prayer, please make sure you get baptized by full immersion in order to fulfill all righteousness. And pray, always pray in the mighty name of Jesus Christ. Remember, it is your personal responsibility, blessed people, beloved listeners, to look for a church where you will be prepared for the glorious coming of the Messiah. If you need any help to know or to get a pastor who will be able to baptize you, precious people, then you can write to us here on 0727 503030, precious people, beloved listeners, and we will be able to direct you, to connect you with a pastor who will lead you to a nearby church, precious people. 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
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Precious people, beloved listeners, up to that point in time we come to the end of this program. It has been a great privilege for me to be your host. My name is Victor. Stay tuned, keep it right here, Jesus is Lord Radio, for the next program that we have lined up for you. Thank you so much, and

0: ya kipindi chako cha ibada na maombi hapa kwenye kituo cha redio cha Yesu ni Bwana. Mara tena, jina langu ni Caroline. Elizabeth, tafadhali.
1: Asante sana. Very well, blessed people, beloved listeners. It is 25 minutes past 5 a.m. East African time. It is a humbling privilege, beloved people, to begin the day together with you as we surrender and submit all our cares and all our burdens to the Lord, because He says in His word that He cares for us and is ready to receive all our burdens and is ready to give us His peace and give us His rest. And indeed, beloved people, He is our peace. He is our Savior. He's everything we need, beloved people. And Jesus, He is the answer even in this generation. In our difficult moments, in our tough times, we can look to Him and rely on Him. And He is able, beloved people, to help us and to intervene in any and every situation that we may surrender under His feet and under His authority, beloved people. This blessed morning, my name is Elizabeth. We are together with Caroline. Beloved people, wherever you are tuned in from, we welcome you to your morning prayer and worship program here at the Jesus is Lord Radio. Maybe you are tuned in this morning as a security guard in that company, and probably you've been up the entire night doing the patrols there, ensuring that everything is working on well. Maybe you're getting me this morning when you have been working the entire night, maybe as an Uber driver or probably in that factory. Probably you're tuned in this morning as you are probably just finishing up preparing that you may rush to the gate of that company, to the gate of that flower farm where you are just hoping that you'll be picked today for that kibarua. Or it could be you're getting me as a university student, and maybe you have woken up to revise as you're preparing for your exams, or maybe finalize on that project that you're just about to hand in or probably defend before a panel. Maybe you're getting me this morning, beloved listeners, as a teacher, as you're probably just open school and you're the teacher on duty, and it could be you're preparing in a hurry that 6 a.m. may find you already in school to do the duties that you have there. Maybe you're getting me as a person who works online, and it may be that you've been working the entire night and you're just winding things down that you may now go and rest. Or probably you're getting me as you're preparing as an accountant, just having a final check on the books of accounts that you're probably going to present before that meeting today. Or it could be as an engineer, you're having a final look at those plans before you head to the construction site. Or it could be as a lorry driver, you're just about to leave to head to the quarry to begin ferrying building materials to that construction site. Wherever you are, beloved people, we welcome you very, very much. Beloved people, Jesus, He is indeed the answer to the world today. He is the answer to every problem and every situation and every condition that we may face in this life. And what a blessedness to begin the day with Him, giving it all into His hands and allowing Him to have His way. And beloved people, to be reminded that, beloved listeners, we have hope in Jesus, that no matter the storms that may come,

power is still available for us, then we can be encouraged to face the day with courage, knowing that our God, He will not leave us, He will not forsake us, and He will not allow us to be put to shame. Therefore, I welcome you again, beloved people, this morning, that we may surrender it all at the feet of Jesus and wait for Him, because He's a faithful God. And for those who wait on Him, He renews their strength and He comes through for them, beloved listeners. Once again, my name is Elizabeth. We are together with Caroline. Welcome, beloved people.

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1: 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Blessed people, beloved listeners, this morning indeed we have many reasons to trust in the Lord. We have many reasons to wait upon the Lord our Savior, because He is faithful and He is a powerful God. There is nothing that has ever defeated Him, beloved people. I know that as human beings, many times we want things to move according to our speed, according to the urgency we have, beloved people. And many times when it comes to waiting, beloved listeners, many people, many of us lose hope, lose strength, because we want things to move as quickly as we would like. And many times we don't give the Lord His space to work in our lives and to show us His wonders and His greatness. Beloved people, the word of the Lord has shown us why we must wait for Jesus and why we can trust in the Lord and trust in Him fully and totally, no matter what the eyes of the flesh see and no matter what human beings predict in and around our situations, beloved people. The word of the Lord in the book of John, chapter 11. Blessed listeners, we can read the word of the Lord in the book of John, chapter 11, from verse 1. Beloved people, all the way down. And the word of the Lord says, beloved listeners, The word of the Lord, the book of John, chapter 11, from verse 1. We will skip some verses, beloved people, because of time. The Bible says, "Now a man named Lazarus was ill. He was from Bethany, the village of Mary and her sister Martha. This Mary, whose brother Lazarus now lay ill, was the same one who poured perfume on the Lord and wiped his feet with her hair. So the sisters sent word to Jesus, 'Lord, the one you love is ill.' When he heard this, Jesus said, 'This illness will not end in death. No, it is for God's glory, so that God's Son may be glorified through it.'" The word of the Lord says, beloved people, when we skip all the way to verse 17, the book of John, chapter 11, verse 17, the Bible says, "On his arrival, Jesus found that Lazarus had already been in the tomb for 4 days. Now Bethany was less than 2 miles from Jerusalem, and many Jews had come to Martha and Mary to comfort them in the loss of their brother. When Martha heard that Jesus was coming, she went out to meet him, but Mary stayed at home. Verse 21, "Lord," Martha said to Jesus, "if you had been here, my brother would not have died. But I know that even now, God will give you whatever you ask." Jesus said to her, "Your brother will rise again." Martha answered, "I know he will rise again in the resurrection at the last day." Verse 25, Jesus said to her, "I am the resurrection and the life. The one who believes in me will live even though they die, and whoever lives by believing in me will never die. Do you believe this?" Verse 27, "Yes, Lord," she replied, "I believe that you are the Messiah, the Son of God, who is come into the world." After she had said this, she went back and called her sister Mary aside. "The teacher is here," she said, "and is asking for you." When Mary heard this, she got up quickly and went to him. Now Jesus had not yet entered the village, but was still at the place where Martha had met him. When the Jews who had been with Mary in the house comforting her noticed how quickly she got up and went out, they followed her, supposing she was going to the tomb to mourn there. When Mary reached the place where Jesus was and saw him, she fell at his feet and said, "Lord, if you had been here, my brother would not have died." When Jesus saw her weeping, and the Jews who had come along with her also weeping, he was deeply moved in spirit and troubled. "Where have you laid him?" he asked. "Come and see, Lord," they replied. Jesus wept. Verse 36. Then the Jews said, "See how he loved him." But some of them said, "Could not he who opened the eyes of the blind man have kept this man from dying?" Verse 38, the word of the Lord says, Jesus, once more deeply moved, came to the tomb. It was a cave with a stone laid across the entrance. "Take away the stone," he said. "But Lord," said Martha, the sister of the dead man, "by this time there is a bad odor, for he has been there 4 days." Then Jesus said, "Did I not tell you that if you believe, you will see the glory of God?" Verse 41. So they took away the stone. Then Jesus looked up and said, "Father, I thank you that you have heard me. I knew that you always hear me, but I said this for the benefit of the people standing here, that they may believe that you sent me." Verse 43. When he had said this, Jesus called in a loud voice, "Lazarus, come out." The dead man came out, his hands and feet wrapped in strips of linen, and a cloth round his face. Jesus said to them, "Take off the grave clothes and let him go." Beloved people, precious listeners, this is one of the most beautiful scriptures in the entire Word of God. The scripture that is an encouragement to you and I this morning. And beloved people, in this scripture, as we have read it, you can see a few things coming to light. That when Jesus heard that his friend Lazarus was ill, verse 5 and 6 says, beloved people, that even though he knew that Lazarus was ill, the Lord Jesus stayed here where he was, beloved people, for 2 more days. And then he made the journey to where Lazarus and his family lived, his sisters. And on getting there, beloved people, Jesus is met by Martha, the sister of Lazarus. And beloved people, you see here the Bible referring to her as the sister of the dead man. And in verse 21, when she meets Jesus, the first thing she says is, "Lord," Martha said to Jesus, "if you had been here, my brother would not have died." The same is repeated, beloved people, in verse 32, when Mary, the sister of Lazarus, reaches where Jesus is, and the Bible says that she fell at his feet and said, "Lord, if you had been here, my brother would not have died." And even in verse 37, when the Jews, the people that were around them, said that, "Could not he who opened the eyes of the blind man have kept this man from dying?" Beloved people, maybe this is your situation this morning. Maybe, blessed people, beloved listeners, in your circumstance this morning, you are at a place where you have been pushed to a corner. And maybe you are thinking like Martha, Mary, and all the Jews around them were thinking at this time, that if only God had responded earlier when you started praying, or if only you had done something different to avoid, to mitigate on the situation you are in right now. If only you had done things differently, or if only you had prayed more when your trouble started, maybe you would not be where you are. But beloved people, we see very well that right here in this scripture, Mary, Martha, and everybody else was operating in the human mindset. But the Lord, our Lord and blessed Savior Jesus Christ, he who operates outside of time, he who is never tied down by the situations and the circumstances of this life and of men, beloved people, he had already said that it was to the glory of God. Beloved listener, maybe this morning you are where Martha, Mary, and the Jews were. Maybe you are wishing that you had prayed earlier, or you had done things differently earlier on. Maybe this morning you're getting me when you already lost your job and you have not gotten another one. Maybe the bills have piled up so high until your debtors are calling you every single day. Until when you see a new number calling and ringing your phone, you cannot pick it up because you know it is one lending company or another calling you, or one relative, one friend whom you have refused to take their calls because you owe them and you don't have money to pay them back. And you think that they are using a new number to call you and ask for their money. Maybe you're getting me this morning when, as a teacher working on B or M terms in that school, maybe it is a few months ever since you were last paid your salary. And every single time you try to call that principal of that school, that headmaster, maybe they quarrel you and ask you to wait. Or maybe nobody even responds to you. And it could be back at home, things are very, very difficult. Probably even putting food on the table is a huge task. You have to really struggle. Maybe even your neighbors, they know you. Maybe they scorn you, they speak evil about your situation, saying, why is it that you went to school, you have certificates, and you're struggling even worse than them? Probably every single month a landlord must come and add another padlock to your door until you go out and beg for money, borrow and maybe sell things inside your house to get at least some money to give the landlord to soothe him, that he may open for you, that your family may have shelter. Maybe this morning you're getting me when your business has already collapsed and you don't even know where to begin from. Maybe you still owe your suppliers, you still owe the landlord of where your business was, and everything around you is like a storm. It is like you're being tossed from one end to another and there is no solid ground for you to stand on. Maybe every time you look at your life, you are praying and crying. Maybe you cannot even manage to pray. It feels, beloved people, like you're losing grip on things, on your life. Maybe, beloved people, this morning you're getting me when it appears as though it is too late. It appears as though your situation cannot be salvaged. Maybe you're getting me when just yesterday you were at that lawyer's office and you finally signed those divorce papers and your heart is so broken. Maybe you had to go stay with a relative as a woman, and probably it is because you were unable to get a child in that marriage. And maybe you are crying this morning and it appears as though it is too late. Maybe you are looking at your age, wondering whether it will even be possible for you to get into another marriage and get a baby. Maybe it feels as though, like Mary and Martha were feeling, as though when the stone was rolled over that tomb, that it was finished, beloved people, and there was nothing else that could have been done. Maybe you're getting me this morning when, as a widow, maybe finally the judgment on that case was given, and maybe you lost everything. Maybe your in-laws got the shamba where you had your house, where you were living with your children, and maybe that was your only source of income, that you would farm, get some maize to sell, that you'll be able to clear school fees for your children, be able to get the food, maybe even clothes from that piece of land, and now you have nothing. Maybe you've been given a deadline there, maybe 2 weeks, to move out of that land. Maybe they want to sell it and you have nowhere to go. And it could be this morning it is only tears that are flowing down your face, wondering whether God is late, and feeling as though you have lost everything and your situation cannot be salvaged. Maybe you're getting me this morning, beloved people, precious listeners, when things are very, very tough. Maybe you're getting me from that hospital bed after the doctors have said that they cannot even put you through dialysis any longer, that your situation is very dire. Maybe they have said even a donor at this point to give you a kidney, it would be a miracle for you to survive. Maybe you're getting me when on that hospital bed the chronic illness has become very, very severe, and probably you're looking at the doctors as they come to attend to you, and you can see the worry, you can see that they have given up on you and your condition there, and you're left alone crying to the Lord, not knowing what the next moment will bring. Maybe you're getting me when, beloved people, you were in a road accident, and maybe the doctor said that your spinal cord was injured and there is nothing they can do, beloved people. You will be paralyzed for life. Probably you are getting me when even just to get out of the bedroom, out of that bed, your family members have to carry you and put you on that wheelchair and push you outside. Maybe it appears as though it is already too late, as though your situation is dead and the heavy stone has already been rolled onto the opening of that cave, and even the odor, the smell of death is around there. There is nobody to help you. Maybe you are getting me this morning when the only option to save the life of your loved one, maybe that child, was to take them to a private hospital. Maybe this morning, beloved people, you are getting me when you are running to and fro looking for a buyer to buy that piece of land or to buy that vehicle, that you may afford the deposit, that your loved one may be attended to in that hospital. Maybe the situation is dire. Maybe it is a heart that is failing. Maybe it is organs that are shutting down and you are running out of time. And it feels, beloved people, as though the Lord is late. As though, beloved people, your situation is headed to death and there is nothing that can be done to salvage you. Maybe you are getting me this morning when you are totally paralyzed on that bed. Maybe it was a stroke and the doctors have tried everything, they have given up. Maybe, beloved people, in that condition, maybe it is a wife that finally walked away or a husband that got tired of taking care of you when you're on that bed, helpless, cannot do anything for yourself, and he finally walked away. And maybe the children have told you that they heard that he married another woman and he has moved on with his life. And the heartbreak plus the condition you are in, it feels so hard and impossible for you to bear. Maybe this morning you're getting me when, beloved people, you're looking at your certificates as a graduate, counting 10 years down the line after graduating and feeling as though, beloved people, your situation has been dead and buried and there is nothing else that you can do. Maybe you have tried, you have tarmacked, you have gone from company to company, office to office, dropping your applications, dropping your certificates that probably have good grades on them. But every single time, beloved people, you see somebody else got that job. You see probably their updates on LinkedIn, they got that job. And everything you've tried has hit a wall. And it could be this morning you're at a point of even thinking about taking away your own life because it feels impossible. It feels as though God is late and your situation cannot be salvaged. But beloved people, precious listeners, look at the scripture we have just read this morning. The book of John chapter 11 from verse 1 all the way to verse 44. The beloved people, in the course of this scripture, it appeared as though there was nothing that could be done. It appeared as though that when Lazarus was dead and the grave clothes were put on him and he was put in that tomb and the stone was rolled away and Jesus had not yet arrived, beloved people, it appeared to them as though that was it, as though the story of Lazarus had come to an end. And it may feel like that in your situation this morning. Maybe the auctioneers came and they carried everything away. And maybe this morning the little money that you have is your transport fare for you and your children and your family to go back up country where you don't know how you're even going to survive, but it is the only means for you. And maybe it is the only thing that you can come up with at this point. But beloved people, having read the scripture, we have seen, beloved people, that even the grave, it is not final for our God. That bad news, hard situations, hard circumstances, even the reports of the doctors, that they are not final, beloved people. That the final word, the final report, the final say, it is with the Lord Jesus Christ, our Lord and blessed Savior. And beloved people, one thing that shocked me as I was reading this scripture is that when Jesus came and found the situation there, beloved people, and was moved even to the point of tears because of the distress that was there, because of the hopelessness that had gripped everybody, beloved people. But remember, all this time Jesus had the power even to send a word the moment he got the report that Lazarus was sick, beloved listeners. And when you look at this scripture, you realize all this happened and the Lord even allowed Lazarus to die and to be put in the tomb and to stay there for 4 days, beloved people. It is not that Jesus hated Lazarus, no. Because in my Bible here, in the book of John chapter 11 verse 3, the Bible says, "So the sisters sent word to Jesus, 'Lord, the one you love is ill.'" Beloved people, it shows us that even though the Lord loves us, we will still meet trouble. And circumstances will come that will be hard for us, beloved listeners. But it does not mean that the Lord has stopped loving us, or that he has stopped caring, or that his presence has departed from us, or the Lord has run out of solutions, beloved people, or he has stopped hearing our prayers, beloved listeners. Because you see the Lord Jesus responding and telling his disciples that this illness will not end in death. No, it is for God's glory, so that God's Son may be glorified through it. Beloved people, maybe that is the same thing that is happening in your situation this morning. That the Lord wants to take glory for the Lord Jesus Christ through your situation. Because, beloved people, look at the testimonies that are around us. Look at the case of Rebecca Mose. For 25 years with HIV and AIDS virus, beloved people, taking ARVs in a condition and a situation that was so bad that sometimes she had to go to the bathroom, to the washroom, beloved people, to take the ARVs there because she cannot miss a single dose, beloved people, because of the repercussions. And yet, she cannot afford to be seen by the family members. Even, beloved people, when the family members found out that she was HIV and AIDS positive, people not even allowing her to do anything, to touch anything, fearing that she will infect them. For 25 years, beloved people, it may have appeared that the Lord is late. And we heard the testimony of how they moved from one church to another, suffering in the hands of the false preachers out there, even being spat on, beloved people, still hoping, still waiting, beloved listeners, still hoping that that was the day that the Lord will come through for them, that that was the day they would get their healing. But it was not there. For 25 years, beloved people, when you look at the testimony of Lempiris, 14 years of total crippleness, beloved listeners, without any hope, that when he was born and the family looked at his condition, how totally crippled his legs were, that they were even lying on his back, beloved people, they gave up. They did not even bother taking him to the hospital because they knew on this one, no medical doctor, no medical intervention can do anything. Look at the testimony of Deborah Gakenya, beloved people, of Donholm in Nairobi. We had the testimony of how her head was soft, that it appeared as though there were holes on her head, and her legs were like ropes, beloved people, that she could not even sit down, totally crippled. Her hands could not hold anything. A very, very severe condition that even the parents had to hide her. But beloved people, precious listeners, when we look at all these testimonies, when it appeared as though it was done, there was no hope, the doctors have spoken, they have said there is no cure for HIV, that Rebecca Mose, that Bethel Sirengo, they would have to take ARVs all their lives, beloved people. When it appeared as though Lempiris would be hopping on his knees like a frog, like a rabbit, for all his life. And when it appeared as though there was no hope for Deborah Gakeni, beloved people, look. Our Lord and blessed Savior Jesus Christ, he who is never late, beloved people, he who is never, beloved listeners, thrown into panic because of how impossible our situations may appear, he intervened. And when he intervened, beloved people, today we can pour out into our streets from every county, beloved people, in every city of this nation, and celebrate and testify that indeed HIV and AIDS has been deleted from the blood. This day, we can celebrate the song of victory that a cripple has walked as Lempiris is leading a big procession there in Samburu. Today, beloved people, we see Deborah Gakeni walking and her head is strong. The neck is supporting the head. The hands can take soda and drink, beloved people. She can take a microphone with her own hands and speak. The tongue that was mute is speaking and saying her name and saying, "I was a cripple." The feet that were like ropes, they can walk. And the spinal cord that was totally crippled, that she could not even sit down, she can today sit down. Beloved people, precious listeners, this morning I want to encourage you to trust in the Lord and to wait upon the Lord. Yes, it may appear that as though it is impossible. It may appear as though there is no hope. It may appear as though, beloved people, there is nothing anybody can do. But beloved listeners, I'm here to remind you that when nobody can intervene in that situation, the Lord, he still can intervene. Beloved people, in the case of Lazarus, it was impossible. He was already dead, buried 4 days inside the tomb. And you see even how the sisters respond, saying that, "Lord, he has been in that tomb for 4 days. By this time, there is a bad odor." They did not know, beloved listeners, that even that situation, it was not impossible for Jesus. Because look, beloved people, the Lord Jesus calls him out. He comes out and the Lord Jesus says to them, "Take off the grave clothes and let him go." Beloved listeners, this morning you too, you can trust in the Lord. It may appear that that diagnosis, probably when the doctor said that you are barren, that, beloved people, you can never get a child. Or maybe the doctor said that it is endometriosis, that they would have to cut out your uterus and there is no hope anymore. That probably when the doctor said, beloved listeners, that it is cancer, probably they said it is stage 4 and there is little they can do. Maybe just give you chemotherapy to try and give you a few more days, beloved people. That there is no hope. It feels like a death situation, like a Lazarus inside the tomb for 4 days situation. Maybe, beloved people, when the doctor said that that diabetes wound that is probably has no cure, that they would have to amputate, maybe it feels as though it has come to an end. But beloved listeners, let us look at the track record of the Lord. There is no bad report that has ever thrown the Lord into panic. There is no bad report, beloved people, that has been impossible for the Lord. This morning I want to encourage you, beloved listeners, that even though it may appear that the Lord is late, we can wait upon Him. We can trust in Him. We can rely on Him, beloved people, because our God, He is never late. And even though with the eyes of the flesh, it may appear as though the Lord is late, even though we may have waited for years and years until we have come to the point of feeling and thinking as though, beloved people, now we have run out of time. There is no longer any hope, no longer any help. We can wait upon Jesus, because look at how He entered the situation where Lazarus was dead by just calling Him out, just one word, beloved people, and Lazarus was brought back to life. The word of the Lord, beloved listeners, in the book of Joshua, chapter 1, verse 9, the Bible says, "Have I not commanded you? Be strong and courageous. Do not be afraid. Do not be discouraged. For the Lord your God will be with you wherever you go." Again, beloved people, the book of Joshua, chapter 1, verse 9, the Bible says, "Have I not commanded you? Be strong and courageous. Do not be afraid. Do not be discouraged. For the Lord your God will be with you wherever you go." Beloved people, this is the reason why we can trust in the Lord Jesus Christ, that He is with us wherever we go. Whether it be in the valley of the shadow of death, He is there with us. Whether it be in the battlefield, beloved people, and it may appear as though we are surrounded on every side and we have no defense, there is no one on our side, He is there with us. He is the Lord of all the hosts. He is able to fight for us. Even though it may appear, beloved people, as though it is one storm after another, and we have no time even for break, beloved people, He says that He is the rock, our firm foundation, that we can build on Him, and He will never allow us to be shaken. Beloved people, this morning, let us find courage and trust in the Lord. Let us put away all the fear, beloved people, and trust in the Lord. He says here, "Do not be afraid, do not be discouraged." And He said, beloved people, the Lord Jesus Christ said to Martha, that "I am the resurrection and the life. The one who believes in me will live even though they die. And whoever lives by believing in me will never die." Do you believe this? Beloved people, do you believe that the Lord is able to turn it around, to turn that situation around and bring a testimony, take glory for Himself, for the mighty name of Jesus, out of your situation? Beloved people, look all around us. We are surrounded by the mighty miracles of Jesus. You find that one was totally blind for 39 years. Today, she can see and is running a business by herself, beloved people. You find one that was barren without a baby for 21 years. Today, we call her Mama Neema from Nakuru here. The mighty testimonies of Jesus have proven to us that even though it may appear by the human time that Jesus is late, that He is never late. He comes, beloved people, at His own time. And His own time, it is the best time, beloved people. This morning, let us be encouraged to trust in Jesus. Let us not be afraid or be discouraged when it appears as though the Lord Jesus Christ has taken a long time in intervening in our situations. Maybe it appears as though we have cried, we have prayed, beloved people, we have waited, we have trusted until we have given up. Beloved listeners, let us trust in Jesus. Let us wait upon Him. Let us not be discouraged. Let us remember that He is the resurrection and the life, that He is able to turn things around, that He is able to make a way even where there is no way, beloved people. This morning, let us wait upon the Lord Jesus. Let us trust in Him, beloved listeners. He has never failed us, and He will never fail us, beloved people. All that we have seen all around us has proven that Jesus is alive and that He is able. That even when the situations appear to be impossible, He is able to intervene and turn it around and take glory for Himself and give us a testimony, beloved people. When He is late, when it appears that He is 4 days late, beloved listeners, let us wait for Him, because He is never late. He is still right on time, beloved people.

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1: 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Mpendwa msikilizaji, blessed people, beloved listeners, this is the time to find courage in the Lord, to find courage in His word, to find courage and to be strengthened in His promise, because He is indeed the Lord, the God Almighty, who keeps His promises, who keeps His word. And beloved people, He has already sent His word through His mightiest prophets to help us, beloved listeners. When you look at just this past Sunday, the two mightiest prophets of heaven came live on air and blessed the Church of Christ, beloved people. The two mightiest prophets of heaven blessed us with the blessings of God. We can trust in the promise of God and in the word of the Lord, because the Lord is able to fulfill His word and His promises. And therefore, beloved people, when He says in the book of Joshua chapter 1 verse 9 that, "Have I not commanded you? Be strong and courageous. Do not be afraid. Do not be discouraged. For the Lord your God will be with you wherever you go." We can take that as His promise and as His word to us, that He will be with us everywhere we go, beloved people. That when the storms come, He is able to stand and command the storms, beloved people, to cease. When the battle comes, He is our shield, beloved listeners. He will hide us from trouble. That when, beloved people, we are defeated by things, we can run to Him. He is our refuge. And beloved listeners, we can wait. We can wait patiently for Him. We can wait for Him. Look at how David testifies in the book of Psalm 40, beloved people, from verse 1, on his waiting upon the Lord. He says here in the book of Psalms 40, verse 1, he says, "I waited patiently for the Lord. He turned to me and heard my cry. He lifted me out of the slimy pit, out of the mud and mire. He set my feet on a rock and gave me a firm place to stand. He put a new song in my mouth, a hymn of praise to our God. Many will see and fear the Lord and put their trust in Him." Beloved people, what a testimony from David, that for him, when he trusted in the Lord and waited patiently for the Lord. And you remember, beloved listeners, for many, many years after David was anointed king, it took many, many years of waiting until

word, beloved people. You are actively waiting for the Lord. And this is what David said, that for him he waited patiently for the Lord. And finally, the Lord turned to him and heard his cry and lifted him out of his troubles and gave him a firm place to stand and turned things around, put a new song in his mouth, beloved people. This is what our God is able to do. And therefore, beloved,

people when we see the word of the Lord encouraging us. And even another testimony of David in the book of Psalm 130, verse 5 through verse 7, beloved people, we can read even to up to verse 7. The word of the Lord says, Psalm 130, 5 to 7, the Bible says, I wait for the Lord, my whole being waits, and in his word I put my hope. I wait for the Lord, more than watchmen wait for the morning, more than watchmen wait for the morning. Verse 7, he says, Israel, put your hope in the Lord, for with the Lord is unfailing love, with him is full redemption. Beloved people, we can wait for the Lord. We can wait patiently for him, beloved people. When David waited, even though the promise may have appeared to have tarried, finally, the Lord fulfilled his word. He says here, I wait and I put my hope in his word. Beloved people, we can put our hope in his word. We can put our hope in the word that he has spoken over our lives through the blessings of the two most dreadful prophets of heaven. We can put our hope in his word that he promised, beloved people, that he will come and save us and take us to heaven, that he has planned good plans for us, beloved people, that the thoughts he thinketh towards us, they are thoughts of peace and not of evil, beloved people. We can put our hope in his word that says, beloved listeners, that those who wait on the Lord, those who trust in the Lord, they are like a tree that is planted by the rivers, that it will never feel the drought, even in times of drought, beloved people. We can put our hope in his word that says in the book of Isaiah, beloved people, in the book of Isaiah 40, verse 30, beloved, verse 30, the book of Isaiah, beloved people, precious listeners, verse 4, chapter 40, verse 30, the Bible says that even youths grow tired and weary, and young men stumble and fall. But those who hope in the Lord will renew their strength. They will soar on wings like eagles. They will run and not grow weary. They will walk and not be faint. We can put our trust in his word and hope in his word that he has promised that for those who hope in him, those who wait upon him, beloved people, he will renew their strength, beloved people, precious listeners. When you look at the lives of watchmen, living, staying in the dark, being alert, beloved people, when everybody is asleep, they are there, stationed on the wall, in the darkness, beloved people, in times of danger, not knowing which side danger will come from, but they stay there, they wait, beloved people. They have no power to bring the morning, but they are assured that the God who orders the seasons, he will for sure bring the morning. They may not know the hour, they may not know the time, beloved people, but they are assured that the God who ordered the seasons, who planned night and morning, he will bring the morning, beloved people. And so they wait. And David testifies that more than watchmen wait for the morning, with the hope that when morning comes, beloved people, the danger will be past, light will come back again, they can finally go home and rest. So we too can wait for the Lord, knowing, beloved people, that we may not have control over the time, over when the Lord will come, beloved listeners, and help us and remove us from the pit. But we know that the faithful God, the God who hears our prayers, who sees our tears, beloved listeners, when his time comes, he will intervene. He will come and make a way. He will come and save us. And he says here that Israel, put your hope in the Lord, for with the Lord is unfailing love, and with him is full redemption. He is able to save us. He is able to save us, beloved people. When you look at the testimony surrounding us, and you hear the testimony of Shadrach Tonui from Konoin, 31 years of drunkenness and drug abuse, and he had nothing to write home about, beloved people. His life seemed to have been wasted and lost. But beloved people, our God, with him is full redemption. Because today, when you go to Konoin main altar, you find Shadrach Tonui serving in the house of the Lord as a security, beloved listeners. You find him out in evangelism. You find him restored, beloved people, a clean man, decent before people and before the Lord, a useful man in society, his family restored. Indeed, with our God is full redemption. Maybe this morning, beloved people, you have suffered as a parent.
looking at your children, maybe all of them graduated, they have certificates, and maybe all of them, they are still in the house. Nobody has a job. Maybe beloved people, because of the frustrations of life, they have gone to alcohol, to drunkenness, to drug abuse. And every single day you are crying, wondering when this will come to an end, when redemption will come for your children, for your family. Beloved people, I want to remind you that the word of the Lord has told us and encouraged us in the book of Psalm 130 verse 7, that with the Lord our God is full redemption. With Him is unfailing love. Therefore, we can put our hope in Him. We can wait for Him, even when it is tough. Maybe, beloved people, this morning, the doctors have told you that you will live on medication all your life because that condition has no cure. Maybe it is a chronic condition, maybe chronic pain, maybe arthritis, and you're looking at a life of pain, of medication, of cost, beloved people. But remember, beloved people, precious listeners, He says that with the Lord is unfailing love, and with Him is full redemption. He is able to deliver completely. He is able to deliver, not halfway, beloved people. He is able to deliver completely. Beloved people, precious listeners, this morning we have many, many reasons to trust in the Lord and to wait upon the Lord our God, beloved people. He is the Lord our Savior. With Him is full redemption. We may not understand. We may not see, beloved people, where He's leading us when we are in the midst of trouble, beloved listeners. But we can be assured that with Him is full redemption. When He intervenes, beloved people, He will leave no doubt that it is the Lord that has come in. Look at the case of Lazarus, beloved listeners. It appeared as though death has come in. There is nobody that can intervene, and it is done and dusted. But the Lord Jesus Christ, He had the final say. He had the final word. We too this morning can trust in Jesus that He has the final say. He has the final report. And His word, it overrules every other word. It overrules every other report, beloved people. His word is final, beloved people. Therefore, let us wait for the Lord. Let us not be afraid or discouraged by how things may look. Let us trust in Jesus, knowing that His word is final, knowing that He has the power to intervene, to set us free, to deliver us. Let us wait on Jesus, knowing that He is with us. He will never leave us nor forsake us. He will never abandon us in the midst of trouble. Because as the word of the Lord says, that even in the valley of the shadow of death, I fear no evil, for You are with me. He is with us. And when His time comes, He will intervene. He will deliver us. He will give us a testimony. Beloved people, when we remember all that the Lord has done, and when we look around us and we see His power, see His authority, see His majesty, then let us be compelled and propelled to trust in Him and to wait upon Him, beloved people, and to hope fully in Him, beloved listeners.

0: 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Blessed people, precious listeners, it's now 6 minutes past 7 a.m. East African time, and you are still listening to Jesus is Lord Radio. 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Blessed people, precious listeners, welcome once again in this second session of your prayer program right here on Jesus is Lord Radio. Even as we present our prayer request before the Lord, our number here in the studio is 0727 503030, and also on email you can send in your prayer request on email, that is jesusislord.fmradio@gmail.com. But blessed people, precious listeners, remember, beloved listeners, we are looking forward to a powerful, that very, very powerful visitation from the nation of Botswana, where the two mightiest prophets of Jehovah Yahweh are right now, blessed people, to prepare that nation for the glorious coming of the Messiah. But you have heard how the Lord has spoken, beloved listeners, about the massive visitation coming to that nation, beloved listeners. And beloved listeners, remember also the many times that the Lord has allowed us to partake of the visitations of the Lord, even if it's from another country, beloved listeners. That when the two most dreadful prophets of heaven step forward and decree the eternal blood of Jesus Christ, beloved listeners, we have seen our very own cripples getting up and walking away. It doesn't matter the distance. It doesn't matter, blessed people, the boundaries, not at all, beloved listeners. But that the blood of Jesus, the eternal blood of Jesus, has so much power and authority. And therefore, beloved listeners, let us continue waiting upon the Lord, trusting in the Lord, beloved listeners, because there is nothing that is too hard for the Lord, beloved people. Well, right away here, I have received your prayer request. You say you are pleading with the Lord to remember your son who is suffering from hyperthyroidism that has really tormented him for a very long time. Thank you very much there. The Lord is very, very able and more than faithful, beloved people. And remember that the eternal wonder-working blood of Jesus Christ is still flowing with maximum power and authority, beloved listeners, even for healing, beloved people. And therefore, even your condition there, no matter the name of the disease, beloved people, no matter what the doctors have said, no matter how painful it is, beloved listeners, or how hard it may seem, beloved people, but remember that the eternal blood of Jesus Christ has so much power and authority, and you can trust in the Lord, beloved people. Hitaji lako la maombi hapa, unasema ya kwamba uko mbele zake Bwana asubuhi hii leo ukiomba msamaha na unaomba Mungu akaweze kukusaidia katika maisha yako. 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Your prayer request here, you say you plead with the Lord to remember your brother to get a job to earn a living, and you say you know the Lord is able, and he is very, very able, more than able, beloved people, precious listeners. And no matter how long it takes, no matter how long it has taken, probably you are counting years, probably you are counting months, maybe you are counting the very long time that he has been there without a job, depending on you. But remember, beloved people, that the Lord, he is able and more than able. Even for the provision of a job, beloved listeners, the Lord is very able. Remember, beloved people, the two most dreadful prophets of Jehovah Yahweh have always blessed us with the eternal blessings of Yahweh, beloved people. And beloved listeners, even for those looking for jobs, beloved people, the two most dreadful prophets of Jehovah Yahweh have decreed, beloved listeners, that open door of provision. Therefore, let us continue holding on to the words of the Lord that never fall to the ground, beloved people. Your prayer request here, you say, you bring your prayer request about your husband who left church, and you say you plead with the Lord to restore his salvation and the fear of God, and the Lord also to restore your marriage, which is broken, and already your husband has married a second wife and left you with the kids with nothing. And you say you are pleading with the Lord to remember you and bring your husband back and restore your marriage. The Lord is very, very faithful, more than faithful. He is the God of restoration, beloved people. And even though your marriage is broken there, He's able to provide for you and for your kids, beloved listeners. He's able to intervene. He's able to fight for you every single battle, beloved listeners, and to make sure that at the end of it all, you emerge victorious. Therefore, continue trusting in the Lord. Do not let this move you. Do not let this be a stumbling block to you, beloved listeners. You continue holding on because our God is faithful and He is able to fight our battles. The Bible says, beloved people, that the battle does not belong to us. The battle belongs to the Lord, beloved listeners. He's able to fight for you. He's able to restore your marriage. Keep trusting in the Lord. Keep waiting upon the Lord. And He's very, very faithful. Elizabeth, please.
1: He is very, very faithful and He is able. He has a lot of power, beloved people. We have seen His power revealed in this generation. And we know, beloved listeners, that even in our conditions, in our situations, He is able to come through for us, beloved listeners. I have received your message here. You said that you repented all your sins and you are pleading with the Lord to remember one of you that she may deliver safely. The Lord is very, very faithful. He who has helped her through this journey and even blessed her to be able to conceive is able to complete the good work He has begun in her life and help her to deliver very well and also keep the baby safe. Remember, we have the tremendous blessings of the Lord, even the blessings of safety and good health from the two most dreadful prophets of heaven. And therefore, beloved people, we can trust that the Lord, He will finish what He has started, even as we thank Him, because this far indeed it has taken the hand of the Lord. I've also received your prayer request here, and you say you're pleading with the Lord to remember you and restore your marriage. Thank you very much indeed. The Lord is very, very faithful according to His will. As we have read this morning, that with the Lord is full redemption and full restoration. He is able to restore your marriage according to His will, and He's able also to help you to work out your differences there, that there may be peace in that marriage, beloved listeners. Let us trust in Jesus and do what we can, do our part, and let the Lord have His way, beloved listeners. I've also received your prayer request here. You said that you have suffered from arthritis for 2 years now. You said that you've been taking medication, but there is no improvement. You said that you're pleading with the Lord to say a word over your condition, and you know that it will be well. Thank you very much indeed for presenting your prayer request before the Lord. The Lord is very, very faithful. He is God, our healer. And I remember very well in one of the meetings, one of the Menengai meetings, I just one decree of the eternal wonder working blood of Jesus. 8 people who had arthritis, they were healed and totally set free, beloved people, precious listeners. And I've just reminded you that to show you that your situation is not impossible with the Lord. The medication may not have helped, beloved people, but remember that Jesus, He is the great physician. He is the King of Kings. And His blood, it is still flowing with enough power, with enough potency to intervene and heal you, beloved listener. Therefore, trust in the Lord. Wait upon the Lord. Remember, we have the tremendous blessings of the Lord from the two most dreadful prophets of heaven, even this Sunday. Therefore, continue waiting upon Jesus. Your prayer request here. You say that you're pleading with the Lord to deliver you from the burden and from the burden of debts. The Lord is very faithful. He is our provider. He is able to make a way, beloved people, and to provide for you that you may even be able, beloved people, precious listeners, to clear those debts, that you may be able, beloved people, to live a life free of debts. Let us wait upon the Lord. Remember the blessings of the Lord from the two most dreadful prophets of heaven. Let us wait upon Jesus. He is so faithful, beloved people. Your prayer request here, you say that please say a word over my pregnancy condition. You say that you have unstoppable urine and a baby sleeping on a bad position at 36 weeks. The Lord is very, very faithful. The Lord is indeed very, very faithful, and He is in control. He is still seated on the throne, beloved people. It may appear that that situation is dire, but even as you head to the hospital, that the doctors may do a review and give you the best advice, remember that Jesus, He has a lot of power and is more than able to safeguard you and the baby. Ensure that you go to hospital for medical attention over that condition. You say that there is unstoppable urine and the baby is sleeping on a bad position, but the Lord is in control. He's the one that guards us, beloved people. In every situation, He is our life. He is our everything. And we have read from the word of the Lord in the book of Joshua, telling us not to be afraid, not to be discouraged, because the Lord our God, He is with us. Even in the difficult moments, in the moments where we are confused, when we have nothing to do but wait and trust in the Lord, He is there with us. Therefore, wait upon the Lord and trust upon Him only, beloved listener. I've received your message here. Nimepokea hitaji lako la maombi. 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
0: 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Hapa pia nimepata hitaji lako la maombi. Your prayer request here. You say you are going for an interview today and you are pleading with the Lord to give you favor before the panelists that you may be able to get the job, and also you are pleading with the Lord to help you to stand firm in salvation without looking back, and also the salvation of your siblings, and also the Lord to open a door for you to get a permanent stable job. Thank you very much there. The Lord is very, very able and more than faithful. He that has brought you this far, he's able to go with you, beloved listeners. He's able to help you even in that interview. And remember, you're going there with the blessings of the Lord from the two most dreadful prophets of heaven. And beloved people, we have seen what those blessings have done, beloved listeners. Raising our cripples from the dust, popping open blind eyes, beloved listeners. Surely, there is nothing that the Lord cannot do, beloved people. I have received your prayer request here, and you say you are presenting your mom who has painful arms from the elbow to the wrist, and also itchy palms and wounds between her toes, that she may be healed. And also your father who has painful limbs and painful hip joints, that he may be healed. And also your wife, you are pleading with the Lord to remember you, that you may have a wife. And also you say you have so many debts and financial problems, and you are pleading with the Lord to give you a stable and a better job. And also you say you are presenting one daughter of the Lord there, to that the Lord may heal her from sickle cell anemia, that she may perform well in her school, in her studies. And also her mother who has a mental disease of schizophrenia, that the Lord may heal her. You say that disease has disturbed her for more than 20 years. The Lord is very, very faithful, blessed people. We cannot count the many, many people that the Lord has remembered, blessed listeners, who are also lunatics, beloved people. And the Lord has set them free, beloved listeners. And today, living normal lives, beloved listeners, the Lord is able. Be it sickle cell anemia, the eternal blood of Jesus Christ has so much power, so much authority, beloved people. Be it the healing for your parents there, remember, beloved listeners, that the eternal blood of Jesus Christ is still flowing, beloved people. I have received your prayer request here. You say you want to appreciate the Lord for he has helped you this far. And you say your prayer request is that the Lord may provide school fees for your daughter who is in grade 10, and another daughter who is in KMTC. Thank you very much there. The one who has brought you this far, beloved listeners, the God who has brought you this far, he's able to also walk with you and help you even in the remaining milestones, beloved people. Therefore, continue trusting in the Lord. Continue waiting upon him, because he is able and more than faithful. I have received your prayer request here. You say you are presenting your prayer request on behalf of your mom who has been arrested and taken to prison without knowing what could be the problem. You say since Friday she has been in the cells and life is hard at home without your mom. And you say you are bringing repentance on her behalf, and you are pleading with the Lord to remember mercy on her and handle her case, which will be handled on this Friday. And you say you pray to the Lord that he may not put you to shame. He may not allow you to be put to shame as a family. And so you say, you know it shall be well with her. Indeed, blessed people, precious listeners, the Lord is able to fight for your mother there. He's able to bring justice. Remember, beloved people, he is the God of justice. He's able to fight for you. He's able to restore and bring your mom back home and remove her from prison. He's able, beloved listeners. You continue trusting in the Lord and waiting upon him, beloved people. He's able even to fight for you in that case, in that court case. You say it will be happening tomorrow. The Lord is very, very faithful, more than faithful, beloved listeners. I have received your prayer request here. You say you are presenting this prayer request on behalf of one of the sheep of Christ who says that someone came and cut their sugarcane illegally, about 2 trucks, without their knowledge, and sold it to the company. You say they learned about it late and are following up, and you say you're asking the Lord to intervene. He's very, very able and very faithful, blessed people. He's able to intervene. And beloved listeners, precious people, as the word of the Lord says, that this battle is not for ours, beloved people. The battle belongs to the Lord. The Lord is able to fight for you, and he will not allow, he will never allow his people to be put to shame, beloved people. Your prayer request here, you say you present your prayer request to the Lord that he may heal you from high blood pressure and eye irritation and tearing up. Thank you very much. The Lord is very, very faithful, and the eternal blood of Jesus Christ is still flowing for our healing, beloved people. The blood of Jesus is still flowing. So much power and authority. We can trust in the Lord. We can wait upon the Lord, beloved people. I have received your prayer request here. You say you are praying to the Lord for intervention, for God's intervention to help you to walk in righteousness. You also present your sister who is unwell. You say her teeth, who is unwell, her teeth are aching, and also your friend who has cervical cancer. And you plead with the Lord to open a door for you, and for so to open a door for you for a job opportunity. Thank you very much there.

0: downloading people, workers, beloved listeners, or probably you are there this morning and you are pleading with the Lord to open that door for a job, beloved listeners, remember, the Lord, He knows, He sees, and He's able to fight for you. He's able to provide. He's able to open that door, beloved listeners. We just need to trust in Him, because nothing is too hard for the Lord. Nothing has ever defeated the Lord, beloved people. I have received your prayer request here. You say you're pleading with the Lord to intervene in your situation. Your business has gone down. You have many debts, school fees, and rent. And right now your children have not gone to school because of the situation. You say you plead with the Lord to remember you. And also you are pleading with the Lord to remember your husband who left the church and is not going to church. And you are pleading with the Lord to remember him. The Lord is very faithful. He's about to bring salvation. He's able to provide for you, be it school fees, be it rent, beloved people. The Lord, He is able. He is the one who makes a way. Even when there seems to be no way, He's able to make that way, beloved listeners, precious people. Your prayer request here, you say you pray to the Lord to remember your daughter. You say you pray to the Lord to remember your daughter who left home 5 years ago and left her 2 daughters. And you are pleading with the Lord to bring her back for the sake of her children. And the Lord is very, very faithful. He knows where she is, beloved people, and is able to help her make her way back home. Continue trusting in the Lord and waiting upon the Lord, beloved people. Yes, it may be tough right now, taking care of all of the children there. It may be tough, beloved people, but the Lord is able. He has provided for you. He is able to provide, beloved listeners, and also to bring your daughter back home, beloved people, precious listeners. Hitaji lako la maombi hapa, unasema unaomba Mungu akusaidie na asaidie familia yako, na Mungu akusaidie katika maisha yako. 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
1: Ni kweli kabisa, tuzidi kumgojea Mungu wetu. 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Nimepokea, I have received your prayer request here. You say that you submit your prayer request before the Lord on the issue of your transfer, which has been pending since May this year. And you say the letter came in, but it expired before you received it and reported to your new position. You say that right now the transfer is in process again, and you are asking the Lord to help you. The Lord is able to go ahead of you according to His will and allow the process to succeed, that you may also even get your letter in time and report to your new station. He is a faithful God, the one who answered last time. Even just getting the transfer approved is a miracle. And the Lord is able to complete the good work He has begun, beloved listener. Ours is to just trust in the Lord and wait upon Him, knowing that He will never fail us, He will never abandon us, and He will not allow us to be put to shame in whatever issue and whatever situation or condition, beloved people. Nimepokea hitaji lako la maombi. 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

0: 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I have received your prayer request here. I have received your prayer request and you say, please pray for my business of selling socks and stockings to move for the glory and honor of his name. You say that you are in debt. You are in debt because of the stagnation of the business. The Lord is very faithful. Remember, we have the blessings of the Lord that are able to make a way even where there is no way. And the Lord, he is our provider. He is able to provide for you that you may clear your debts and also bring customers to your business. There is nothing that the Lord cannot do. When he said in his word in the book of Matthew chapter 11 verse 28 that we should take our burdens to him, he did not mean that the big ones or the small ones, he meant all of them, beloved people. And even in the issue of your business, the Lord is faithful to bring customers and to also help you, to provide for you that you may clear your debts, beloved people. Let us continue waiting upon the Lord. He is faithful and is more than able. Your prayer request here, you say that you're presenting your daughter and your son before the Lord. You say that they finished university, but they have no job for a long time, and you're pleading with the Lord to say a word. I want to remind you that you have the tremendous blessings of the Lord. The two most dreadful prophets of heaven have come on air and blessed even those that are looking for jobs, and said that for those that have been faithful to Jesus, the Lord will make a way. Therefore, beloved people, keep trusting in the Lord and waiting upon the Lord. He is the way maker. He knows their future. He is able to make a way. No matter what the economists are saying, beloved people, no matter how it looks like, no matter how long it has been since they finished university, for us, we trust in the Lord. We trust in the word of the Lord and in the promises of God He has given through His two most dreadful prophets of heaven. The word of the Lord, the blessings of the Lord, we can take them as His promises. And we know that the word of the Lord, it has never failed, and it will never fail, beloved people. Your prayer request here, you say that you're writing from Meru University, and you say that your prayer request is that the Lord may help you to guard holiness as you're beginning your university journey, and also to help your fellow first years to walk in holiness. The Lord is very, very faithful. When you have the desire to walk in holiness before the Lord, He is able to help you and to uphold you. And remember that the Holy Spirit is always available to help you, to guard you, to walk the journey with you, beloved people, precious listeners. It is the best thing for you to go through the institutions of higher learning, trusting in Jesus, serving Him, waiting upon Him, beloved people. As the two most dreadful prophets of heaven one time gave a very powerful message to the university students at Kenyatta University many years back. And one thing that stuck with me, beloved people, from that teaching, so the two most dreadful prophets of heaven that said that when you walk in righteousness, the Lord is compelled to defend you. But you will find when other students are lacking, when you will find that other students are maybe failing in their studies, when, beloved people, even you've graduated and you are all looking for jobs, the Lord will always come through to defend you when you have stood in righteousness and you have walked in righteousness before the Lord and in faithfulness with the Lord in school. Therefore, ensure that you walk in righteousness. As much as it depends on you, beloved listener, ensure that you are walking holy with the Lord. And the Lord is able to help you. He's able to defend you. He's able to fight for you, and He's able to clear the path for you, beloved listeners. And all, to all the students, whether you have joined high school, whether you have joined university or waiting to join, the Lord is faithful, beloved people. You must also be faithful to Him and serve Him and wait upon Him, because He is our God. And His words, they never fail, beloved people. Let us continue waiting upon the Lord, beloved people. Over to you, Caroline, please.
1: Thank you very much indeed. Let us continue to wait upon the Lord, because there is nothing that can defeat Him, beloved people. Nothing is hard to the Lord. I have received a prayer request here. You say you are presenting your boss's daughter who is suffering, but when taken to hospital, the disease is not found and the condition is worsening, and you are pleading with the Lord to intervene also in your situation. You say it has been 5 years since you left. You finished high school and you have not joined college due to financial struggles, and the Lord is faithful. Yes, it may be 5 years. You may be counting years, beloved people. But blessed listeners, precious people, remember that when the Lord comes through, beloved listeners, all those years will be put aside, beloved listeners. The Lord is able. He is not limited, beloved people. He's able to fight for you. He's able to come through for you. I have received your prayer request here. You say you are presenting your prayer request before the Lord this morning, and you say you are asking the Lord to remember you and provide for you. You say you have school fees arrears and graduation is December, and you're asking the Lord to remember you. He's very, very faithful, more than able. He is our provider. His name is Jehovah Jireh. And beloved people, for those getting us, probably you are getting us there as you go back to school. Maybe you do not have school fees. Just trust in the Lord. He's able to do that miracle, to perform that miracle of provision, beloved people. I have received a prayer request here. You say you present your humble prayer request before the Lord. You say you present your son who is reporting back to school today, that the Lord may transform his life and give him peace, knowledge and understanding, and the fear of God. You say you also present your daughter who is doing Kepsaya this year, that she may shine and live to fear the Lord, your younger son before the Lord, that the Lord may settle, that he may settle in school and excel in his studies, your niece who does not have school fees, that the Lord may provide for her, and also you present your marriage before the Lord, that the Lord may intervene in storms and challenges with your husband, and you say your humble prayer request is the Lord to bless you with a job or a business, and you plead with the Lord to deliver you from allergies and all sicknesses in your body. Thank you very much there. The Lord is very, very faithful, more than able, beloved people, precious listeners. All those prayer requests you have presented before the Lord, thank you very much. Just be encouraged and know that He sees and He hears the desires of your heart. I have received your prayer request here. You say you are presenting your prayer request before the Lord, and you say you plead with the Lord to say a word over your life due to many underlying conditions in your body, the pain of hemorrhoids and some genital conditions, the shame in your life, and you plead with the Lord to remember you and heal you. Thank you very much there. He's very, very faithful, blessed people, precious listeners. Remember, beloved listeners, that the Lord, He's never caught by surprise, beloved people. He knows what you are going through. He knows the condition you are in, and He's able to heal you. Hitaji lako la maombi hapa, unasema ya kwamba kwa moyo wa toba, unawasilisha ombi lako mbele za Bwana, Mungu akaweze kuwatwalia watoto wako karo ya shule. 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Your prayer request here, you say you are praying to the Lord to remember your son as he changes the course he's studying for. You are pleading with the Lord for provision and upkeep for your children, and also the Lord to help you to clear the debts that are overwhelming you, and the Lord to open the door for opportunities to get jobs. The Lord is very, very faithful, blessed people. He's able to lead your son and direct your son there. He's able to intervene in your situation. He's able to provide for you. He is the Lord our provider, beloved people. There is nothing that is too hard for Him. I have received your prayer request here. You say you are pleading with the Lord to remember your mom who is sick with arthritis, that the Lord may heal her and provide school fees for your daughter so that she can enroll for a CPA course. And also you are pleading with the Lord to remember your daughter who is in Form 4 and your son who is in Grade 6. You say both of them are very weak. You plead with the Lord to give them knowledge and understanding in their academics. And the Lord is very, very able, beloved people. Remember, He is the source of all wisdom, all knowledge and understanding. And therefore, you need not to worry because the Lord, He is in control, beloved listeners. I have received your prayer request here. You say you humbly present your prayer request to the Lord, and you ask the Lord to remember your family and provide for you, especially because of the needs of your children. You say you have been reaching out to colleagues and neighbors for assistance whenever you have pressing needs and you are grateful for those who have supported you, and you pray to the Lord that He may intervene and provide for your family so that you may not always have to depend on people. And you say you also commit the jobs you have applied before the Lord, that He may open the right door for you, grant you favor, bless you with a stable source of income to take care of your family. And the Lord, He is faithful, more than faithful, beloved people, precious listeners. Remember, you can depend on Him with your entire life, with your entire family, beloved listeners, and He's very, very trustworthy. He's able to fight for you, defend you, beloved people, and He will never allow you to be put to shame, blessed people, precious listeners.

Well, blessed people, precious listeners, I see it's 10 minutes now to the top of the hour. And as we wind down on this session, beloved listeners, we would like to give you an opportunity to receive the Lord, that you may begin this day by surrendering our lives to Jesus, beloved listeners, surrendering our plans, our walk, our life, our everything to the Lord Jesus, that he may guide us and help us and walk with us, beloved people. Therefore, do not go far on the other side of this worship song. I resume, beloved people, as I give you an opportunity to receive our Lord Jesus Christ into your life and into your heart, beloved people, precious listeners.

0: 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Amina. Blessed people, precious listeners, probably you're there and you want to surrender your life to Jesus. Beloved listeners, remember, the Lord is always very willing to receive us back, beloved listeners. He's very willing, beloved listeners, to guide us on this journey, on this pilgrimage to the kingdom of God. And therefore, beloved people, all it takes for us is to surrender our lives to Him. Therefore, if you're there, you can repeat this prayer. So, mighty and precious Lord Jesus, Lord, today I give you my life, and today I repent of all my sins. I repent that I have sinned against you, and I have grieved your mighty Holy Spirit. Today, precious Lord Jesus, I plead for mercy, that Lord, you may forgive me, that you may have mercy on me, and that you may wash me with your eternal blood. May you fill me with your mighty Holy Spirit, and help me, Lord, to completely separate from sin. May you write and preserve my name in the Lamb's Book of Life in heaven. Today I receive you in my heart, mighty Lord Jesus. You may be my Lord and my blessed Savior. In the mighty name of Jesus Christ, this morning I declare that I'm born again. Amen. 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Blessed people, precious listeners, if you have received the Lord this morning, just make sure to walk in holiness and in righteousness in every decision that you make. When you get out of your house, beloved people, every phone call, every thought, everything, ask yourself, does what I am doing please the Lord, beloved people, precious listeners? And in that way, you will be right on the right track, beloved people. Remember, you can always reach us on 0727-503030. You can also write to us on email, that is jesusislaw.fmradio@gmail.com, and we'll be more than ready to assist you, beloved people, precious listeners, wherever we can, beloved listeners. But to us, beloved people, let us make sure we walk in holiness. Let us make sure we walk in righteousness, because you can tell that the Messiah, he is coming, beloved people, precious listeners. Elizabeth, please.
1: That is right indeed, beloved people. Time is over. This is the moment to be very, very careful how we live our lives, to do everything, beloved listeners, that will lead us into the glorious kingdom of heaven. Well, at 8 a.m. East African time, we come to the end of this segment, your prayer and worship program here at the Jesus is Lord Radio. It has been a privilege to host you. My name is Elizabeth. We've been together with Caroline. Thank you, beloved people. And keep it Jesus is Lord Radio, because we have much more lined up for you, beloved listeners. Mpendwa msikilizaji, popote ulipo, asante sana kwa kujiunga nasi asubuhi ya leo, tukianza siku pamoja na Bwana na tukisalimisha mahitaji yetu yote kwake, tukijua kwamba ni mwaminifu na ana nguvu na uweza, mpendwa msikilizaji, wa kuingilia katika hali zetu, kutupa tumaini, kutupa ushindi, kurejesha mambo hata ambayo yanaonekana yamepitwa na wakati. 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

0: 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Amen. Blessed people, beloved listeners, wherever you are this blessed afternoon, if you would like to give your life to Jesus, please repeat this prayer after me. Say: Mighty and everlasting Jesus, Lord, this day I return to you. Like the prodigal son, Lord, I come. I plead with you to forgive me of all my sins and to wash me with your eternal blood. Please, my Lord Jesus, write and keep my name in the Lamb's Book of Life that is in heaven. And please fill me with your mighty Holy Spirit, He may hold my hand and lead me in this pilgrimage towards the eternal kingdom of God. Lord, I open up my heart to you this day and I receive you as my Lord and as my blessed Savior. Please take over my life, my heart, my thoughts, and all of me, and transform me, precious Jesus, that I may be the holy bride, the church that will enter on the day of the rapture. And in the mighty name of Jesus Christ, I am born again. Amen. Thank you very much indeed, beloved listeners. If you have received the Lord this day, I congratulate you. You are now born again. Please ensure that you do not go back to sin, because time is over, beloved listeners. You do not want to gamble with your eternity. And remember, there are only two destinations. Either you enter heaven through the rapture and be there eternally, or you slide into the lake of fire, into the tribulation, where you will burn eternally in hell. Beloved people, this is the moment to be serious, to make a decision once and for all, and to prepare for the coming of the Messiah. If you would like to get in touch with us, that we may direct you to the holy altar of the Lord that is near you, and if you would like us to connect you with a pastor for prayer requests, for counseling, you can reach out to us on 0727-503030. Write to us on SMS and on WhatsApp, and we will get to you. You can also email us on jesusislord.fmradio@gmail.com, beloved people. Thank you, but let us remember and let us keep it at the front of our minds that the King, He is coming. Time is out. Time is short. Let us be found ready, beloved people. 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
1: 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Blessed people, precious listeners, as we now come to the end of this program and as we pave way for the launch of our program, beloved listeners, it has been indeed a blessing and a humbling privilege to host you together with Elizabeth. My name is Caroline. Thank you very much. Keep it here. Keep it Jesus is Lord Radio.

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Beloved people, precious listeners, it's exactly 7 minutes after midday this wonderful afternoon, and I want to take this opportunity, beloved people, precious listeners, wherever you're listening to us from, to welcome you so much this afternoon to your lunch hour worship program this afternoon, as we worship the Lord and as we exalt the name of our Lord and blessed Savior Jesus Christ this afternoon, beloved people. Remember that your lunch hour worship program is a program that reaches unto you, to your workplace, to minister Jesus Christ unto you, beloved people, as you continue the endeavors of the day and with the activities of the day, beloved people. And also to remind you that we need to continue preparing the way for the glorious coming of the Messiah, because we have seen, beloved people, how the nations of the earth are now very much ready to be prepared for the glorious coming of the Messiah. And also for us, when we see all this, the Lord now loving other nations, and right now the caravan of the Lord, the two mightiest, most dreadful prophets of the Lord, the ones who are preparing the nations of the earth for the glorious coming of the Messiah, they are now in the nation of Botswana, beloved people, to prepare the nation of Botswana also for the glorious coming of the Messiah, and also to give them an opportunity to now begin waiting for Jesus at this moment, when we see that very soon, beloved people, even in the vision of the Lord, the vision of September 12th, the year 2025, that very soon there will be no church, and very soon there will be no going to church, beloved people, precious listeners. But what a moment to see now the nations now recognizing their hour of visitation and their time of visitation, beloved people. Because yesterday we were shocked, totally shocked, to see how the nation of Botswana also recognized their hour of visitation by giving an honorable welcome to the servants of the Lord, the two mightiest, most dreadful prophets of the Lord God Almighty, beloved people, and welcoming them in a very honorable way just at the door of the airport, beloved people, at the door of the country. There you hear that the immediate former vice president of Botswana, he also came right at the airport to also honor and welcome the servants of the Lord into their nation, having understood whom the Lord has sent unto their nation to also come and bring this greatest revival in the history of the Bible to their nation, beloved people, precious listeners. And also we heard yesterday, beloved people, that also the mayor of the city, that is like the governor of the city of Nairobi, beloved people, for sure he also went there at the airport to also welcome the two mightiest, most dreadful prophets of the Lord God Almighty. And as well, beloved people, and also the assistant commissioner of the police, together with her officers, following the servants of the Lord wherever they were going, just to give security to the two mightiest, most dreadful prophets of the Lord God Almighty, beloved people. What an hour to see now the nations of the earth have now recognized their hour of visitation, and they are now very much ready to hear and to receive what the Lord has in store for them, beloved people. It is indeed very awesome to see now everybody is now yearning to be prepared for the glorious coming of the Messiah. And so join me right here in the studio, beloved people, as we worship the Lord in your lunch hour worship program. Could be that you're also listening to us right there at home after you have just come from the shamba, or maybe you're just listening to us in that kibanda as you are also taking the lunch from the Mujengo construction site there. And I want to take this opportunity to welcome you so much. Also, right there in that vehicle as you are traveling from one place to another, or maybe you're just from the office, you're just having your packed lunch there as you are headed to that place to also eat, to also take your lunch this afternoon. I welcome you so much this wonderful afternoon as we worship the Lord and as we glorify the name of our Lord and blessed Savior Jesus Christ, beloved people. And so therefore, remember that I'll also be taking your messages right in the studio as you also share with me how the worship is ministering Jesus unto your heart. And as well as you also share with me about what happened yesterday, beloved people, in the nation of Botswana, when finally the nation of Botswana, they have recognized their hour of visitation and they gave a very honorable welcome to the servants of the Lord, the two mightiest, most dreadful prophets of the Lord, beloved people. And so you can also write to me right in the studio. You can also write to me in the studio here on my text message 0727
503030, and as well you can tell, send an email on jesusislord.fmradio@gmail.com. Beloved people, precious listeners, as you continue to worship the Lord this afternoon, my name is Bobby. Beloved people.

All coming to you live on Jesus is Lord Radio. Beloved people, precious listeners, as we continue to worship the Lord this wonderful afternoon in your lunch hour worship program this afternoon, beloved people, and also reaching unto you at your workplace to also minister Jesus Christ unto you, beloved people, as we continue with our daily activities this afternoon, beloved people. I'm reading here the scripture in the Bible in the book of 2 Peter chapter 3 verse 9. The Bible says, "The Lord is not slow in keeping his promise, as some understand slowness. Instead, he is patient with you, not wanting anyone to perish, but everyone to come to him in repentance," beloved people. And so, beloved people, for sure, the Lord does not want us to perish, but now to come back unto him. When we see now the Lord visiting other nations and also reaching out to many other nations, he is giving an opportunity for every nation to come back unto him in repentance, that nobody may now find himself, may now find herself in the dispensation of the Antichrist, beloved people, precious listeners. What a wonderful opportunity indeed when you see now finally the Lord has allowed his servants, the two mightiest prophets of the Lord God Almighty, to now go to the nation of Botswana to also prepare them for the glorious coming of the Messiah, and also welcome them to the kingdom of God by now by inviting them and taking to them the eternal gospel that will prepare their hearts for the glorious coming of the Messiah, beloved people. As we continue in our lunch hour worship program this afternoon, I've received a message here. You're writing from Kenyatta University. This is Mesha Kimtai. You're writing from Kenyatta University. And you say you're still following the powerful lunch hour worship over there in your office, and it's really blessing your heart so much. And you say it's such a tremendous time we are living in to witness the nations of the earth being prepared for the coming of the Messiah. And now the revival train has moved to the nation of Botswana to prepare them also for the glorious coming of the Messiah. And you say it was shocking and humbling to witness how the nation of Botswana received the mightiest prophets of the Lord with a lot of honor. Yet in the nation that has been visited with the tremendous visitations that happened once in the Bible, we have failed to honor the two mightiest, most dreadful prophets of the Lord God Almighty. And you say for you, you choose to repent so much for the way you have handled this promised end time revival and every instance in which you may have failed the Lord in any way. Thank you so much. That is Mesha Kimtai, you're writing from Kenyatta University. Thank you so much indeed. I've also received your message here. This is Sophia Patrick. You're writing from Joskamala, Kantafu region. And you say you're tuned in to the ongoing lunch hour program this afternoon as you thank the Lord for loving the nations of the earth by sending his servants, the mightiest prophets of the Lord, with the message of repent and prepare the way for the glorious coming of the Messiah. And you say now, the Lord has allowed his servants to go to the nation of Botswana to now prepare them for the glorious coming of the Messiah. And the way they have received these messengers of God shows that they know whom the Lord has sent to them and recognize their hour of visitation. And you say the humility in their reception to the servants of the Lord possess a very big rebuke to the nation of Kenya, whom we have seen much, yet we have still familiarized and become proud. You say, may the Lord forgive you and help you to honor the end-time prophets of the Lord, of the Lord God Almighty, for they are the ones who have the golden key and have authority to choose who to open the door for to enter the glorious kingdom of God. Thank you so much. That is Sophia Patrick, you're writing from Joska Mala Kantafu region. Thank you so much indeed. As we get back to worship this afternoon, beloved people, continue writing to me as we continue in your lunch hour worship program this wonderful afternoon, beloved people. My name is Robin.

all, coming to you live on Jesus is Lord Radio this wonderful afternoon, beloved people, as we continue to worship the Lord in your lunch hour worship program. And as we continue to also, beloved people, celebrate the Lord because of the how the nations of the earth are now receiving the message on of the glorious coming of the Messiah, and now receiving the messengers that are now preparing the nations of the earth for the glorious coming of the Messiah, beloved people. Yesterday we saw how powerful it was when the nation of Botswana, when finally the Lord God Almighty allowed his servants, the two mightiest, most dreadful prophets of the Lord, to go to their nation and also prepare them for the glorious coming of the Messiah. And you saw how powerful it was, the kind of reception they honored the Lord with, and the kind of reception they gave to the servants of the Lord, the two mightiest, most dreadful prophets of the Lord, beloved people. And we heard yesterday that even the immediate former vice president of Botswana, he also came. He was sent by the government, beloved people, to also come and receive and welcome the servants of the Lord in the nation of Botswana. What an honor and what a blessed nation that was, beloved people. What a very wise nation that one is, for them to have recognized their hour of visitation and now give this kind of honor to the servants of the Lord by welcoming them in such a very honorable way, beloved people. And also that the mayor of the city, he also came to also receive the servants of the Lord right there at the airport, beloved people. And we also heard that even the senior assistant commissioner of the police, together with her officers, they also went there, beloved people, just to give a security to the servants of the Lord, the two mightiest, most dreadful prophets of the Lord. We heard, beloved people, how powerful it was when also the mothers there, together with their daughters, they came also right there at the airport singing the beautiful songs to glorify the name of our Lord and blessed Savior Jesus Christ right there at the airport in their own language. And we heard, beloved people, the kind of humility of the mothers of those daughters, beloved people, when the servants of the Lord, the mightiest, most dreadful prophets of the Lord, laid his prophetic hand, the hand of God himself, beloved people, onto those daughters so as to protect them from all evil. We saw, beloved people, and we heard from the reports that we received yesterday that even the mothers there showed the kind of humility that we have never seen below, beloved people, that they also knelt down to honor and to show the kind of humility, beloved people, precious listeners. What a wonderful nation that one was, beloved people,

for them to have shown this kind of honor unto the servants of the Lord, the mightiest, mightiest, most dreadful prophets of the Lord God Almighty, beloved people. As we continue to also worship the Lord this afternoon, I've also received your email here. This is Salome Wangoi, writing from Egerton University. And you say, the lunch hour worship is truly nourishing your soul as you deeply reflect upon the and appreciate the immeasurable love of Jesus Christ, who willingly paid the ultimate price, the cost at the cross, by granting us the precious gift of salvation, the redemption, restoration, and reconciliation with God Almighty. And you say, the extraordinary honor and reverence that the nation of Botswana has accorded to the holy servants of the Lord, the two mightiest, most glorified prophets of the Lord, is deeply humbling indeed. Witnessing the immediate former vice president being sent by the state together with the mayor of the city and the senior clergy, humbly and reverently receiving the holy special envoys of Yahweh, presents a weighty spiritual lesson to our generation. And you say, it also demonstrates the dignity of recognizing and honoring that which God himself has ordained. And it poses a serious challenge to us as a nation of Kenya concerning humility, discernment, honor, and reverence to the special envoys of eternity. And you say, as Egerton University and Egerton Main Altar, you choose to remain eternally grateful and steadfast in honoring and treasuring the two mightiest, mightiest, most dreadful prophets of the Lord of Jehovah Yahweh, who have brought back righteousness and holiness and sanctity in the house of the Lord at this moment. Thank you so much. Indeed, that is Salome Wangoi. You're writing from Egerton University. Thank you so much indeed. I've also received your email here. This is Cynthia. You're writing from Gumo Altar in Philadelphia. And you say, you're also tuned in to the lunch hour worship as you review your Christian work experience from your workplace. You say, indeed, Botswana has set up a real standard. To you as a parent in this nation of Kenya, you say, the Botswana mothers honoring the Lord at the reception service when the mightiest, mightiest prophets of Jehovah Yahweh put the hand of the Lord on their children is a big rebuke to you as a mother. You say, you choose on this day to exercise godliness and pure honor unto the Lord and his servants. You say, this morning you had an outreach in 42 in Kibra and reached out to them with the eternal gospel, the fear of God. And you say, this afternoon also you are in repentance at your workplace as you take this time to also review on the message of God from your workplace. And you say, you take this opportunity to really thank the Lord Jesus Christ for having sent us his servants, the mightiest, mightiest prophets of the Lord. Thank you so much indeed. Cynthia, writing from Ngumo in Philadelphia. Thank you so much indeed. As we get back to worship this afternoon, beloved people, continue writing to us right here in the studio as we continue to worship the Lord this afternoon.

0: And blessed people, beloved listeners, even as we continue in your lunch hour worship program this afternoon, I see right here on the line, I have Margaret also coming to us this afternoon, all the way from the nation of Botswana, beloved people, precious listeners. Hallelujah, praise the Lord. Margaret, if you can hear me, please, praise the Lord.
1: Amen, please. Amen, Robin. Bless people. Miss Margaret, and I'm calling you live from Gaborone, the capital city of Botswana. And I want to begin by thanking the Lord God Yahweh very, very much, and the two mightiest, most glorified, most grateful Lord God Yahweh for this opportunity, this golden opportunity to come and. It is make a profit in the mission of the Lord in the nation of Botswana.
0: Okay, I think you can look for a stable network, please, Margaret, because we are not getting you right, please. I think you can try and get a much more stable network, kindly, please, Margaret.

Blessed people, beloved listeners, we will be getting back to Margaret again to also get to hear the reports on what is happening right now in the nation of Botswana, beloved people.

0: Bless the people. I apologize for that technical hitch. Once again, my name is Margaret, and I am coming to you live from Gaborone, the capital city of Botswana. And I want to begin by thanking the Lord God Jehovah Yahweh very, very much, and to thank my the two mightiest, mightiest, most grateful, most glorified prophets of Jehovah Yahweh for this golden opportunity to come and serve the Lord and serve the two mightiest, mightiest mega prophets of the Lord God Yahweh in this holy mission of the Lord in the nation of Botswana. And Robin, I want to begin by making this correction that the mayor of the city brought down the airport or to the hotel, but he simply sent a message requesting that the mightiest, mightiest, most glorified, most dreadful prophets of the Lord God Yahweh, he invited them to the mayor's parlor. But the portal of the two mightiest, mightiest, most glorified, most dreadful messengers of God Yahweh, led by the senior bishop, Professor Makengo, they told them that they, the two most glorified, mightiest, mightiest prophets of the Lord God Yahweh, will be in seclusion as they prepare for the very, very big meeting, the big conference, the 2 days powerful conference, tomorrow and Saturday, and then Sunday, the powerful healing service. And then after the mission, I'm going to meet the mayor of the city at the mayor's parlor. Once again, I'd like to make this correction that the mayor of the to the hotel or to the airport to meet the two mightiest, mightiest, most glorified messengers of God Yahweh, but he simply sent a message to warn and to invite the two mightiest, mightiest, most dreadful, most glorified prophets of the Lord God Yahweh to the mayor's parlor. And the protocol of the two mightiest, mightiest prophets of the Lord God Yahweh, led by the senior Archbishop Professor Makengo, they informed the mayor that today the two most glorified, mightiest, mightiest prophets of the Lord God Yahweh are going to be in seclusion as they prepare for the powerful, powerful 2 days of power-packed mega conference, word conference on the glorious coming of the Messiah, and then the powerful healing service, and then they will meet the mayor afterwards, precious people. But indeed, what a very, very powerful and a very, very mighty reception, precious people. From the pictures that we that have been posted, blessed people, you can see the great, great honor that the nation of Botswana accorded the Lord and accorded his two mightiest, mightiest, most grateful messengers, precious people, that the immediate former vice president himself, he welcomed the two mightiest, mightiest, most glorified prophets of the Lord God Yahweh in the nation of Botswana, essentially to say that the nation of Botswana has received and has welcomed the most glorified, mightiest, mightiest prophets of the Lord God Yahweh, precious people. How powerful, how mighty, blessed people, to see a nation recognize the hour of visitation and the state sending this is not any ordinary, but these are the dreadful, most glorified messengers of God Yahweh. Very, very powerful, blessed people, right at the airport, at the entrance to the nation of Botswana, the international airport, precious people. And you saw the senior clergy also who were there, the assistant commissioner of police also, blessed people. Look at how honored the nation of Botswana welcomed the mightiest, mightiest prophets of the Lord God Yahweh to their nation. Very, very powerful. And you can see even from the picture circulating, the wonderful welcome there right at the door of the airport by the senior clergy and the children there with their Botswanan flags, waving their Botswanan flags, and singing wonderful worship songs there in their language, sets on a language, precious people. Very, very glorious, very, very powerful reception it was yesterday there at Gaborone at the International Airport. Blessed people, very, very wonderful welcome that they accorded the two mightiest, most dreadful prophets of the Lord God, our precious people. And remember, it is a very powerful 3 days mission, which is a 2 days power packed conference, which is scheduled for tomorrow, 28th of August and 29th of August. And then 30th of August is a powerful, glorious healing service. And already we have heard when the mightiest, most glorified prophets of the Lord God have come on air several times. And they have shared with us what the Lord has spoken with them, what God the Father has spoken with them about the glorious healing service, and also about the historic mega visitation of God the Father himself that is going to take place in this nation. And therefore, blessed people, it is a very, very powerful hour. And also make sure that you also set time, make sure to plan very, very well.
1: Okay, thank you so much. Please, Margaret, also calling from the nation of Botswana, thank you so much indeed. We shall be coming back to you, please, Margaret. But blessed people, beloved listeners, very, very powerful indeed to see now finally the nation of Botswana has now recognized her hour of visitation. Beloved people, precious listeners, this is now very shocking indeed and very serious. Beloved people, precious listeners, but precious people, beloved listeners, kindly note, beloved people, that the nation of Botswana is now sitting on the verge of a major conference at which the greatest prophet of the Lord, Yahweh, will stand there and make the glorious announcement on the glorious coming of the Messiah, beloved people. And precious people, beloved listeners, the mayor of the city did not come to the airport, but requested the servants of the Lord to go to the mayor's parlor, beloved people. And he has invited the greatest prophet of the Lord to the mayor's parlor so that the city of Gaborone can officially receive the prophets of the Lord, which will take on the last day, beloved people. Once again, precious people, beloved listeners, very shocking to see now the nation of Botswana has finally recognized her hour of visitation, beloved people. Very shocking indeed and very serious, precious people, beloved listeners. Very serious indeed to see how finally the nation of Botswana has welcomed the servants of the Lord, the mightiest, most dreadful and most fearful prophets of the Lord God Almighty, beloved people, precious listeners. And for sure, as the nation of Kenya, we must also get to learn from this how the nation of Botswana has honored the greatest prophet of the Lord, the mightiest, most dreadful prophet of the Lord God Almighty, as we get back to our lunch hour worship program this wonderful afternoon, beloved people, precious listeners.

As we continue in your lunch hour worship program this afternoon, beloved people, remember that all this is coming to you live on Jesus is Lord Radio, broadcasting on 105.3 and 105.9 FM. Beloved people, precious listeners, this time when you have seen now finally the Lord God Almighty has allowed his servants to go to the nation of Botswana to also prepare them for the glorious coming of the Messiah, beloved people, precious listeners. And the kind of reception they gave to the servants of the Lord God Almighty, it's very shocking indeed, and a lesson that we ought also to get to learn as the nation of Kenya, beloved people, precious listeners. As we continue to worship the Lord this afternoon, I've also received a message here. This is Grace Omondi. You're writing from the Gay Main Altar. And you say you're also tuned into the Soul Nourishing Lunch Hour Worship Program over there at your workplace. And you followed the reception, and for sure, the Lord has exposed the wickedness that we as a classroom to other nations, but what a shame to us as the nation of Kenya that we are still learning from other nations. The nation of Botswana has done it better than us by giving us by giving an honorable welcome to the servants of the Lord, the two mightiest prophets of the Lord. And you say Botswana became a special nation because they have recognized their hour of visitation. It's a great rebuke to us, and nobody can claim ignorance, because the nation of Kenya, we have seen the visitations of the Lord God Almighty. And you say you also, as an individual, you are very much ready to partake on the very powerful mission of the Lord that is coming up in the nation of Botswana. Thank you so much. Grace Omondi, writing from Ndege Main Altar. Thank you so much indeed. I've also received your message here. This is Brenda Masinde. You're also writing to us this afternoon, and you say you also tuned into the afternoon lunch hour worship program, which is greatly uplifting your soul, even as you reflect on the powerful reception of the mightiest prophets of the Lord in the nation of Botswana. You say, as it is written in the book of Matthew chapter 10 verse 41, whoever welcomes a prophet as a prophet will receive a prophet's reward, and whoever welcomes a righteous person as a righteous person will receive a righteous person's reward. You say, and owing to how the Lord has been speaking consistently out of love to the nation of Botswana and promising to visit them with the visitation of God the Father, this already speaks of their reward the Lord has stored in them in honoring the servants of the Lord. You say these are critical days we are living in, when we are now witnessing the Lord using his servants to bring the revival to the nations of the earth and preparing the nations of the earth for the glorious coming of the Messiah. And you say personally, you choose to fear the Lord and to honor his servants, the mightiest prophets of the Lord, as you also prepare to partake of the 3 days powerful mission of the Lord in the nation of Botswana. Thank you so much, Brenda Masinde, also writing to us this afternoon and sharing with us how the worship is blessing your heart this afternoon. Thank you so much indeed. One more message here before we get back to worship. This is Sergeant Judith. You're writing from Huduma Center in Narok, and you say the worship is blessing your heart so much, and you are shocked at the way the nations of the earth have now recognized their hour of visitation, and the nation of Botswana has now received the servants of the Lord in a very honorable way. And Kenya, for 22 years now, we have not yet recognized them, and we don't honor the end times prophets of the Lord. And you say, may the Lord really have mercy on us. And you also take this opportunity to confirm that you are also very much ready to partake of the very powerful mission of the Lord that is upcoming in the nation of Botswana. Thank you so much, Judith, also writing to us from Huduma Center in Narok. Thank you so much. As we get back to worship this afternoon, beloved people, continue writing to me as we continue to worship the Lord in your lunch hour worship program. My name is Robin.

all, coming to you live on Jesus is Lord Radio, broadcasting on 105.3 and 105.9 FM, beloved people. As we continue to honor the Lord and to worship the Lord in your lunch hour worship program, remember that this is a program that reaches unto you, to your workplace, beloved people, to also minister Jesus Christ unto you, beloved people, precious listeners. Even as we prepare to partake of the very powerful 3 days mission in the nation of Botswana, beloved people. As we continue, I've also received your message here. This is Maina Irungu. You are writing from Molo Main Altar. And you say, also tune into the lunch hour worship program at your room. And the lunch hour worship is really blessing your heart so much, because before the advent of the mightiest, mightiest prophets of the Lord, we used to worship for the sake of worshiping. But thanks be to the Lord God Almighty for allowing us to worship Jesus Christ at a time when the glorious announcement of the soon coming glorious Messiah to the four corners of the earth is now being preached, beloved people. And you say that as the holy convoy of the Lord has headed to the nation of Botswana, giving them an equal opportunity to hear the glorious announcement and witnessing the visitations of the Lord God Almighty himself to that nation, this making it be very serious and an awakening time in the history of the church. And you say, as Greater Molo, you are still expectant and you are very eagerly waiting for that moment when the Lord God Almighty will allow his servants to come to us with a very powerful message all the way from the nation of Botswana. Thank you so much. Maina Irungu, you are writing from Molo Main Altar. Thank you so much indeed. I have also received your message here. This is Redemptor Koech. You're also writing to us during the lunch hour worship. And you say, you're also following the lunch hour worship program. And what a critical hour we are living in. The Bible in the book of Matthew chapter 24 verse 14 declares that the gospel will be preached to all the nations. And when the end will come, we are now witnessing the mega prophets of Yahweh taking the gospel to all the nations of the earth, now in Botswana, and they were received in a very most honorable way. And you say, surely time is over and the Messiah is coming to take the church of Christ. And you say you are forever grateful to the Lord God Almighty for sending us his servants, the mega prophets of the Lord, who have come to prepare the church of Christ for the glorious coming of the Messiah. Thank you so much, Redemptor Koech, writing from Chebole, Togomin. Thank you so much indeed. As we get back to worship, beloved people, have also received a message here. This is Ruth Murugi. You're writing from Kilimambogo, Yata region. And you say, also tuned into the lunch hour worship as you appreciate the Lord so much for the upcoming 3 days mission of the Lord in the nation of Botswana. And you appreciate the Lord so much for allowing us to live in this dispensation and to be partakers of this end time revival. And you say, forever we will be grateful unto the Lord Jesus Christ for dying for us on the cross and for sending us his servants, the mightiest, mightiest prophets of the Lord. And you confirm that you're also very much ready to partake of the very powerful 3 days mission in the nation of Botswana. Thank you so much, Ruth Murugi, writing from Kilimambogo, Yata. Thank you so much indeed. As we get back to worship this afternoon, beloved people, my name is Robin.

Indeed, the name of our Lord and blessed Savior Jesus Christ is very powerful indeed. The name that we have seen raising our cripples, beloved people. The name that you have seen now cleansing even leprosy in this nation, beloved people. It's such a very powerful name indeed, beloved people, precious listeners. As we continue, remember all this is coming to you live on Jesus is Lord Radio, broadcasting on 105.3 and 105.9 FM, beloved people, as we continue to worship the Lord in your lunch hour worship program. I've also received your message here. This is Ann Nyambura. You're writing from Nairobi Main Altar. And you say you're also being blessed by the lunch hour worship. After a busy morning early bird evangelism that you heard today early in the morning with a megaphone in Maziwa bus stop, reaching out to the lost world with the message of the glorious coming of the Messiah. And you say what a powerful reception it was in the nation of Botswana, and a serious rebuke to us as the nation of Kenya, because for us as Kenyans, we have witnessed many visitations for more than 22 years, but still we have not yet done what Botswana has done in honoring the servants of the Lord in such a big way. And you say that should cause us as the nation of Kenya to repent and change our ways and embrace the honor unto the Lord God Almighty. You say for sure as Nairobi Main Altar, you are also very much ready to partake of the very powerful mission of the Lord that is coming up in the nation of Botswana. Thank you so much. And Nyambura, writing from the Nairobi Main Altar. Thank you so much indeed. I've also received your message here. This is Maria. You are writing from Bridge Main Altar in Nambale region. And you say you're also tuned into the lunch hour worship and is blessing you so much, even as you reflect in shock and in trembling on how the nation of Botswana has welcomed the mega mightiest prophets of the Lord with humility, fear, and in obedience unto the servants of the Lord. You say, what a time to see the nations now recognizing the voice of God the Father himself. And you say, for you, you repent so much before the Lord that the Lord may forgive you together with the family and have mercy on you. And you say also very much ready as the region of Nambale to partake of the very powerful mission of the Lord that is coming up in the nation of Botswana. Thank you so much. Writing from Nambale. Your message here also, Elizabeth Ongoro, you're writing from Shiloh, Main Altar in Bondo. You say the lunch hour worship is ministering to your soul this afternoon, even as you ponder on the humongous promised end time revival of Jesus that has struck the church, and the revival that began in a very humble way. Now millions are turning back to Jesus and preparing the way for the glorious coming of the Messiah. And you say in repentance, you are eagerly waiting to partake of the upcoming powerful visitation of the Lord God Almighty all the way from the nation of Botswana, where the Lord will be using the nation of Botswana as a platform to reach to the nations of the earth with the message of the glorious coming of the Messiah. And you say your appreciation goes to the Lord God Almighty for allowing his son Jesus Christ to go at the Calvary cross and dying for us, and also for sending us his servants, the two mightiest, most dreadful prophets of the Lord. Thank you so much. Elizabeth Ongoro, writing from Shiloh Main Altar in Bondo region. Thank you so much. As we get back to worship this afternoon, beloved people, continue sending your text messages and also your emails as we worship the Lord, beloved people.

all coming to you live on Jesus is Lord Radio. Beloved people, precious listeners, as we continue to worship the Lord this afternoon, at a time when now finally the Lord God Almighty has allowed his servants, the two mightiest, most dreadful prophets of the Lord, to now go and prepare the nation of Botswana for the glorious coming of the Messiah, beloved people. And we saw how powerful it was when the people of Botswana, they accorded the greatest honor unto the servants of the Lord. And even the women there, the mothers of the children, the little daughters there, beloved people, showing the kind of humility that we as the nation of Kenya, we have not shown unto the servants of the Lord for 22 years, beloved people. When the servant of the Lord laid his left prophetic hand to the daughters there, beloved people, we heard from the reports yesterday that even the mothers there knelt down in humility, beloved people. You can tell that for sure the nation of Botswana, they are now very much ready to partake of their time, their hour of visitation, to receive their visitation at this moment, beloved people, precious listeners. As we continue in your lunch hour worship program, I've also received your message here. This is Leah Adenya, you're writing from Uasin Gishu. And you say you're also tuned in and following the lunch hour worship over there at your workplace, as you thank the Lord very much for loving the nations of the earth and sending his servants, the two mightiest prophets of the Lord, to the nations of the earth, that they can too be prepared in holiness and in righteousness for the glorious coming of the Messiah. And you say the nation of Botswana has really recognized its hour of visitation, and the way they welcomed the mightiest prophets of the Lord was very powerful and a serious rebuke to us as the nation of Kenya. And you say your prayer is that this afternoon the Lord may remember you when he comes to take the church. And you're also confirming that you're also very much ready to partake of the 3 days powerful mission of the Lord that is coming up in the nation of Botswana. Thank you so much. Leah Adenya, writing from Uasin Gishu. This is your email here, Makena Lidisi, you're writing from Kilimambogo Yata region. You say the lunch hour worship program is blessing your heart so much this afternoon, and you're tuned in at your workplace as you look forward to the upcoming day one of the World Conference live from the nation of Botswana. You say, indeed, we are living in the last days of the church age, and any moment the Messiah will come and take away the faithful and holy church. And you say that may you be found among the number that is eagerly waiting for the Messiah in absolute holiness and in zero tolerance to sin. Thank you so much. Makena Lidisi, writing from Kilimambogo Yata region. Thank you so much indeed. I've also received here from Emma Afram. You're writing from Reggio Emilia in Italy.

And you say also tune into the soul nourishing worship as you thank and honor the Lord and his servants, the mightiest prophets of the Lord God Almighty, for allowing all the nations to be prepared with the announcement of the glorious coming of the Messiah. You say, what a humbling and beautiful lesson to learn from the diamond exporting nation of Botswana, that honorably received and welcomed and accorded the highest recognition to the glorious envoys of eternity, together with their government officials and national security leaders right at the door of the nation. And you say you are deeply humbled as you wait in anticipation for the Lord to speak to us from the blessed nation of Botswana. Thank you so much. Emma Afram, writing from Reggio Emilia in Italy. Thank you so much indeed. As we get back to worship this afternoon, beloved people, what a shocking moment indeed for the nations of the earth to now recognize their hour of visitation, beloved people.

all coming to you live on Jesus is Lord Radio this wonderful afternoon, broadcasting on 105.3 and 105.9 FM. Beloved people, as we continue to worship the Lord, beloved people, on your lunch hour worship program this afternoon, I've also received a message here. This is Ruth Cherotich. You're writing from Kisi University, and you say you're confirming that you also tuned in to the powerful lunch hour worship, and it's nourishing your heart so much, even as you meditate on the powerful reception in Botswana, where the two mightiest prophets of Yahweh were received with a great honor. It is such a rebuke to us as the nation of Kenya, where for us, we have never done this as a nation, despite what the Lord has done for us, and even the many visitations we have received in this land. You say it's such a critical moment that we are now living in, where we can see that the glorious coming of the Messiah is being announced to all the nations of the earth, and now it is about us as the Church of Christ to make every effort and use this grace that the Lord has granted unto us to prepare well for the glorious coming of the Messiah in righteousness and in absolute purity. And you say for sure you repent so much as Ruth, that the Lord may remember mercy upon you, and it's the prayer of your heart that the Lord may help you so much to continue preparing yourself in holiness and in absolute righteousness, and always eagerly waiting for the Messiah. And you also take this opportunity to confirm that you're also very much ready to partake of the powerful mission of the Lord that is coming up in the nation of Botswana, as you thank the Lord God Almighty for sending us Jesus Christ to go and die for us at the Calvary cross, that we may receive the gift of salvation, and also for sending us his servants, the mightiest prophets of the Lord. Thank you so much, Ruth Cherotich, writing from Kisi University. Thank you so much indeed. I've also received a message here. This is Patrick Ombira, a first year student at Egerton University. And you say you're also following the ongoing lunch hour worship, and you are getting it loud and clear over there at your hostel, as you glorify the Lord upon healing our very own people. You say you're also very much thankful to the Lord God Almighty for the mighty reception of the servants of the Lord, the mightiest prophets of the Lord in the nation of Botswana. And for sure, you say the people of Botswana really recognize their hour of visitation, where even their mothers, the mothers of the precious daughters of Christ, knelt before the Lord as a sign of honor and humility when the daughters were being blessed by the mightiest prophets of the Lord. And you say you really thank the Lord very much for sending us his servants, the mightiest prophets of the Lord, who have come to bring restoration in the house of the Lord. Thank you so much indeed. That is Patrick Ombira, a first year student at Egerton University. Thank you so much indeed. As we get back to worship this afternoon, beloved people, I've also received a message here. This is Blessings Wanjiru. This is Blessings Wanjiru. You're writing from Saudi Arabia, and you say also tuned in and following the lunch hour worship program, and it's blessing your heart very much over there at your workplace, even as you thank Jesus Christ for dying for us at the Calvary cross, and for sending us his servants, the mightiest prophets of the Lord, who have come to restore the blood and the cross of Jesus on the cross in the church, and to announce the message of truth to the whole world. And look, now the message is now very clear. Repent and prepare the way for the glorious coming of the Messiah. And you're also confirming that you're also very much ready to partake of the very powerful mission of the Lord that is coming up in the nation of Botswana. Thank you so much. Blessings Wanjiru, writing from Saudi Arabia, as we get back to worship. Beloved people, precious listeners, remember, on the other side of these two worship songs, I will be praying together with all of you who want to receive the Lord this afternoon, beloved people.

Indeed, precious people, beloved listeners, Jesus is coming again, beloved people, precious listeners. And this is the time to make sure that we are also walking right with the Lord. And we are preparing for the glorious coming of the Messiah in holiness and in absolute righteousness, beloved people, precious listeners. This is the time to make sure that you have also received Christ Jesus as Lord and personal Savior of your life at this moment, beloved people. And so even as we come to the end of this wonderful program, your lunch hour worship program, just want to also pray together with all of you who want to receive the Lord and now begin walking a holy and a righteous Christian life, beloved people, precious listeners. Could be you're there and you want to receive the Lord this afternoon, please repeat this prayer after me. Say, mighty and precious Lord Jesus, Lord, this afternoon I humble before your holy presence in repentance. Father, I acknowledge that I am a sinner before you, and I repent of all wickedness in my life. Today, my Lord and my blessed Savior, I choose to abandon and forsake every form of evil in my Christian life. And I plead with you that you may please send me your mighty and precious Holy Spirit to come and help me continue in holiness and to keep away from sin totally. Mighty Lord Jesus Christ, this afternoon I welcome you into my life and into my heart, that you may be my Lord and my blessed Savior. Please write my name afresh in the Lamb's Book of Life and order my steps towards your holy and eternal kingdom. In the mighty and most holy name of our Lord and blessed Savior, today I am born again. Amen. 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
Blessed people, beloved listeners, if you have repeated that prayer, make sure that you don't go back to sin again, but you keep in holiness and you now begin to prepare the way for the glorious coming of the Messiah, because you are now born again and there is need for you to continue in holiness and in righteousness, beloved people, precious listeners. For counseling and for prayers, you can also write to us right in the studio on 0727503030. And also you can send us an email on jesusislaw.fmradio@gmail.com, and we shall be directing you to the nearest altar so that you may also be prepared for the glorious coming of the Messiah, and also that you may be baptized by full immersion to fulfill all righteousness, beloved people. It has been a humbling privilege to be a host anchor in this wonderful program this afternoon on your lunch hour worship program, beloved people. My name is Robin, but keep it here on Jesus is Lord Radio, your one and only home radio station, for the next program that we have lined up for you this afternoon, beloved people.

Blessed people, beloved listeners, it is now 28 minutes after 2 p.m. East African time, and you're listening to Jesus is Lord Radio. We are broadcasting live from Nakuru here in Kenya on 105.3 and 105.9 FM. My name is Renson. I want to welcome you very much from wherever you have joined us from here on Jesus is Lord Radio, as we are preparing for the massive and very historic visitation of the Lord, the most historic visitation of God the Father, that the two mightiest and most terrible prophets of God, Yahweh, have taken to the nation of Botswana in Gaborone. And we are really waiting for that tremendous visitation of the Lord God, Yahweh. That's where our focus is. As we have heard, blessed people, the Lord God Almighty speaking severally regarding that very, very serious visitation of God, Yahweh, that the two mightiest and most dreadful prophets of God the Father have taken to the nation of Botswana. What a moment, at such an hour when the Lord God Yahweh has revealed his most terrible and most glorious prophets of God the Father in such a very, very shocking and most powerful way ever, and publicly before the entire nations of the earth. And blessed people, we have seen what the terrible and glorious prophets of God Yahweh have done just in the recent past, from the shocking and very dreadful judgment of God they brought to Colombia the other day, killing several thousands of people there also. And we've seen how he's just struck Venezuela, Japan all together with the serious judgments of the Lord God Yahweh. Those are very shocking and very, very monumental judgments that the terrible prophets of the Lord God Yahweh have brought to the earth because of the nations being disobedient and unrepentant, blessed people. So this really is such a very critical moment for the Lord now to send his mightiest prophets of God Yahweh to the nations to announce the glorious coming of the Messiah and prepare the nations for the glorious return of the Messiah. At such a moment also when we have seen a very, very historic visitation of God in the house of the Lord, blessed people, the way the terrible prophet of God the Father himself has opened heaven. Remember just the other day when he opened heaven, the most glorious prophet of Yahweh, Elijah, the terrible prophet of God, the way opening heaven over Colombia. These are visitations that you cannot play a blind eye on. These are visitations that really should help this generation to know the time at which we are living in, blessed people. So I want to welcome you very much this very wonderful afternoon. I know that again we are preparing for that massive visitation of the Lord that is coming up tomorrow, beginning from tomorrow with the mighty Word Conference. And already I believe that you must have seen the wonderful photos that are circulating all over the entire of the social media platforms, on WhatsApp, on Facebook, everywhere, the way the two mightiest and most glorious prophets of God Yahweh were received very honorably in the nation of Botswana, blessed people. If you have not put your eyes on it, then we have shared with you again just right now on WhatsApp and everywhere. You may get to place your eyes on that wonderful reception when the two mightiest and most glorious prophets of God Yahweh, they prepare us of the way for the glorious coming of the Messiah, the ones preparing this generation and calling this generation to prepare the way, because the Messiah is coming. We have reshared with you again that you may also have a look at those shocking moments there as the nation received the mightiest and most glorious prophets of God Yahweh, the ones that are announcing the glorious coming of the Messiah and preparing us in this generation for the glorious return of the Messiah. Precious listeners, very, very glorious moment to see the nations being given an opportunity also to prepare for the glorious coming of the Messiah, for the glorious return of the Messiah that is so much near now, blessed people. Just from the way the Lord is interacting with his mightiest and most glorious prophets of God the Father, you can really see that indeed time is over. I want to welcome you very much, blessed people, this wonderful afternoon as we prepare for that very powerful and very, very serious visitation of God Yahweh that the two mightiest and most terrible prophets of God the Father have taken to the nation of Botswana. As we are preparing for that visitation, I want us to revisit the mighty monumental visitation of God the Father that the two mightiest and most glorious prophets of God Yahweh, that the two most dreadful prophets of God the Father
have brought to this generation and precious people. What we have just seen in the recent past, a very shocking and monumental visitation of God the Father. And today I want us to focus, blessed people, on the supremacy of the Lord God Jehovah Yahweh, that the two mightiest, mighty

wonderful moments there when the two mightiest and most glorious prophets of God the Father did a very, very shocking wonder before the eyes of this generation, and they revealed the supremacy of the Lord. They revealed the supremacy of the Lord God, Jehovah Yahweh himself. Blessed listeners, you will ask me how, precious people, and you may be asking yourselves, what is it that I'm talking about? We are talking about the moment, precious listeners, when the two mightiest and most glorious prophets of God the Father, in the wonderful, glorious Thanksgiving service by the Kisumu Nyanza Church, when they appeared before the Lord to give their revival reports, a very shocking wonder happened there, and it is something that we really need to give, to really, really, really, blessed people, give consideration, because that was not a joke. God was not really entertaining this generation by displaying such a mighty, mighty, mighty shocking wonder before our eyes, precious listeners. This is what I want us to feature in this wonderful program, the supremacy of the Lord God Jehovah Yahweh, that the two mightiest and most dreadful prophets of the Lord God the Father displayed before the entire nations of the earth, blessed listeners, when the Lord God Almighty Jehovah Yahweh himself made his mightiest and most glorious, most dreadful prophets of God the Father to walk with over 27 total crippled African cripples live in the eyes of the whole earth watching, in the eyes of the entire world watching, blessed people. What was the message? When we saw that very, very shocking and monumental wonder, as the two mightiest and most glorious prophets of God the Father walked before the entire, the eyes of the entire world, the Lord God Jehovah Yahweh making his most glorified and most glorious, most dreadful prophet of God the Father to walk with over 27 totally crippled African cripples, live in the eyes of the whole earth watching, blessed people. What was the message? This is what I want us to go back and look at again. We want to feature that most glorious Thanksgiving service by the Kisumu Nyanza Church, blessed people, when the supremacy of the Lord God Jehovah Yahweh was revealed, and it was established very, very clearly before the eyes of this entire wicked generation, homosexual generation, that only the Lord God Yahweh is worthy of worship. Only the Lord God Jehovah Yahweh is worthy of worship, blessed people, and that there is no idol that has ever raised a cripple from the dust, but only the Lord God Jehovah Yahweh has raised many cripples from the dust, and they got up and walked away in the eyes of this generation, blessed people. And we have been privileged to see that most shocking and most glorious wonder before our eyes. I call it a wonder of our age and a wonder of our time, as the most terrible and most glorious prophet of God the Father, live, blessed people, live, in the eyes of the whole earth, walked with over 27 cripples that have been removed from the dust. To start us off, I want to reshare that wonderful moment, that we may get to look at it again. We may have a privilege to look at that very classic moment, as the two mightiest and most glorious prophets of God Yahweh, they were leading the wonderful march of the supremacy of God Almighty, as they were announcing to this homosexual generation that there is no any other God that is worthy of worship except the Lord God the Father. Jehovah Yahweh is his name. Blessed people, the one that is able to raise cripples and create new brains, create new brains and make a total cripple, African cripple, crippled on the dust, on the floor. That cripple that you see crippled on the dust, blessed people, for years, you hear 30 years, 20 years, crippled on the dust, on the floor, and you read the report of the doctors. The doctors are saying that this cripple will never walk because the brain is damaged, and that there is nothing that we can actually do about this kind of a condition here, because we don't have the capacity to be able to

the brain that has been damaged, because you hear the doctor saying that once those brain cells have been damaged, have been destroyed and damaged, there is no way it can be replaced. There is no way it can be replaced, blessed people, neither can it be repaired. It cannot be repaired, neither can it be replaced. But you see, at one moment, we, all of us on this earth with our idols on this earth, all of us together, entire humanity, with our idols that we had on this earth here, we were defeated. We were not able to raise any cripple. And then at the fullness of time, the Lord God Jehovah Yahweh, blessed people, the Lord God Jehovah Yahweh now finally introduced his two mightiest and most glorious prophets of God the Father. Then the Lord God Jehovah Yahweh now introduced his two mightiest and most dreadful prophets of God the Father at the fullness of time, blessed people. And then when he introduced his two mightiest and most dreadful prophets of God the Father, and for them, they simply introduced Jehovah Yahweh unto this generation. And they introduced the Lord God Jehovah Yahweh to this generation. And blessed people, what the mega prophets of the Lord God did next, to simply decree the massive eternal power of the eternal blood of Jesus, and decreeing the massive authority of the eternal blood of Jesus, and they will remove cripples from the dust and raise cripples from the dust and open blind eyes, and also delete HIV and AIDS from the bodies of so many people. And you hear at one point, as we feature the Kisumu Nyanza Thanksgiving service that happened at the ministry headquarters, you hear at one point, just in one region like Nyanza alone, they just simply pick a few of them, a few people that had HIV and AIDS and were healed. The decree of the eternal blood of Jesus by the mightiest prophets of the Lord God the Father. You hear that they just picked 8 of them, meaning there are many others that they even left at home. There's 8 of them, they bring them before the Lord to say thank you in their wonderful service that they brought as they appeared before the Lord to say thank you and also to give their revival reports. That among them, when the mega prophets of the Lord God ever simply introduced the mighty God of heaven, the supreme God of heaven, blessed people, they simply introduced the mighty eternal blood of Jesus, and the mega prophets of the Lord God the Father raised many cripples in their thousands. And when a region like Nyanza, Kisumu, when they are appearing before the Lord, they say, no, we are spoiled for choice. We just want to pick a few. We just want to pick a few of them and then, take them before the Lord and before the entire nations of the earth, that the nations may get to see the victory of the eternal blood of Jesus. And they pick only, they only pick 27 cripples. And you hear the Nyanza team saying that we only picked a few of them. We sampled a few and then we brought them before the Lord here today. And you are talking about a few. They are talking about is actually 27 cripples they have picked out as just a few of them to say thank you to the Lord on that day. That is a very serious thing that is happening in the land. That is a very, very serious wonder to be happening in our times and in our days here. And they also pick a few blind people. And they also pick just a few of the deaf people also, those that were totally deaf, fully restored. Some of them now even working very, very well in Kisumu town there. Very busy there working, blessed people. And you see, they interact with people normally, like any other person. So these are very serious wonders here that we are talking about. Very, very serious wonders that we are talking about here, that the mightiest and most glorious prophets of God the Father have done before the eyes of the nations of the earth. And then, as they appeared before the Lord, blessed people, as they appeared before the mightiest and most glorious prophets of God Yahweh, blessed listeners, a wonder happened there, a wonder that I want us to focus on. Because you see, the mightiest and most glorious prophets of God the Father, they had a wonderful parade there, very, very wonderful parade, as the most glorious prophets of Yahweh walked with the cripples, 27 of them.
live before the eyes of the nations, as the nations were watching, and you see the most glorious prophet of God the Father walking there with more than 27 of them that were totally crippled in the dust. Among them, you see, I am looking at it again. We have reshared with you that video. You may get to look at it again before I get to open our phone lines here in the studio for you. It is very important that I get to look back at that wonderful moment again. You see the moment as the mega prophets of the Lord God Yahweh leading that wonderful celebration, blessed people, to announce the victory of Jesus and to announce the supremacy of Jehovah Yahweh, to announce to this generation that there is no any other God that is worthy of worship except the mighty God of heaven. He who is able to raise cripples from the dust. He that is able to raise cripples from the dust, blessed people. Very, very serious indeed. We have just shared with you that moment of the wonderful celebration during that mega wonderful Thanksgiving service by the church from Nyanza.

blessed people, beloved listeners, I have just reshared with you that wonderful, glorious moment as the most glorious prophets of God the Father. I see them there in this wonderful video I'm looking at right now. I've shared with you on WhatsApp and all over. You may get to look at that very glorious moment, beloved listeners, as the mightiest, mightiest and most dreadful prophets of God the Father are walking there, a march of the supremacy of God Yahweh himself, announcing to an entire generation that only Yahweh, the Lord God Jehovah Yahweh, is worthy of our worship, precious listeners, because only he, Jehovah Yahweh, has raised cripples from the dust. Among these cripples, blessed people, you see, let me highlight maybe two or three of them. You may get to understand what I am talking about. You see, the twins that come from Ugenya, they were totally crippled. And I've also shared with you their gait one, their condition before healing. You look at their state before healing. It's unbelievable the way they were totally and completely crippled on the floor, on the dust, blessed people, on the soil of the earth, and sitting down there in a house where you see all you read is total hopelessness, total hopelessness, precious listeners, and with their legs folded, they could not even stand with their hands as well, shriveled, in a very, very bad state. And you see right now, blessed people, they were healed way back in the year 2020. Way back in the year 2020, when the mightiest and most glorious prophet of God the Father simply decreed the massive eternal blood of Jesus live in a global service, in a global service, precious listeners. And these cripples got up and walked away. And you see them right now, they are walking very, very well, announcing the supremacy of Jehovah, that only the Lord God Almighty, Jehovah Yahweh, is worthy of our worship, precious people. He is able to raise the cripples from the dust, and they are now walking and very well, very stable and very well. You see them also, they are among the cripples there. You see Molly Achieng is also among these cripples that are walking with the mega prophet of God Yahweh, the terrible prophet of the Lord God, leading that wonderful parade to announce to this generation that only Jehovah is worthy of our worship, precious people. Very, very powerful and very, very glorious indeed. And among them also, you see another completely, totally crippled on the dust, crippled on the dust, precious listeners, for 4 straight years, completely and totally crippled on the dust of the earth, totally crippled for a very, very long time. Lentine Angeline, she was also among them there, and she was totally crippled by cerebral palsy for 4 years. And when she was taken, we remember her story very well. When she was taken to the hospital at the the Jaramogi Oginga Odinga Teaching and Referral Hospital, and the parents were told that your daughter actually suffers from cerebral palsy, and there is nothing that we can do about her state. And the parents now finally accepted that they have a cripple in the house. She had never stood, she had never used her legs, neither her hands also, she had never even used them. She could not even sit or stand or even walk. She spent her entire time on the dust, and she was drooling excessively. I'm just highlighting a few of those cripples you see there, because you see the grand march of victory, the grand march of the victory of the eternal blood of Jesus, the supremacy of Jehovah Yahweh exalted, and the supremacy of Jehovah Yahweh revealed in such a very, very mighty way on that day when the church from Nyanza, the church from Kisumu, the church from Nyanza appeared before the Lord and before the mightiest and most dreadful prophet, a glorious prophet of God the Father, to say thank you for this tremendous and great visitation that the mightiest and most terrible prophet of God Yahweh have brought, precious listeners. And you see them walking there. Among them is Lentine also.
And after 2 years, you see she's walking very well and very, very stable. You look at her, you cannot even imagine that at one point this girl was totally crippled and on the dust. Cannot even imagine that at one point this was a total cripple, total cripple, crippled on the dust of the earth, an African cripple on the dust, and many others. You see them there, completely crippled. So when they appeared before the Lord in that wonderful video I've shared with you there, precious listeners, live before the nations of the earth, before the entire world, before the entire nations of the earth, blessed people, you see the mega prophets of the Lord God here now leading that wonderful, very glorious and wonderful celebration. Very glorious and wonderful celebration there, announcing the victory of Jesus, announcing the supremacy of Yahweh, that only Yahweh is able to raise the cripples from the dust. But what is the message from all this? This is what I want us to feature this wonderful afternoon. What is the message then, as we see the supremacy of Jehovah, the supremacy of the great God of heaven, revealed in such a very mighty way? You have to remember, blessed people, as he's revealing the supremacy of Yahweh, on one end you see him destroying the idols. Look at the way he crashed down. He crushed Colombia, crushed Venezuela, crushed Japan because of the idol worship. Because of idol worship, blessed people. And on this side, blessed listeners, you see on the other side, he was revealing the great and supremacy of the great God of heaven, Jehovah Yahweh, by destroying the idol worship, destroying idol worship, and announcing that only Jehovah Yahweh is worthy of our worship. But then you see on this other side, he is revealing the supremacy of Yahweh, the supremacy of Jehovah Yahweh, with tremendous miracles, with tremendous visitations, with tremendous wonders. He would have also chosen to do it that way, the way he did to Venezuela there, and also the way he did to Japan, blessed people, and Colombia. But you see, he has chosen now to raise the wonderful, glorious miracles of Jesus. He has chosen, blessed people, to reveal the supremacy of God Yahweh, the supremacy of Yahweh, through this humongous and most historic visitation and the most powerful wonder that we have just seen. If you have put your eyes on that wonderful video we have already shared with you, I want you to call me, blessed listeners, here in the studio, as you see the supremacy of Jehovah Yahweh revealed in such a very powerful way. Well, my phone lines are very much open here in the studio. I see it's exactly 3 p.m. My phone lines are very much open here in the studio. 0777-445-8850. 0777-445-8851. Those are my phone lines that you can use to reach to me here in the studio, as we also again look at the supremacy of Yahweh that was revealed in that very glorious and wonderful Thanksgiving service when the church in Kisumu appeared before the Lord in that wonderful Thanksgiving, blessed people, as the church in Nyanza appeared before the Lord to say thank you for the wonderful visitation, very glorious visitation of God Yahweh, that the two mightiest and most glorious prophets of Yahweh have brought to this generation, precious people.

0: Jesus is Lord. Radio, praise the Lord.
1: Praise the Lord, Ransom.
0: Jesus is Lord. Radio, praise the Lord.
1: Praise the Lord, Ransom. Are you able to hear me, please?
0: Very well. Hallelujah. Bwana Yesu asifiwe.
1: Amen. Amen, Ransom. This is Henry, and I'm calling from Goma. What a time indeed. The discussion that you have just brought up there is very, very serious, Senator Ransom.
0: Very, very serious indeed. What a way, on that day, just some 2 weeks ago to be exact, when the church from Nyanza, I'm looking at this video here, when the church from Nyanza, Kisumu appeared before the Lord, in that wonderful moment there, as the church from Nyanza, Kisumu appeared before the Lord to give their wonderful revival reports. And in this very specific moment I've chosen here to focus on, this glorious Thanksgiving service by the Kisumu Nyanza Church, you see that this video here, I don't know if you have looked at it, it really reveals the supremacy of the Lord God Jehovah Yahweh. Because you see, the Lord God the Father Jehovah Yahweh made his most glorified and most dreadful prophets of the Lord to work with over 27 totally crippled African cripples, live in the eyes of the whole earth, Henry.
1: That is very, very shocking, Ransom, to see God send someone with that magnitude of authority and power to raise many, many cripples. And just as I put it clearly, Ransom, that this was just a portion from Nyanza, and I was there, I was an eyewitness when the mightiest, most glorious, mega, the most dreadful prophet of the Lord God Almighty walked with 27 cripples, people that were total on the ground, on the soil. And by a decree that they made, without even touching them, a decree that they just spoke, the power of the Lord touched these cripples and raised them from the dust. And on that day was such a serious day of display of the authority and of the power of the God Almighty, the sender of the mightiest prophets, and the power that the Lord God Almighty has bestowed has rested upon his mightiest prophets to show the nations of the earth, to speak a message to the nations of this world, that Jehovah God Almighty indeed is God, he exists. Because what I actually found out there, what I saw there, is first of all the existence of God Almighty.
0: Yes.
1: Because, Ransom, you can actually agree with me that we worship in churches before the Lord unleashed his mightiest mega prophets into the church landscape. We worship in churches. For me, I was a preacher, and I worked in over 20 churches, Ransom.
0: Yes.
1: But I had never seen such a thing, that a cripple has been healed by God. In fact, we were worshiping God through imagination in the church. There was no presence of God to show to people that this God that we worship, indeed he exists. First of all, we were worshiping a God. We were worshiping, but we did not know that actually God exists. It was just through imagination, because there was nothing evidence. There was no evidence in the house of the Lord, in the church, to show that this God that we worship, indeed, he exists in the church. So we see that when the mightiest prophet of the Lord God came into the church landscape, he came to restore the reality of God, that people may not just worship through imagination, but people may worship knowing that indeed this God that you worship, he exists in a Ransom.
0: Oh, that is very, very powerful and very serious. But just call me Ransom. Henry, just call me Ransom. But again, this is very, very serious then. That grand, mega, super glorious Thanksgiving celebration service that happened at the headquarters in Nairobi. Again, I say that was such a moment when the Lord God, the supremacy of Jehovah Yahweh, was revealed before the nations of the earth, Henry. But why did God Almighty parade such large numbers of tremendous miracles, Henry? Why did God Almighty Jehovah Yahweh parade such large numbers of tremendous miracles. 37 cripples, you can make 27 cripples rather. 27, a sample, 27 cripples. And raised from the soil, African cripples raised from the soil. A sample of only 8 HIV AIDS, just a sample. You just picked a few. A sample of 8 HIV AIDS healed. And you see they sampled here a few of them also that were totally blind, fully restored and doing their lives well. I remember even one of them is called Beldina. And you see a sample of the deaf also that they brought before the Lord. Why did God Almighty parade such large number of tremendous miracles in the eyes of not only Kenya, but in front of all the nations of the earth, and trending number 2 on X? I remember it was trending number 2 on X. Henry, firstly, we must understand that God Almighty does not perform miracles just for miracles' sake. Not at all. To the contrary, God Almighty, Jehovah Yahweh, performs miracles for a purpose. And on every occasion when God Almighty performs miracles, they are of greater utility by the Lord God in order to direct mankind and point mankind to a greater truth and message from the Lord, Henry. For instance, in the book of Exodus, Exodus chapters number 7, all the way till Exodus chapter 12, when God Almighty did powerful miracles and wonders during the deliverance of Israel from Egypt, the purpose to use those tremendous miracles and wonders in Egypt in order to point mankind to God's supremacy, it was in order to point mankind to God's supremacy over all the idol gods of this world, Henry. The Lord therefore did those greatest miracles and wonders in order to point mankind to the fact that only the Lord God of Israel, is the one and only God worthy of being worshipped, and that all the idol gods of this world are totally worthless because they do not have any power and cannot perform the great miracles Jehovah does, Henry. This is the greatest lesson the Lord Jehovah was transmitting in those two Saturdays we saw, when the church from Western appeared before the Lord, and the church also from Nyanza appeared before the Lord, when the Lord used his most powerful prophets to perform such an astounding historic miracles and to parade them right before the nations, Henry. So now we know that when the Lord Yahweh used his mightiest, most dreadful and most glorified prophets of the rain to walk and march with many cripples when the Mulembe nation came, and again that Saturday walked and marched with 27 totally crippled African cripples raised from the soil, the message was the supremacy of the Lord Yahweh. Therefore, this world needs to stop idol worship and worship the Lord God, Jehovah Yahweh alone. The supremacy that the Lord displayed in Egypt was therefore also for the purpose of demonstrating to the whole world that Jehovah, the God of Israel, is able to deliver his people from slavery and rescue them from the agony into the promised land, Henry. Therefore, in this age too, when the Lord God uses his glorious servants to raise so many cripples from Changa, from the dust of the earth, and he allows his tremendous prophets to walk and march with them on their newly created feet, and coordinating with their new brains, the Lord is doing so to transmit a very, very powerful message to the generation too, to this very generation too. The Lord Yahweh is essentially saying to us that only he, Jehovah, is the only God who is able to rescue his people and deliver us from the slavery to sin in this filthy world, and that therefore, since he, the Lord God Almighty, alone has sufficient power to deliver mankind from sin and the lake of fire, then all mankind watching globally and trending number 2 globally should trust in the Lord and receive the Lord Jesus and be delivered from the lake of fire, Henry. In Egypt, this fact that only the Lord Jehovah Yahweh can deliver mankind was well demonstrated when, for instance, the Egyptian Pharaoh refused to release the Israelites from the agony and the daily pain of Egyptian slavery. and through the miracles and wonders, the Lord Yahweh delivered the Israelites out of Egypt. Moreover, this power to deliver mankind was also illustrated by the Lord Jehovah when the Israelites were caught in a bad place, kwa kona mbaya. When the Israelites were caught between the Red Sea in front of them and the Egyptian army coming with ferocious rage behind them, then the Lord Jehovah used a powerful miracle and wonder to deliver his people by opening and parting the Red Sea and creating dry land on which the Israelites crossed safely. But when the Egyptian army arrived and tried to cross the same Red Sea, the Lord again performed a very powerful miracle by bringing back the waters of the Red Sea, and all the Egyptian armies were totally drowned and killed by the Red Sea. This kind of miracle is what beautifully demonstrated God's capacity to deliver his own people from the danger of death and presented the Lord Yahweh as the only God worthy of worship, Henry, because only he, Jehovah Yahweh, has the power and capacity to deliver mankind from death, as we see in the book of Exodus chapters 14 and 15. Therefore, Henry, those two Saturdays when we saw the Lord God Yahweh make his mega ancient prophets walk with totally crippled African cripples who are pulling themselves on the soil and the dust of the earth, and now healed and walking and marching with the prophets of the rain, God Yahweh was saying that the whole earth should turn to him alone so that he may deliver them from hellfire. Therefore, when the Mulembe nation and the Luo nation and the Gusii nation and Kuria nation presented the tremendous miracles of many cripples, the blind seeing, the deaf hearing, HIV AIDS healed and tested negative at the DNA qualitative PCR level and by antibody tests, it was a show of power, Henry. It was a serious demonstration of power. God showing the whole world that he is powerful, very powerful, and mankind must fear him and abandon idols and worship him alone, because no idol god of this generation has ever raised a total cripple from the soil or opened the eyes of a totally blind person or healed HIV AIDS and it turns negative at all levels with all known testing methods. Only the Lord God Jehovah Yahweh can perform such astounding miracles, Henry. Therefore, God was using these miracles at the headquarters to tell this gay pride generation to return to him alone. Only Jesus can deliver, Henry. And you see, secondly, when the Lord uses his most terrible prophet of the earthquake to perform such spectacular, astounding, astonishing miracles, the purpose is only the Lord Yahweh can strengthen totally weak, rope-like crippled legs and cause them to be strong enough to support the whole body of mankind and give the cripple a new brain that can now coordinate movement. But Henry, isn't it amazing that the prophet of the dreadful cloud of God Yahweh and the prophet of the rain are doing this in our time? In Egypt, they demonstrated the unmatched supremacy of the Lord Yahweh using miracles and wonders. And now, in our age too, they are doing it again using very astonishing and astounding miracles in a very, very shocking and astonishing way, Henry.
1: Very, very serious, Renson. What you have just brought forth is indeed extremely serious. When God is demonstrating to this generation using his mightiest mega prophets that he alone is God and he alone must be worshipped by the creation, by humanity, that he alone created man, he alone created us, he alone created humanity, and he alone must be worshipped by his creation, by the human beings that he created, Ransom. You have brought forth a very serious statement there when you have reminded us of the instructions, the revelation that the Spirit of God revealed to us when his mightiest prophet came forward to reveal to us why they were walking with the 27 total cripples, 8 people that were HIV positive, and we know that there is no cure for HIV AIDS globally ever since the disease entered the earth. The doctors have done research, the scientists have done research, they have searched for all corners, and they have surrendered and put down the tools and given up that indeed there is no cure for HIV AIDS. Yes. But on that day we saw that the two mightiest, mega mightiest prophets of the Lord God Jehovah, when they stepped forward, that a sample of many, many cases of HIV AIDS that have been healed, that have been turned negative in this land. That a sample, 8 alone. And that is very, very serious because indeed, as I put it, the Lord was using this to speak to this generation.
0: Yes.
1: That he alone is God and there's nothing impossible before him. And he's a supreme God. He's above all authorities. He's above all sicknesses. He's above all powers. He's above all conditions of human beings. He's above everything. And there's nothing that can be presented before him. And then he fails to overcome. Ransom, you have brought forth the issue of Pharaoh.
0: Yes.
1: Pharaoh subjecting the children of God, the Jewish community, into slavery of idol worship, is serving the gods of Egypt, the gods that could not heal anybody, the god that could not perform any miracle. And the children of God find themselves that now they are serving under this government of King Pharaoh, that they are now worshiping, they are now serving the gods of Egypt. Then God releases Moses with the power and authority to go and demonstrate that he alone is God, and Pharaoh must release his people. And so it was such a powerful situation, powerful time, season of the leading God's people to go and worship the Lord God Almighty, because he alone is worthy of worship. And we see that when Pharaoh refuses to release Israel, to release the children of God to go and worship God, their God, their creator, then God demonstrates, God comes with a lot of authority and begins to strike the nation of Egypt.
0: Yes.
1: By changing water to blood, by strengthening the land with boils, everything was there, demonstrating the supremacy of God.
0: Oh,
1: that
0: yes.
1: There's no king on the earth that can stand against the will of God. That there's no king on the earth that can stand against the voice of God. And we saw the big loss, how Pharaoh lost before the eyes of Israel when they were coming forward to follow the children of Israel, and then they reached the Red Sea. And we see the power of God parting the Red Sea, a mountain of water on this side, and another mountain of water on this side, and then the children of Israel walk on the dry ground. Then we see the pillar of the glory of God bringing a separation between the children of God and the people that are idol worshippers. And then we see that after the children of God have come out of the sea, then God returns backwater on the idol worshippers, killing them all ransom. That is very, very serious what God did there, by demonstrating that nobody can withhold, nobody can hold the children of God and catch them and make them captives in the hands of another God to worship a God who doesn't exist. Ransom,
0: yes.
1: I can remember that before the Lord released his mightiest mega prophet, there was sin in the church, Ransom.
0: Yes.
1: You'll agree with me,
0: yes,
1: that there was massive sin. Sexual immorality was in the house of the Lord, in the church. Corruption, politics, the earthly politics in the house of God. And we saw how sin separated the people of God from the power of God. You can imagine, Winston, that if the Lord did not hadn't sent the mega mightiest prophets, these cripples that we were celebrating, that the mightiest mega prophets of the Lord were walking with in Nairobi, the cripples from Kisumu and Nyanza, that they would have remained cripples. And some of them would have even died because of the damage that the crippleness had done in their system, in their organ system, from the brain to the entire body system, Ransom. And so, when the Lord releases mightiest, mega, mightiest prophets to come to the house of the Lord, and then they find sin in the house, and sin became a big impediment that blocked God from reaching out to his people to deliver them. Then they came with a message of repentance, announcing to the church, to the bishops, announcing to the priesthood that returned the church to the worship of holiness, the worship of righteousness, the worship of the fear of God, that removed pornography from the house of the Lord, removed the love of money from the house of the Lord, that removed the gospel of prosperity of this world from the house of the Lord, that God may have his way and visit his people. And when the church repented, Ransom, now we see that indeed sin can really, really spoil for God. Sin can really spoil for people. That sin can really block people from enjoying the benefits of the power and the supremacy of God in the house of God, Ransom. Sin is so grievous. Sin is so grave that when sin was in the house of the Lord, no people walked, Ransom. When sin was in the house of the Lord, no HIV AIDS was healed, Ransom. When sin was in the house of the Lord, people, children that were born with cerebral palsy, they remained with cerebral palsy, oozing saliva and not helping themselves on their clothes, you know, they soiled themselves, Ransom. But when the mega, mightiest prophets came with a message of repent in Christ Jesus, repent and return to holiness, repent and go back the fear of God. Now look, Ransom, now we see the demonstration of the power of God. But you cannot also agree with me that indeed the Lord vested his power and authority to deliver the church only on his mightiest prophets, because we see that it was only Moses that had the power to deliver the children of Israel Egypt slavery, from Egyptian slavery, from Pharaoh.
0: Yes.
1: And then now it's only Moses again that has the power, and Elijah, the mightiest mega prophet of the Lord, that have the power to deliver the church from the hands of the enemy. That nobody can reach God. Nobody can reach the power of God. Nobody can enjoy the authority of the power, the blood of Jesus, unless they come to the mega, mightiest prophets that have been given the key, that have been given the power, the authority to deliver the church from any kind of slavery, Ransom. You'll agree with me on that, please.
0: Very, very serious indeed. And as you are saying, I really do agree with you very much, because you see the supremacy of the Lord, the supremacy of Jehovah Yahweh, that the two mightiest and most glorious prophets of the Lord God demonstrated, and the Lord revealing his supremacy when he is tremendous. You see that grand march there, as the mega prophets of God are walking there, you see them leading a crusade of cripples. Henry, unajua viwete 27 sio mchezo. 27 people who are on the dust, and you hear hiyo ni sample to just a sample of them. The mega prophets of God are leading. You see them on the front there. I'm looking at this video I've shared on WhatsApp and all over on X everywhere. And you see the mega prophets of the Lord God Yahweh celebrating. And this wonderful song that can only be sung when there is victory that has been achieved, that the cripples have walked. And you see people on both sides celebrating and singing, the cripples have walked. This song can only be sung when there is victory that has been achieved. You see, that is simply a grand march of the supremacy of God, and the mega glorious prophets of God the Father announcing to this generation that there is no any other God that is able to do this kind of wonder here, the raising of the cripples that are walking here. There is no any other God that is able to restore a brain of a human being that is completely damaged and restore it and recreate a new one and give mankind the power again, the human being power again, to walk very, very well. That is a very, very serious thing that we just witnessed. So what we witnessed on that day were actually not God entertaining us. God was not entertaining us, Henry. But the Lord using his mightiest, most dreadful and most glorious prophets of God the Father to demonstrate his unassailable supremacy and announcing that there is no other God worthy of worship but only he, Jehovah Yahweh alone, Henry. That is a very, very serious thing that we just witnessed there. Very, very serious indeed. But you see, kumbe, when Elijah comes to remove the whole earth, when Elijah comes, he removes the whole earth from idol worship, and in a very, very powerful way, and you can see that it is evidence-based, Henry.
1: We have seen how the Lord killed the soldiers of Egypt, the Egyptian army that Pharaoh was using, that Pharaoh, the king of Egypt, was using to try to hold back the children of God from going to worship the Lord God Almighty. And we saw the kind of judgment that befell Egypt. And now the kind of judgment of God that befell the soldiers of Pharaoh. And Pharaoh remained tongue-tied alone after seeing that all his army is gone. And we see that indeed no one can withhold the children of God from going to worship their God Ransom. Because Ransom, we see how God killed them. The wrath of God, the furious wrath of God that cannot be withstood by any human being, fell on Egypt. They died in their largest numbers, Ransom. God struck them with lightning. God struck them with diseases. God struck them with plagues. God then killed them in the sea. God could not allow the enemy to go away with his people, the people that he came to deliver, the people that we remember. Eliab had been slaughtered. Eliab had been slaughtered as a purchase, to purchase them, that they would be now a covenant people of God, that nobody could withhold them ransom. And that is why, as we move on, as we don't talk about this this serious matter, ransom, of the supremacy of the Lord God Jehovah, the Lord God Almighty, this is also a warning to this generation. That you remember that when Moses went to Egypt to deliver the children of Israel from Egypt, and then the Egyptians tried to withhold them, the kings of Egypt tried to withhold them. You remember that God, the wrath of God, the serious anger of God burst forth against them, and God killed them in their largest numbers. And the armies of Pharaoh, the armies of Pharaoh, perished in the sea. That is also a warning to the generation today. The pastors that were preaching money, the prophets, the false prophets of selling oil, selling vitamba, selling water, that they cannot withhold the children of God that have been purchased by the eternal blood of Jesus on the cross, when Jesus himself came to the cross to purchase the church. Church belongs to God Ransom. Church belongs to Jesus.
0: Oh, yes.
1: Church belongs to Jehovah.
0: Yes, yes.
1: Jesus himself went to the cross to purchase the church and bring church to the kingdom of God. Mm-hmm. And nobody can stand against the will of God to withhold the children of God that he purchased by his own blood on the cross to block them from going to the Lord. That is why when Elijah, the mightiest mega prophet of the Lord, and Moses, the most dreaded friend of God, is walking on the earth to deliver the church from the false prophets, from idol worship, from worshiping gods that could not raise their cripples. But when the mega mightiest prophets are walking on the land, no prophet on the earth, the so-called prophets, no so-called apostles, no so-called seers, can stand and mock the children of God. Otherwise, we see how the Lord reacted, how the Lord acted when Pharaoh tried to block the children of God, when he was using his soldiers and the slave drivers from to block the children of God from leaving Egypt to go and worship the Lord. We saw the serious anger of God and the judgment of God that befell them ransom. That is also a warning to the pastors of today. that are still preaching money. There are a lot of women, the daughters of the Lord, who walk naked in the church.
0: Oh,
1: when
0: yes.
1: cripples are walking and Elijah is walking on the earth, Moses, the friend of God, is walking on the earth.
0: But Henry, aren't you seeing then therein from this tremendous message coming from these tremendous wonders that we witnessed? Aren't you seeing in there the Lord demonstrating very, very clearly, Henry, that he is demonstrating very, very clearly to us that only he, Jehovah Yahweh alone, is able to deliver mankind. And throughout that journey then, you see that God actually delivered his people using miracles and wonders, using the supremacy of God Yahweh that you see him raising here in such a very, very serious way. But again, you see him demonstrating that very thing, because as he delivered his children using the mighty, mighty wonders and signs and mighty wonders and miracles there, he, Elijah, the terrible prophet of God and the prophet of the rain and the most dreadful prophet of the cloud of God, are also doing the same here. The miracles, the wonders, to announce to this generation that only Jehovah Yahweh is able to deliver us, this generation, from hellfire, Henry.
1: That is very true, Renson. The Lord is actually demonstrating to this generation that he alone can deliver the church. And he has sent his mega, mighty prophet Elijah and Moses, the friend of God, with so much authority, and when people try to block the sheep of Christ from going to the Lord, when God is performing miracles to call out his people to come to him, to call out the child that he purchased by his blood to come to him, and some people are trying to block, he's indeed warning them that, look, you will not succeed in this battle. This battle had been fought before, and this battle is back again, and God has been winning this battle all along. Renson, you may not be aware, but among the people that were presented before the mega mighty prophet of the Lord on that day, when Yahweh Kisumu went before the Lord to celebrate the miracles of Jesus in this generation, using his mighty prophets, that among those people, I also took some people from here in Goma. One of them is Pamela Okwinyo. Pamela Okwinyo was total cripple for 4 years. And Pamela Okwinyo was in a false religion, was actually in a cult. She was in a cult called Raw Israel. And she was a leader in that cult.
0: Mm-hmm.
1: But she was total cripple in that cult, Renson. She was a total cripple there. And the gods that they called there by, you know, cutting themselves to the

0: Colorado, they were there that you see there in a purple garment, ransom.
1: Yes.
0: This there was a Muslim when he came to the church. Mm-hmm. He was a Muslim. He came from the religion of Islam.
1: Yes.
0: And he was a total cripple. He could not walk. He came with crutches to the church.
1: Mm-hmm.
0: But on the 6th of April last year, when the mightiest prophet of the Lord, well, they were blessing the church. They were blessing the church and greeting the church in the morning on Sunday of 6th of April last year, ransom.
1: Yes.
0: This Mosey heard the Lord speak and tell, he had a voice telling him that, you know, rise up and walk, you have been healed. And when he tried to stand up, he thought he was strong. He was strong. And he stood up and lifted up his crutches and is walking until today. On that day when Nyanza was in there, was before the Lord in Nairobi, he was there marching with the mightiest mega prophet of the Lord, after encountering the God of Israel, the mighty God of Jacob, the God of Elijah and Moses. And yet when he was in Islam community, he could not be healed. The Lord passed a very serious statement there, that indeed only him is God. The Bible says here in the book of Psalms chapter 97 verse 9 here, ransom.
1: Yes.
0: Allow me just to read this scripture here. In Psalms chapter 97 verse 9, the Bible says, "For you, Lord, are the most high over all the earth. You are exalted far above all gods." We can hear the Lord is saying very clearly that He alone is God, exalted above all gods. Because we see that the cantic, this God that are being worshipped here in Nyanza, like Omieri, like Ondeto, you know, in Lejo Maria, this God cannot heal. And God is announcing, even Islam, you know, even Islam, God cannot, there's no God there. So we hear the Lord is saying very clearly here that He alone is God above all gods. In the book of Psalms, chapter 96, verse 4, Bible says here very clearly, ransom.
1: Yes.
0: Psalms chapter 96, verse 4, it says, "For great is the Lord and most worthy of praise. He is to be feared above all gods."
1: Hallelujah.
0: God is doing all these things,
1: mm-hmm,
0: and is calling the generation to fear Him.
1: Oh,
0: that
1: yes.
0: When Elijah, when Moses, the mega prophet of the Lord are on the earth, the Lord is using them to announce the generation. That is why, ransom, this mighty meeting, this mighty demonstration, the marching with 27 cripples, 8 HIV cases, you know, and the blind, and also the deaf. When the Lord was using this, it was trending globally, number 2. That was a serious message that God passed to the entire earth, ransom.
1: Oh, yes, to the whole known world. The entire world seeing that. What you see, as you're saying and quoting many scriptures there, I really agree with you very much. Because this was such a display of the real power of our God. A real power of Jehovah Yahweh. Real power of our God. And the Lord announcing that He is supreme, much above all the gods of this world, like you're saying there. And from actually that what you said is so powerful, because you see, even raised a cripple from a Muslim community, raising a cripple from a Muslim community. Among these cripples that we are seeing, he was among them there. Raising another cripple from another dini there, another religion there. Dini ingine pale, debu ingine pale, where they believe that their God is able to do wonders but has never done anything. And you see, Jehovah Yahweh announcing here that He is able to raise cripples from Muslim community, from all kind of madhehebu kule inje yote, that only Jehovah Yahweh is far much above them, and is the only God that is worthy of worship. That is a very, very serious display of the supremacy of Yahweh that we just witnessed. So that was a very serious day and a very serious event that happened on that day, Henry.
0: That was such a serious day, a historic day, because it was trending number 2 globally, so that the entire earth could see. God was doing this so that the entire earth could see that indeed He has sent this messenger. He has sent this agency on the earth. He has sent His ambassadors on the earth. That heaven is now on the earth. The glory of God that does the miracles of the Bible is on the earth. That people may now not live into another God. God did it deliberately and purposely, ransom.

0: when he allowed this mighty meeting to trend globally at a time when there's football and everything on the earth, but God still called on the people. At a time when, you know, the system of communication is high-tech, we have Twitter, the X, we have YouTube, we have Facebook, we have Instagram, we have Telegram, we have all forms, WhatsApp, every kind of communication to reach to a generation so that nobody can ever, ever claim ignorance that I did not see. I was not aware, because we see that there is no any cripple that has ever been raised from Islam community. There's no cripple that has ever been raised from Hinduism. There's no cripple that has ever walked. There's no HIV AIDS that has ever been healed from Buddhism. There's no any other cripple that has been ever raised from Krishna, from any other religion. Even the prosperity gospel that we see in the postmodern church, we have never seen a cripple walk there. And so God spoke straight to the nations of the earth that, look, there's only one God, and that God is walking with only one agency on the earth, the mightiest mega prophet, that if anybody wants to connect to the kingdom of God and enter heaven, the heaven of the creator of the entire earth, that you must run to the mega, mightiest prophet. So, as I went it down now, allow me to read this, the book of Ephesians here.
1: Yes.
0: Ephesians chapter 1. The Bible says here, Ransom,
1: yes,
0: from the book of Ephesians chapter 1, and I'll read from verse 17.
1: Mm-hmm.
0: He says there very, very clearly, Ransom.
1: Yes.
0: The Bible says there very, very clearly, Ransom, in the book of Ephesians chapter 1, verse 17 down, what he says here, Ransom.
1: Yes.
0: He says that I keep asking that the God of our Lord Jesus Christ, the glorious Father, may give you the spirit of wisdom and revelation, so that you may know him better. I pray that the eyes of your heart may be enlightened, in order that you may know the hope to which he has called you, the riches of his glorious inheritance in his holy people, and his incomparably great power for us who believe. That power is the same as the mighty strength he exerted when he raised Christ from the dead and seated him at his right hand in the heavenly realms, far above all rule and authority, power and dominion, and every name that is invoked, not only in the present age, but also in the one to come. And God placed all things under his feet and appointed him to be head over everything for the church, which is his body, the fullness of him who fills everything in every way. The Lord is speaking here very clearly, Winston, that when we see the demonstration of the power that we see here, God is focusing us onto a kingdom. A kingdom of power, a kingdom of life, a kingdom where there's no disease, where there's no sickness. He's pointing us to his glory, to the glorious kingdom of God. Because we hear him saying very, very clearly that when we see this thing happen,
1: yes,
0: then the spirit of God is crying that the eyes of people, the spiritual eyes, the eyes of our hearts,
1: mm-hmm,
0: and the ears of our hearts may be opened now.
1: Oh,
0: that,
1: yes,
0: we may know that God is doing all these things, because there's a kingdom that is coming, a kingdom of power. And he says there very clearly that we may have wisdom to know God better. That when he does all these things, he is calling us to know Jehovah better. Meaning that the church had not yet known God, but when he releases his mightiest mega prophets, he releases them that the church may know God through them and ransom. And we see also here that, mm-hmm, he says that he prays that the eyes of our heart may be enlightened, in order that we may know the hope to which he has called us, the hope that God is calling us to the inheritance of the holy people. That when the Lord is doing all these things, he is actually highlighting holiness of God. That a time has come and God wants to deliver a holy church. He is calling the church into holiness, that the church may now repent and stop walking in sin. That when we see cripples are walking,
1: yes,
0: when we see the HIV AIDS healed, mm-hmm, when we see the mightiest, most glorious prophet of the Lord walking with the cripples of the Lord,
1: yes,
0: he is actually telling us that, you know, the time has come for the church to embrace holiness. That this message, that the miracles of the Bible are announcing to the church when the mega prophets of the Lord are walking on the earth, is actually telling the church that now go back to holiness, because the kingdom that is coming ahead is a kingdom of the holy people. God is calling out a church that is going to celebrate with in the eternal kingdom of God, and those people that are going to enter there are called holy people, Renson.
1: Absolutely.
0: Look at the book of Numbers. Mm-hmm. Look at the book of Numbers, Renson. Numbers chapter 16. Even as I close it down there, Renson, mm-hmm, to allow other callers also to weigh in on this serious matter.
1: That is very serious.
0: Yes. Very clearly, Sina Renson.
1: Uh-huh.
0: In the book of Numbers chapter 14,
1: uh-huh,
0: the Lord says here that the Lord replied,
1: yes,
0: I have forgiven them as you asked. Nevertheless, as surely as I live, and as surely as the glory of the Lord fills the whole earth, not one of those who saw my glory and the signs I performed in Egypt and in the wilderness, but who disobeyed me and tested me 10 times. Not one of them will ever see the land I promised on earth to their ancestors. No one who has treated me with contempt will ever see it. But because my servant Caleb has a different spirit and follows me wholeheartedly, I will bring him into the land he went to, and his descendants will inherit it. Sina Renson, the Bible is very clear here, Renson.
1: Yes.
0: That the Lord is telling us that when we see the glory of the Lord, because the cripples walking, the blind seeing, and that is not only what we saw there, Renson.
1: Mm-hmm.
0: We also saw the pictures of the cloud of God that descended in Kisumu twice, Renson.
1: Oh, yes.
0: When the Lord God came to visit the church to identify with the people. And we know that day there are many, many pastors holding their services on that day. But God judged them all. And the Lord went only to the tent of his mega, mightiest prophets. And it only rained there in that field alone, Renson.
1: That was serious.
0: This is glory of the Lord, Renson. And we can hear the Lord is saying here that when these people rebelled after seeing the cloud of God, the miracles of God, the wonders of the Lord now took an oath, saying that they shall not enter his rest, because you cannot see a cripple walking and then you keep on going to a church preaching money.
1: Yes.
0: You cannot see a cripple walking, you keep on going to sexual immorality. You cannot see the glory of God, the blind seeing, the HIV healed, and you go on sinning. We cannot hear the Lord is saying here that as long as his glory fills the earth, as long as his miracles are on the face of the earth,
1: mm-hmm,
0: that nobody who has seen his glory but has continued to disobey. God is warning us that nobody can disobey the Lord. And we also see the Lord is warning us on contempt, that nobody can be familiar with the miracles of the Lord and show contempt. That for me, Lord, I've seen those miracles, I've seen the blind seeing, I've seen those things, but I shall continue just walking in sin. You know, he's saying that it is very deadly now to continue to walk in sin when the miracles of the Bible are in the church Renson. God is indeed calling us to holiness. I hope you agree with me, Renson.
1: Absolutely. I listen to you very carefully. I listen to you very carefully. And I can only say one thing before I say what I want to say, that it's dangerous and it's very deadly. It's very, very dangerous, Henry, and very, very deadly when, you know, a people, when God visits, Henry, when God visits, just even on that scripture that you just quoted there and read for us, the danger of seeing those miracles of the Lord, and then you behave as though you are trying to show some kind of disinterest, maybe we call it indifference, some kind of a thing like that. You show some kind of nonchalance, you know. When God Yahweh is visiting, you try to show some kind of negligence there, And you want to stand aside aloof from the visitations of God, Yahweh. You don't want to identify yourself also with those visitations. And you are trying to show some kind of nonchalance to the visitations of God. It's deadly, very, very deadly. And it's a serious thing, because from what the Bible has warned there, you see clearly that it is clear that God delivered his people using tremendous miracles and wonders. Now, there's no way you can ever see such mighty miracles and wonders and show indifference there. Show some kind of coldness or nonchalance there. It's very, very deadly. But allow me also to raise the power of the miracles in the gospel mission. Just before I let you go, Henry, this is a very serious wonder that we witnessed at the ministry headquarters when you saw the terrible prophet of God the Father marching there, the march of the supremacy of God, the march of the victory of Yahweh. Let's look at then the power of the miracles of the gospel mission. Henry, in the days when Jesus Christ, our Lord and blessed Savior, walked the earth and conducted his public ministry here on the earth, the miracles he performed had a central role to play in the gospel's service. The miracles Jesus performed were purposefully designed by heaven to be a serious divine signs, an identity marker that authenticated the true identity of our Lord Jesus Christ in the eyes of all humanity. It is therefore miracles that identified Jesus as the Son of God and revealed the active arrival of God's kingdom to interrupt the darkness that had dominated this earth, Henry. Therefore, in other words, it is the tremendous miracles Jesus performed that clearly authenticated his identity through his divine authority. In this regard, miracles act as divine spiritual credentials which help prove that our Lord Jesus Christ was indeed sent by heaven, sent by the Lord God Almighty Jehovah himself. This is the same message that the Lord God Almighty Jehovah Yahweh is delivering to us in this modern generation, that these two mightiest, most dreadful and most glorious prophets are actually literally directly from God the Father himself in heaven, that they are of divine origin. No wonder Nicodemus went to Jesus. Henry, no wonder Nicodemus went to Jesus and said, no one can do the astounding miracles and wonders you are doing unless he has come directly from heaven, from God the Father in heaven. This one here was a central role that miracles played, because okay, see, I lost you there, but you can try and come back again. But this was I see you are back again, Henry. Thank you very much. I was saying that this was a central role that miracles played, because it is the miracle which Jesus performed that revealed his majesty and power over all nature and all natural orders, such as sickness and demons. The miracles that our Lord Jesus performed during his public ministry are also the ones that fulfilled a very, very important and significant critical biblical prophecy. The miracles of Jesus are the ones that fulfill the Old Testament prophecy and expectations of the Messiah. The Bible had promised that the Messiah would come, and there was a greatest expectation and anticipation of his arrival. And when the Lord Jesus appeared into the landscape and started performing tremendous great miracles of God, then the whole earth then got to know that the promised Messiah had finally arrived. This is the same message that the Lord wanted to deliver when he uses his mightiest, most dreadful and most glorious prophets to perform these astonishing miracles in our days. God Jehovah Yahweh revealing to this generation that Elijah, the most biblically promised and most biblically awaited prophet of Israel, has arrived in our days, in our age, and in our generation, Henry. And therefore, when we see the terrible prophet of the Lord walking with 37 cripples from Nyanza, it is not drama. The Lord God Almighty is saying, it is not drama, but the Lord God Almighty is saying that this is Elijah himself, and hence God is using the powerful miracles we have witnessed to establish the authenticity of the identity of Elijah, the most awaited prophet of the book of Revelation. The miracles that the Lord Jesus performed also revealed a more serious undertaking, Henry. They helped in revealing to mankind that the most awaited kingdom of God had arrived into the earth, into the earth, to interrupt and nullify the claims that the kingdom of darkness had laid upon God's earth. Moreover, and furthermore, in the cases of the astounding miracles of deliverance from demonic possessions that our Lord Jesus Christ did were actually a public demonstration of the power of Jesus in creating a new creation. The healings and demonic deliverance Jesus did provided a powerful physical proof and a powerful preview and a foretaste of the upcoming restored world, which will be free from diseases, brokenness, and death. The defeating of demons that Jesus demonstrated here on the earth was a very powerful illustration of his capacity to defeat evil and wickedness now and in the upcoming age. This is more so because the casting of demons demonstrates the direct dismantling of opposing powers and the establishment of God's righteous rule and reign, Henry. So, Henry, this is the same purpose that the deliverance that the two mightiest, most dreadful and most glorified prophets of the Lord are doing on their mission on the earth, Henry.
0: The role of the miracles of the Bible, the miracles in the church, as you have put it very clearly, Winston, is very, very astounding. The role of the miracles that the Lord promised the Messiah. Isaiah saw him come and he placed it in the book of Isaiah. Even Hosea, the prophet, that saw Jesus coming. But the Lord put it very clearly that our marker, the things that the Bible has to do, that heaven has to do to identify the Messiah, because people would worship. You know, if the miracles were not there, people would end up believing another Jesus, another Messiah. And that would really lead to a serious loss of the souls of people into darkness, because the devil has no power to perform the holy miracles of God Almighty. The devil has no power to perform the holy miracles of the kingdom of God ransom. That is why it is very, very, very, very clear, as to put it there, ransom, that when Jesus came, he came and he was baptized by John, and we saw that the glory of God, the power of God came, God spoke, and we saw that the Holy Spirit of God came and descended on him. And when he left, we see that he left with power. When the mighty Holy Spirit came upon him, he left with power, and then he began to perform miracles. And as I put it very clearly, Winston, that miracles were to help identify the Messiah. They were to help identify the messenger of God from heaven. Identify one that has come from heaven to show the nation that when somebody has come from heaven, when somebody has been sent by the Creator, somebody has been sent by God Almighty, somebody has come from the kingdom of God, he cannot come minus the miracles, because miracles are the one to identify him, to authenticate his ministry, to authorize him on the earth as one that has been sent by God Almighty.
1: Yes.
0: That is very, very mighty, because we also understand that God promised Elijah. God promised to send Elijah, the dreadful prophet of the Lord, to come and restore the church. And nobody could identify him unless the Lord performed the miracles of the Bible to identify him. And you can also can see the correlation, how they are related to the Messiah, the relative of the Messiah. But when the Messiah came, cripples stood up and walked. The blind saw. The deaf heard. The leprosy were healed. People that were leprous, they were healed. We saw that when the Messiah came, there were many miracles, even of changing water into wine. The miracles of the water, walking on the water. we saw that when the Messiah came, many, many things that cannot be done, cannot be passed from, cannot be approved by human knowledge were happening around the ministry of the Messiah to identify him that he has come from God. Yes. And so when Elijah comes, there could have been no better way again to identify Elijah to generation, that the kingdom of God is here. The kingdom of God, where there'll be no death, is here. Where there'll be no disease, there'll be no bleeding disease, there'll be no deafness and crippleness. That when that kingdom is on the earth ransom, that it can only be identified by the miracles of the Bible. And that is very, very clear, as I put it very clearly from there, that indeed these miracles that we see are happening on the earth are here to identify Elijah to the nations of the earth, to identify the messenger of the Bible, the promised prophet, the promised messenger of the Bible that prepares the way for the kingdom of God. When he comes, these miracles must happen, ransom, to identify him to the nations of the earth, ransom. Lord, it is very, very mighty and very powerful indeed that God has actually identified Elijah. Who can now claim ignorance? God cannot take an ignorance from anybody now. Because when the Messiah came, the miracles identified him to the nation. And now when Elijah has come, we see the same miracles that identify the Messiah are now identifying Elijah, the man, the mightiest prophet of the Lord, to the nation. That nobody can now claim ignorance. And when Messiah came, he came to bring the kingdom of God. That is what Elijah has also come to do, to bring the kingdom of God to the nation. That if you want the kingdom, the kingdom of bliss, the kingdom of the kingdom of tranquility, where there will be no threat of depression, of no, I have not paid my rent and everything, the kingdom of peace, the kingdom of life, the kingdom of joy and eternal jubilation. That when that kingdom comes and Elijah brings it, we see the miracle. So the Messiah told them one day, you'll agree with me, in the book of John, ransom, that if you cannot believe me, you cannot believe my message, why can't you believe the miracle? Why can't you look at the miracles and believe that I've come from heaven, I've come from God? Oh, so yes. These miracles, indeed, have taught me clearly that Elijah has not come from any human community. You cannot relate Elijah with any tribe on the earth. You cannot relate them to any nationality on the earth. You cannot relate them to any community. They have come from God. He has come from God. That is why when the Messiah came from God, only him that has come from God comes with the miracles of the Bible, the miracles of the kingdom of God ransom. And we also see the authority of the over the power of darkness, the dominion of the devil. That when miracles happen, God is using that to demonstrate the authority and the power to deliver mankind from the dominion of darkness, from dominion of power of the devil. That people may not worship the enemy, that the people may not operate under the authority and the chains and the bondage and imprisonment of the devil anymore. Because now the miracles are here, and we see that these miracles, when they happen, people get delivered. That is why we saw the casting out of demons by the power of the authority of the anointing of God that he placed upon his son, Jesus Christ. And that's what we see also again happening here. When Elijah was in the earth, people are getting delivered. Demons are fleeing away. And that also means that it is only the miracles of God, the power to perform the miracles of the Bible, that can deliver a generation from the dominion of the kingdom of darkness and bring a generation to the kingdom of God ransom. That is very, very mighty to show that indeed Elijah has come from God. Elijah has come from God. And I've also put something there very clearly, ransom, that when we see brains are created, cerebral palsy, people that their brains have been damaged, totally permanent damage of the brain, and now they are able to walk and talk and do things normally. That now God is creating a creation. That when we see the miracles of the Bible, then we identify the creator. When the mega prophets are walking on the earth, we can see that indeed they have come with our creator, the one that created humanity, the one that created the universe, the galaxies, the Milky Way, the stars, the neutron stars and everything, the oceans, the mountains, and all creation on the earth, that when we see this miracle, now we see the one who created this thing. Now we can see that indeed Elijah has come and is walking with the one that created this thing. What a time to behold ransom, that now we are able to identify God, to identify our creator, because we can see him walking with his mightiest prophet and is doing the miracles of Jesus to call us to him, that now we can now not worship blindly, but now we can identify the God that created us and worship him and enter his kingdom ransom. Very powerful indeed.
1: Very, very, very powerful and very serious. What a moment to be alive and to witness the kingdom of God being announced, and the mighty, mighty power of Jehovah Yahweh being restored in the house of the Lord. Thank you so much. Thank you, Henry Asante Sana.
0: And there's a warning that I also wanted to read also from the book of Matthew here, Renson, when some people tried to assign the miracles of the Bible, these holy miracles that are changing the nation, people that were living on ARVs. We had Millicent Awino here. He is known at the hospital because he was a patient there. Mm-hmm. Even the medical superintendent of that hospital told us that indeed we know her. She was our patient here, but now she is HIV negative. But when we see this mighty miracle, nobody can try to assign the miracles of Jesus to Satan, because we see in the book of Matthew chapter 12, Wilson, Matthew chapter 12, the Bible says here from verse 22, but then they brought to him a demon-possessed man who was blind and mute, and Jesus healed him so that he could both talk and see. All the people were astonished and said, could this be the son of David? But when the Pharisees heard this, they said, it is only by Beelzebul, the prince of demons, that this fellow drives out demons. Mm-hmm. Jesus knew their thoughts and said to them, every kingdom divided against itself will be ruined, and every city or household divided against itself will not stand. If Satan drives out Satan, he is divided against himself. How then can his kingdom stand? And if I drive out demons by Beelzebul, by whom do your people drive them out? So then they will be your judges. But if it is by the Son of God that I drive out, but if it is by the Spirit of God that I drive out demons, then the kingdom of God has come upon you. Or again, how can anyone enter a strong man's house and carry off his possessions unless he first ties up the strong man? Then he can plunder his house. Whoever is not with me is against me, and whoever does not gather with me scatters. And so I tell you, every sin, every kind of sin and slander can be forgiven, but blasphemy against the Spirit will not be forgiven. Anyone who speaks a word against the Son of Man will be forgiven, but anyone who speaks against the Holy Spirit will not be forgiven, either in this age or in the age to come. That was a serious warning, Ransom. But when we see the power that is driving out demons, delivering people from Islam, from Buddhism, from Hinduism, the power that delivering people from other cults, you know, and is restoring the glory of God and the power of God, the healing anointing of God in the church, nobody can blaspheme this. Nobody can murmur against this. Nobody can slander this. Nobody can gossip against this. Nobody can think ill, can even imagine ill against this ransom. That is why for me I repent on behalf of the church in Kenya, and on behalf of the church in Goma, in the church, on behalf of the church of Nyanza, that sometimes we do not understand that him that is indeed walking on the earth has come from God Almighty himself, because we have seen the miracles that is performing on the church are actually the miracles that Jesus himself did to call the nations back to him. That is why I repent very much, Wilson, that does not honor the major, mightiest prophet, as the Bible instructs us to honor them, Wilson. God have mercy upon us. May the Lord have mercy, and may the major, mightiest prophet of the Lord have mercy upon us. I also want to take this opportunity to thank the Lord very, very much so mighty, for sending his mightiest, mightiest prophet to us to restore the power of God, to restore God in the church, to restore the blood of Jesus, to restore the miracles of the Bible in the church, to restore the authority of the eternal blood of Jesus in the church realm. I want to thank God very, very much and thank our fathers, the mightiest, mightiest prophet of the Lord, very, very much for coming to rescue the church, to deliver the church now from the kingdom of darkness, from the dominion of bondage of sin and apostasy and deception. And now the church is now headed to the kingdom of God. This is very, very mighty. Thank you very much, our Lord Jesus. And I thank our Lord Jesus very, very much. And the mightiest, mightiest prophet of the Lord very, very much. Wilson, this has been Henry and Apollo here from Goma also to weigh in on this serious matter, because the Messiah is indeed coming and the power of God is here to show the supremacy of God and to take us back to God Almighty. Back in the studio, Senior Wilson.
1: Thank you. Thank you so much. Thank you, Henry, calling from Goma. Thank you so much indeed for calling to weigh in, because when we saw the tremendous, tremendous wonders that the terrible prophet of God did by simply walking with the cripples, 27 of them that they just removed from the dust, that's a very, very historic wonder.

12. This is beautiful. I really felt that this was for our guys, and we sort of spoke about this morning. It's saying, surely God is my salvation. Down further, it says, give thanks to the Lord, call on his name, make known among the nations what he has done, and proclaim that his name is exalted. Sing to the Lord, for he has done glorious things. Let this be known to all the world. Not let our music and our talent be known to all the world, but let the grace and the glory and the power of Jesus be known to the world. Shout aloud and sing for joy, people of Zion, for great is the Holy One.

Blessed people, what a very, very wonderful moment indeed when tremendous, tremendous visitations of God are happening on the earth right now. Courtesy of the mega prophets of God, Yahweh. Just 13 minutes after 4 p.m. East African time, just before I get to the next call, let's just take a short worship break, and then when I come back, again, I'll be able to pick the next call as we continue this wonderful evening. Blessed people, looking forward to the visitation of the Lord God coming up in Gaborone. But at this moment, when the mega prophets of God have shocked this generation here with the most historic visitation of God the Father they have brought to the earth, and openly allowing this generation, this gay pride generation, to see the historic visitation of Yahweh, blessed people.

Welcome back, blessed people, as we continue just 22 minutes after 4 p.m. East African time in this wonderful revival program. Remember that we are preparing for tomorrow's very powerful visitation of the Lord coming up in Botswana, where the Lord has sent his mightiest prophets of God, Yahweh. But this afternoon here, blessed people, we are focused on this very, very historic. We are featuring the most powerful Thanksgiving service when the church from Nyanza and the church in Kisumu appeared before the Lord in a mega Thanksgiving service, blessed people. This is what happened during that moment as the mega prophets of God Yahweh walked with the cripples, blessed people, more than 37 of them that they removed from the dust. Let me just take you back to that moment before I get to the next call here, that you may get to understand what we are referring to, blessed people. The mighty, mighty visitation and Thanksgiving service we are referring to this wonderful afternoon. Listen in.

0: That is the moment, the blessed people, we have reshared with you that very, very wonderful moment as the mega prophet of God here, the most glorious prophet of God the Father. They marched with the cripples that were totally crippled on the floor, on the dust of the earth. And when the church from Nyanza appeared before the Lord, and the most glorious prophet of God, Yahweh himself, walking before the entire world and before the whole nations of the earth, watching the tremendous, tremendous moment there, and the mega prophet of God, Yahweh, leading the celebration there. And behind the most glorious prophets of God, Yahweh, you see those that were crippled on the dust. Many, many of them, up to 37 of them. And blessed people, you hear the two mightiest, mightiest and most dreadful, most glorious prophets of the Lord God, Yahweh, saying, this is serious. In this wonderful celebration there, in this grand march of victory, the grand march of the supremacy of God, Yahweh, blessed people, you hear the two mightiest, mightiest and most dreadful prophets of God the Father saying, this is serious, blessed people. And blessed people, it's indeed very, very serious, because we did not see in the Bible anyone walking with 37 totally crippled African cripples who are on the soil, who are on the soil and the dust of the earth, blessed people. Very serious indeed. In this wonderful moment here, you hear the two mightiest, mightiest and most glorious prophets of God the Father, the dreadful prophet of Yahweh, saying that this is serious. And beloved people, it is indeed very, very serious, because we did not see in the Bible anyone walking with 37 totally crippled African cripples who are on the soil, on the dust of the earth, blessed people. That is indeed very, very serious, precious people. But today, blessed people, as we get to the calls again, but today we are asking the question, what is the message? Today, just before we get back to the calls, then before I pick the next call, beloved people, we are asking, as we witness this tremendous wonder here that the terrible prophet of God did before the nations of the earth, today we are asking the question, what is the message? What is the Lord telling us in that shocker there, precious listeners? What is the message from this tremendous wonder here? And what is the Lord telling us in that shocker that we witness, precious listeners? Very, very serious indeed. A very beloved and blessed generation that has really been so much privileged to witness such a very, very historic wonder. But we are asking today then, we are asking the question today, what is the message, blessed people? And what is the Lord telling us in that shocker? What is God Almighty, the sender of the two tremendous prophets of God, Yahweh, saying, blessed people? What is God Yahweh saying to this generation? We are asking the question then, what is the message? What is the Lord telling us in that shocker, blessed people? And what is God Almighty, the sender of the tremendous prophet of Yahweh, saying? What is Yahweh saying to us, beloved people? What is Yahweh saying to us? Is God simply entertaining us? Is God simply entertaining us, blessed people? No, not at all. And that's why today we are asking in this wonderful program, then as we feature that tremendous moment, today we are asking, what is the message, blessed people? And what is the Lord telling us in that shocker? Because that is a very unique wonder to ever happen on the earth. What is the Lord telling us in that shocker, blessed people? And what is God Almighty, the sender of the tremendous prophet of Yahweh, saying? What is Yahweh saying to us? Is God simply entertaining us, blessed people? Or is there a serious message the Lord of hosts is transmitting to us, precious listeners? Jesus is Lord Radio, praise the Lord.
1: Praise the Lord, Renson.
0: Amen.
1: My name is John Ogut. I'm calling, joining you in this wonderful program, the program that is featuring the visitation of our time when God of creation, the creator of the entire universe, has chosen to reveal himself and reveal his messengers to a generation in such a dreadful manner. As we saw the other weekend, that was the 15th of the month of August, the year 2026, when Nyanza Nation appeared before the two mega prophets of God Yahweh to present the indelible mark that the tremendous, glorious anointing upon the two mega prophets of God Yahweh has made across this nation called Kenya. Renson, it shocked us very much to get to see how the Lord God Almighty has gained a lot and made several milestones in the church landscape to win the hearts of men and to point men to the messengers who have the responsibility to prepare a generation for the glorious coming of the Messiah Renson.
0: Very, very serious indeed. I believe you've also again watched that wonderful moment as the mega prophet of God here was celebrating and walking with the cripples. I call it a moment of leading a parade of the victory of Jesus and the declaration of the declaration of how mighty our God is, and the declaration of the sovereignty of our God and how supreme our God is. Ogutu, I believe you watched that tremendous moment, a wonder of our time in this generation, Ogutu.
1: Indeed, I watched, Renton, when the two mega prophets of God Yahweh led the grand march, of the supremacy of God Yahweh, where the two mega prophets of God Yahweh presented before a generation, before the entire earth, the glorious might, the mighty power of the Lord God Almighty, which is manifested in the tremendous work, the miracles of the blood of Jesus Christ, the cripples that the two most glorious prophets of God Yahweh have since raised from the dust at the decree of the eternal wonder-working blood of Jesus. You are right, Renton, to say that it was the grand march, the parade of victory, the victory parade. If you consider the fact that most of these cripples that the two mega prophets of God Yahweh raised from the dust, Renton, had suffered, you hear the agonizing testimony of these people when they were crawling on the dust, some by or on their stomachs, others crawling on the dust, on the ground, on the grass, on their backs, Renton. It is very sorrowful, very sad. It is agonizing. They went through bitter experience of life, and so to come to a point where somebody has appeared and commands them to get up and walk away, and sure enough, by the power that is emitted from that particular person, the cripples got up and walked away, and today they are walking on their brand new feet, meaning others

situation, and now you are marching, walking, singing, dancing, ransom. That is a grand march. That is a victory parade, and that is what that is the heart of thing that we saw on the 15th of August when the two mega prophets of God Yahweh were marching with the miracles of the blood of Jesus. Ransom, I watched it, I confirm again. It is a powerful thing, Ransom.

witnessing and living to see such a very, very serious wonder, John Ogutu, when the terrible, glorious messengers of God, the biblical prophets of God here that the Bible promised will come, having arrived here, and now the Lord allowing us to witness such a very, very big wonder they have performed on the earth. You are really forced to ask yourself very important and critical questions then. After this shocking wonder that we have just witnessed, what is the message to us? What is the Lord telling us in this tremendous and very historic shocker then that we have just seen? What is God Almighty, the sender of the mega prophets of God here you see walking here? What is He saying to us? And what is Yahweh saying to us as a generation? Ogutu, is the Lord God simply entertaining us? Or is there a serious message the Lord of hosts is transmitting to us as a generation? These are just the important questions that you ask yourself upon witnessing this very, very monumental wonder here that the terrible, glorious prophets of God the Father have done on this earth. And in that grand, mega, super glorious Thanksgiving celebration service, when the church in Nyanza appeared before the Lord at the ministry headquarters, John Ogutu, and witnessing this very wonder here that I've just replayed on radio here, I believe you followed, and I've reshared again, as you said, you have already watched it. You really have to ask yourself, at such a critical moment, at such a time on the earth, when the church is completely lost out there and there are no miracles, no visitations in the house of the Lord, you have to ask yourself then, why did God Almighty parade such large numbers of tremendous cripples? 37 cripples raised from the soil, 8 HIV AIDS healed, a sample of the blind, a sample of the deaf also, we saw it. Why did God Almighty, John Ogutu, why did God Almighty parade such large numbers of tremendous miracles in the eyes of not only Kenya, but in front of the whole nations of the earth, and trending number 2 on X? Firstly, John Ogutu, we must understand that God Almighty does not perform miracles just for miracles' sake. Not at all. To the contrary, God Almighty, Jehovah Yahweh, performs miracles for a purpose. And on every occasion when God Almighty performs miracles, they are of greater utility by the Lord God in order to direct mankind and point mankind to a greater truth and message from the Lord Yahweh. For instance, John Ogutu, for instance, in the book of Exodus chapters number 7 till chapter 12, when God Almighty did powerful miracles and wonders during the deliverance of Israel from Egypt, the purpose was to use those tremendous miracles and wonders in Egypt in order to point mankind to God's supremacy over all the idol gods of this world. The Lord therefore did those greatest miracles and wonders in order to point mankind to the fact that only the Lord God of Israel, is the one and only God worthy of being worshipped, and that all the idol gods of this world are totally worthless because they do not have any power and cannot perform the great miracles Jehovah does, John Ogutu. This is the greatest lesson the Lord Jehovah was transmitting in those two Saturdays when He used His most powerful prophets to perform such an astounding historic miracles and to parade them right before the nations. So now we know that when the Lord God Yahweh used His mightiest and most dreadful, most glorified prophets of the rain to walk and march with many cripples when the Mulembe nation came, and again on that Saturday when He walked and marched when the church in Nyanza, that Saturday when the church in Nyanza came before the Lord, and He walked and marched with 27 totally crippled African cripples raised from the soil, the message was the supremacy of the Lord Yahweh. Therefore, this world needs to stop idol worship and worship the Lord God Almighty, Jehovah alone. John Ogutu, this supremacy that the Lord God displayed in Egypt was therefore also for the purpose of demonstrating to the whole world that Jehovah, the God of Israel, is

0: able to deliver his people from slavery and rescue them from the agony into the promised land, John Ogutu. Therefore, in this age too, when the Lord God uses his glorious servants to raise so many cripples from Changa, from the dust of the earth, and he allows his tremendous prophets to walk and march with them on their newly created feet and coordinating with their new brains, the Lord is doing so to transmit a very, very powerful message to this generation too. The Lord Yahweh is essentially saying to us that only he, Jehovah, is the only God who is able to rescue his people and deliver us from the slavery of sin, the slavery to sin in this filthy world, and that since he, the Lord God Almighty, has sufficient power to deliver mankind from sin and the lake of fire, then all mankind watching globally and trending number two globally should trust in the Lord and receive the Lord Jesus and be delivered from the upcoming lake of fire, John Ogutu. In Egypt, this fact that only the Lord Jehovah Yahweh can deliver mankind was well demonstrated when, for instance, the Egyptian Pharaoh refused to release the Israelites from the agony and daily pain of Egyptian slavery. And through the miracles and wonders, the Lord Yahweh delivered the Israelites out of Egypt. Moreover, John Ogutu, this power to deliver mankind was also illustrated by the Lord Jehovah when the Israelites were caught in a bad place, Kwakona Mbaya, when the Israelites were caught between the Red Sea in front of them and the Egyptians' army coming with ferocious rage behind them, then the Lord Jehovah Yahweh used a powerful miracle and wonder to deliver his people by opening and parting the Red Sea and creating dry land on which the Israelites crossed safely. But when the Egyptian army arrived and tried to cross the same Red Sea, the Lord again performed a very powerful miracle by bringing back the waters of the Red Sea, and all the Egyptian armies were totally drowned and killed by the Red Sea, John Ogutu. This kind of miracle is what beautifully demonstrated God's capacity to totally deliver his own people from the danger of death, and presented the Lord Yahweh as the only God worthy of worship, because only he has the power and capacity to deliver mankind from death, as he says, as you see in the book of Exodus, chapters 14 and 15. Therefore, John Ogutu, what we saw on those two Saturdays when the Lord God Almighty made his mega ancient prophets walk with totally crippled African cripples who are pulling themselves on the soil and the dust of the earth, and now healed and walking and marching with the prophets of the rain, God Yahweh was saying that the whole earth should turn to him alone so that he may deliver them from hellfire. Therefore, when the Mulembe nation and the Luo nation and the Gusi nation and Kuria nation presented the tremendous miracles of many cripples, blind seeing, the deaf hearing, and HIV AIDS healed and tested negative at DNA qualitative PCR level and by antibody tests, it was a show of power. John Ogutu, it was a show of power. It was a serious demonstration of power and God showing the whole world that he is powerful, very powerful, and mankind must fear him and abandon idols and worship him alone. Because no idol god of this generation has ever raised a total cripple from the soil or opened the eyes of a totally blind person or healed HIV AIDS and it turns negative at all levels with all known testing methods. Only the Lord Jehovah Yahweh can perform such astounding miracles. Therefore, God was using these miracles at the headquarters to tell this gay pride generation to return to him alone. Only Jesus can deliver, John Ogutu. But secondly, when the Lord uses his most terrible prophets of the earthquakes to perform such spectacular, astonishing miracles, their purpose is only the Lord Yahweh can strengthen totally weak peoples, weak rope-like cripples, crippled legs, and cause them to be strong enough to support the whole body of mankind, and give the cripple a new brain that can now coordinate movement, John Ogutu. But isn't it amazing that the prophet of the dreadful cloud of God Yahweh and the prophet of the rain are doing this in our time? In Egypt, they demonstrated the unmatched supremacy of the Lord God Yahweh using miracles and wonders. And now, in our age too, they are doing it using very astonishing and astounding miracles in a very, very shocking and astonishing way, John Ogutu.
1: Renson, I just want to respond to these very critical points you have raised in this manner. One, I want to admit that we are a privileged generation to have seen dreadful wonders, going by the fact that many are generations that lived before us decided to see what we are seeing, but they did not see it. That really raises the question and justifies the question. Why has God chosen to do these mighty wonders in our day? Wonders that many people really desire to see, including men who are righteous, the men of this generation. Is the Lord God Almighty entertaining a generation? But I can say the following as I continue responding to this very critical point that you have raised, Renton, that the Lord God Almighty, by performing this glorious miracle through his two mega mighty prophets, is not in any way entertaining a generation. We know very well, Renton, that the miracles that we are today celebrating, witnessing, the two mega prophets of God Yahweh perform in our midst, are the miracles of the blood of Jesus Christ. That in order for this generation to get to witness the tremendous miracles, the glorious miracles, the mighty miracles, the shocking miracles that we have seen, it cost Jesus' life, that he had to shed his blood on the cross at Calvary, that he may deliver the power of the cross of Jesus, the power of the blood of Jesus, the costly power that we today see performing the great signs and wonders. Immediately the two mega prophets of God Yahweh established the power and the authority of the blood of Jesus Christ in the center of Christian life experience, in the center of worship in Christianity. Renson, we began to see the manifestation of that power in the cripples getting up and walking away at the command and at the decree of that the eternal wonder-working blood of Jesus. For that matter, Renson, it is very obvious that there is nothing entertainment in the death of Jesus Christ on the cross. It's a miracle that we are today celebrating and so presented before the Lord God Almighty on the 15th of August,
0: yes,
1: are the outcome of the death of Christ Jesus on the cross.
0: Yes.
1: It does go without telling, but there is nothing entertainment in the miracles that we today see. Mm-hmm. It is only asserting that the Lord God Almighty must be relaying a very serious communication,
0: yes,
1: a very serious message. Mm-hmm. That is our interest, which is attached to that question, that why has the Lord God Almighty, number one, chosen to perform these glorious miracles in our day?
0: Yes.
1: Number two, mm-hmm, why has the Lord God Almighty chosen to speak to this generation using the glorious miracles, the dreadful, the miracles which you see and you fear the Lord God Almighty? For sure, it is not for the sake of miracles, but the miracles we see, the tremendous, glorious prophets of God Yahweh perform in this generation, are indeed great utility, of great importance to the Lord God Almighty. Meaning, the Lord God Almighty bans on these miracles, which is using his mightiest, mightiest prophet to do in our midst, to win the heart of a generation, the heart of a generation, and to point the generation to the supreme God. He is using his messenger to make this generation reckon,
0: yes,
1: to understand that there is a supreme God, the only God worthy of worship, and idols are worthless. You have taken us through the serious accounts of how God Almighty manifested his power and authority to the Egyptians.
0: Yes, please.
1: You remember, mm-hmm, Egypt was a superpower then.
0: Yes.
1: These people were conquerors. They did not only conquer Israel and take Israel captive, but there must have been very many other nations that Egypt conquered and took captivity.
0: Mm-hmm.
1: Nations which were idol worshippers. And of all the states that Egypt confined in that nation, only Israel belonged to God. That only Israel worshipped the true God.
0: Yes.
1: And so when you talk about the supremacy of God Almighty,
0: mm-hmm,
1: in the deliverance of Israel from Egypt,
0: yes,
1: I want us to understand it in this context, that when Israel was in slavery together with other nations that are idol worship,
0: mm-hmm,
1: only the God of Israel was capable. He is able to deliver, and delivered Israel from captivity in Egypt and brought Israel to the promised land. On several occasions along the journey, God Almighty displayed his supremacy. He displayed his power and authority. Ransom, out of the scriptures that you mentioned, I heard you talk of Exodus 7 down to verse 12, when finally Israel was delivered from Egypt.
0: Yes.
1: I unpicked two scriptures which I just want to use to enrich this conversation, as we are very much shocked at how the two mega prophets of God Yahweh have achieved to manifest the supremacy of the Lord God Almighty, displaying it in the glorious miracles, including the miracles of the deletion of the HIV/AIDS virus from the blood of human beings. If you hear their testimony, it shocks very much. Some of them, they saw the two mega prophets of God Yahweh come in their angelic form and removed the virus from their blood ransom. And after that, when they tested, they were negative.
0: Mm-hmm.
1: Up to this date, 18 years down the line, they are still negative. Not an ARV. It is a shocking thing. In the book of Exodus, chapter 3, verse 19 and verse 20, Ransom, the Bible says the following.
0: Yes.
1: But I know that the king of Egypt will not let you go unless a mighty hand compels him. Ransom, before I even read verse 20, you realize that the miracles that the two major prophets of God Yahweh were celebrating on the 15th of August, the year 2023, are the mighty hand of God, the right hand of God, the hand of salvation, that by the miracles that God Almighty performed in Egypt, the Lord God Almighty displayed the might of his miraculous hand, the hand of miracles,
0: mm-hmm,
1: the hand of authority, the hand of power, the hand of deliverance, and by the power that manifested in the miracles that the servant of God Moses performed in Egypt.
0: Yes.
1: Pharaoh loses grip on Israel, and only Israel was redeemed. So to realize that only one nation, whose God is the mighty supreme God,
0: mm-hmm,
1: was delivered from the hand of the Egyptians.
0: Yes.
1: It therefore comes out very clearly, Ransom,
0: yes,
1: that on that occasion, on that fateful day when God Almighty,
0: mm-hmm,
1: released Israel from Egypt,
0: yes, yes,
1: the Lord confirmed to the generation, the Lord confirmed to the entire earth, but only the God of Israel can deliver. Because when he delivered Israel from the hand of the Egyptians, using the tremendous, the glorious, the mighty miracle,
0: mm-hmm,
1: that today we are talking about, Ransom.
0: Yes.
1: The Lord God Almighty proved to the Egyptians and every other person that was enslaved by Egypt that the God worthy of worship is the God of Israel, who and his people are enslaved and caught up in a tight corner. He can take God and come to the rescue of his people.
0: Oh,
1: but
0: yes,
1: the other idol worshipping nations, their slaves remained in the hands of the Egyptian ransom.
0: Oh, yes.
1: It is a mighty disdain. When you come to verse 20, he says, so I will stretch out my hand and strike the Egyptians with all the wonders that I will perform among them. After that, he will let you go. Ransom, it is very shocking. Only Yahweh can redeem his people from the hand of their captor. And only God can save from the lake of fire, as you can see, by a tense ransom. Because everything that happened to Israel was as an example to this generation on whom the fulfillment of the ages has come, when God delivered Israel through the real power. And remember, on the sea, ransom, as yes. I give it to you.
0: Yes, please.
1: By the sea, by the Red Sea. Who can forget how the Lord God Almighty, the Holy God of Israel, did? He proved that it is not only on human beings will I display my power and authority, but I will also display my power and authority on created things like the Red Sea. Allow me, Renton, to read the book of Esther, chapter 4, verse 21.
0: Yes, please.
1: We just want to celebrate the beautiful song that the Israelites sang when they saw the sea close up, zero in on their enemies, and buried their enemies, the warriors of Egypt.
0: Mm-hmm.
1: He says in Esther, chapter 4, verse 21.
0: Yes.
1: The Lord said to Moses, when you return to Egypt, see that you perform before Pharaoh all the wonders I have given you the power to do. It was by the power given Moses by God Yahweh. But it is that power which we are today talking about, the power that raised cripples, the power that raised the cripples from the dust and caused them walk away. Who can forget, Benson, who can forget what the Lord God Almighty did when he delivered Israel? And if this is the display of the power and the authority of God Yahweh, Benson, it must also be something very serious to this generation,
0: yes,
1: that has been enslaved by sin. That when God delivered Israel from the hands of the Egyptians,
0: yes,
1: in the miracles that he displayed through the hand of his messenger.
0: Mm-hmm.
1: Today, Renton, when we see the cripples walk, when we see the blind eyes pop open, when we see HIV AIDS being cleansed from the bloodstream of human beings, we need to understand that the Lord God Almighty is in the duty of rescuing man. In the book of Esther 15, verse 1, Renton, the Bible says,
0: yes,
1: then Moses and the Israelites,
0: mm-hmm,
1: sang this song to the Lord.
0: Mm-hmm.
1: I will sing to the Lord, for he is highly exalted, meaning above all the idols,
0: yes,
1: above every other God,
0: mm-hmm,
1: above all that is expected to be worshipped. Only the God of Israel is highly exalted. Both horse and driver he has carried into the sea. So on this occasion, when the Lord God of Israel, in delivering Israel to go and take his promise,
0: mm-hmm,
1: immediately he buried the Egyptian warriors,
0: yes,
1: in the Red Sea and killed them all.
0: Mm-hmm.
1: The message is so clear that by that glorious miracle, the Lord God Almighty was telling the entire generation that him alone is highly exalted and worthy of worship. It is therefore right for this generation to ask herself, but why is the Lord God Almighty again performing the wonders, the miracles that he performed in Egypt? The message is sent. God is still exalted, highly exalted, and demands worship, Renton.
0: Oh, yes. That is very, very serious indeed. So on that day, John Ogutu, on that very day there, as we appeared before the Lord, and as the church from Nyanza appeared before the Lord, then you can clearly see that the Lord God Almighty was raising the fact that only the Lord, Jehovah Yahweh, is supreme, and he is worthy of worship. Only he alone is worthy of worship. And he is demonstrating through these tremendous miracles, the same way he's two mightiest and most dreadful prophets of God here, the prophet of the rain and the prophet of the cloud of God, walking before us with the mighty, mighty wonders of Jehovah Yahweh, the mighty, mighty miracles of the Lord. You see the cripples there, they have removed from the dust, the blind, they have removed from the world of darkness. The Lord was simply demonstrating to humanity, to mankind, that the same way he delivered his people using the mighty, mighty wonders and miracles, it is the same way too that you see the terrible prophets of Yahweh that are walking here also have come back with the tremendous power of God to deliver this generation. The mighty, mighty, mighty power of God to deliver, to help this generation and to deliver this generation here, John Ogutu. Because you see clearly that he powerfully delivered the cripples we saw at the headquarters from total permanent crippleness, John Ogutu. When doctors said HIV/AIDS cannot be healed, then Jehovah Yahweh stepped forward and healed HIV/AIDS and seriously astounded the medical fraternity and this generation. What a supremacy, John Ogutu. What a supreme God Jehovah is, John Ogutu. But then what we witnessed on those two Saturdays, John Ogutu, were actually God not entertaining us, but the Lord using his mightiest, mightiest and most dreadful, most glorified prophets to demonstrate his unassailable supremacy, and that there is no other God worthy of worship, but only he, Jehovah Yahweh alone, John Ogutu.
1: I agree, Renson, that by the Lord God Almighty performing the tremendous miracles, the holy miracles of the blood of Jesus Christ, of HIV/AIDS being deleted from the blood of people, and considering that doctor, if you inquire from a doctor to tell you much about HIV virus, we are more than four decades down the line when doctors, the sharp brain, the mighty brain, doctors, the medicine, the fraternity of medics world over have been trying to find a solution to this serious disease that has been eating into the livelihood of humanity now for more than four decades, but there has never been a solution. Neither has there been a medic who has come closer to getting a solution for this serious monster that is killing living people, orphans, others, widows, and families devastated. Some have run into depression. It is a situation, it is a state, it is a horrible state. But if doctors were the only hope where people would run to and ask, seek for solution, seek for answer for this devastating disease, doctors already threw in the towel and said that once you are HIV positive, you will remain HIV positive. And there will always be one option. You choose to live with that condition by ARVs as you wait for the day you will finally die of that disease. The doctor threw in the towel, and that became part of our life. And we were finally confined into that kind of state where nobody had any hope, nobody had any faith that one day we may get out of this condition. Then suddenly the Lord God Almighty came to the rescue of humanity. But is it in vain that the Lord God Almighty has today healed HIV positive people and turned their status to HIV negative? Is it for entertainment? Not at all. Renton, I want to take you back to this serious statement that you made, that the miracles of the blood of Jesus, that you saw the two glorious prophets of God, Yahweh, celebrate on the 15th of August, when Nyanza appeared before the Lord God Almighty. These miracles are a utility to the Lord God. They are a premium to a generation, to cause a generation to understand these following critical points. That number one, by the miracles that we saw the most glorious prophets of God, Yahweh, celebrate, are announcing the revelation of the true God. By the miracles, the Lord God Almighty is revealing himself that he is the only God who has power over the impossibilities in this life. Because when I say one positive, HIV positive, yes, forever HIV positive until death.
0: Mm-hmm.
1: But then somebody has come and has commanded HIV to be deleted, and the HIV virus obeys, and they are deleted in their account numbers ransom.
0: Yes.
1: That must be a serious move to reveal the unknown to a people. This is the generation that did not know God. Ransom, we live at a time where people have renounced God. People have denounced God, rejected God openly, and have even gone further to not only reject God, but also abusing God and mocking God and confronting God by celebrating sin openly. And then the Lord God Almighty, in His great love and mercy, where He says in Ezekiel 33:11 that He does not celebrate the death of a sinner. He did not destroy man. When this generation celebrated homosexuality, gay parades openly in the broad daylight, we have celebrated sin ransom. God did not allow His mightiest, most glorious prophet to destroy this nation completely. For we know very well that they have the capability to destroy an entire generation. We remember just the other day, Ransom, it's not long ago, in the year 2020,
0: yes,
1: when the mightiest prophet of God, Yahweh, mm-hmm, but they are the wrath of God, who is covered with bees all over, destroyed the nations of the earth using coronavirus ransom.
0: Yes, yes.
1: We were dying like flies. We were filled with horror and terror. People were dying, no one to marry another. The one that would have buried the other is also gone. People were dumped like rubbish in rivers.
0: Oh, yes.
1: People were dying, family members, you die, your family members run away from you.
0: Mm.
1: It was such a horrible state when the dreadful prophet of God, Yahweh, that carries the wrath of God, finally just released a pinch of that wrath. It almost cleared us all. Ransom. He does not use that power to kill the gay people as they celebrate the gay parade. Instead, He performs miracles to try and persuade the gay persons, the homosexuals, to persuade them and convince them and help them to understand that, see, the power that they use to perform the miracles of people getting up and walking away, HIV and AIDS, being deleted from the bloodstream of men, is enough, sufficient enough to deliver you from gay, to deliver you from homosexuality.
0: Oh, yes.
1: And therefore, out of that,
0: mm-hmm,
1: the miracles we see, Ransom, it is absolutely very true, they are not entertainment. But God Almighty,
0: mm-hmm,
1: is expressing to a generation that,
0: yes,
1: He is the true God,
0: mm-hmm,
1: that can perform the impossibility in this life. He has done it, He has proved it. And in so doing, He is beckoning a generation to turn to Him for their deliverance from captivity of sin. The number two, Ransom.
0: Yes.
1: You also understand that out of these miracles, when the Lord God Almighty calls these miracles utility to Him, His instruments, which He uses to reveal Himself to a people that He is the true God body of worship, capable to deliver a generation. Number two, He is also using the miracles that we saw on the 15th of August to reveal His true prophet.
0: Oh, yes.
1: The envoys that He has entrusted with the duty of delivering the power,
0: mm-hmm,
1: and the authority of the prophet of Jesus ransom, that a generation should listen to them, but a generation should obey them, but a generation should honor them, and a generation should submit under the authority and be attentive to their voice, because that is the voice of the Lord God Almighty. And for that matter, in agreement, mention that it is not for a show, it is not for entertainment, it is not for the sake of doing miracles that the Lord God Almighty has performed these wonders, these miracles. When men paraded gods and worshipped idols ransom, look at what the two mightiest prophets of God Yahweh did. When the nations of the earth parade gods, idols, the two most glorious prophets of God Yahweh present the Lord God Almighty, the creator of the earth and the universe, the one alone that is worthy of worship, and present him before a generation with his work as a testament that I have come with the God that is worthy of worship to introduce him to you. And if you want to know and understand that he is worthy of worship, look at his work. The cripples are walking, HIV/AIDS is deleted, the deaf are now hearing, the blind are now seeing, and many, many, many wonders. Ransom.
0: Yes.
1: We cannot count.
0: Mm-hmm.
1: We cannot count. And therefore, if there be a way in which the Lord God Almighty revealed himself through his two mighty prophets, it is in the miracles, the glorious miracles of the blood of Jesus, leaving a generation with no excuse. That at this point in time, if there be anything that the generation will lift as an excuse, maybe before the arrival of the two mega prophets of God, a generation would say, but how can we know the true God worthy of worship?
0: Yes.
1: Because when the Hindus raised their idols, we cannot see anything to vindicate that the idols of Hindus is the true God.
0: Mm-hmm.
1: When the Muslims raised their idols, we cannot see any evidence that can vindicate the Muslim God as the true God. When the Buddha is raised, we cannot see anything that he has done to make us convinced that he is the God worthy of worship. But when Jehovah Yahweh is presented by Elijah, the terrible prophet of God Yahweh, the evidence that Jehovah is the Lord God Almighty worthy of worship is presented alongside him. Cripples are walking, deaf ears popping open, blind eyes popping open, HIV is deleted. All the other gods, the idol God, have done nothing, completely nothing. And there, on that day, Benson, it is obvious, open, clear, that the Lord God Almighty, he presented his supremacy over every other thing that men exalted to worship. And for sure enough, as it is in the book of Exodus 15, verse 1, the Lord God Almighty is highly exalted in the miracle, is highly exalted in the cripples walking, highly exalted in the HIV/AIDS that he has deleted from the blood of human beings. He is highly exalted in the red ears that he has popped open. He is highly exalted in the blind eyes that he has popped open. If the other gods, the idol gods, claim they are worthy of worship, then let them complete the standard that the Lord God Almighty has set. As I give it to you, Renton, I simply admit that the standard that Yahweh and his messenger have set is unassailable. You cannot complete it in any way.
0: Oh yes, that is very, very serious. And the Lord, really, truly, on that day, Ogutu, I will say again that the Lord really exalted the fact that only the Lord God Yahweh, is worthy of our worship, and that Yahweh is the only true God that must be worshipped, and that he is presenting such a wonderful plan of deliverance to help us as a generation. Because the same way his mightiest prophets of the Lord God did at that time, they have come back, and again they have reintroduced the massive power of the blood of Jesus, the mighty miracles and wonders of the Bible to us. But John Ogutu, let's look at the power of the miracles in the gospel mission then. The power of miracles in the gospel mission, John Ogutu. In the days when Jesus Christ, our Lord and blessed Savior, walked the earth, John Ogutu. In the days when Jesus Christ, our Lord and blessed Savior, walked the earth and conducted his public ministry here on the earth, the miracles he performed had a central role to play in the gospel service. The miracles Jesus performed were purposefully designed by heaven, John Ogutu, to be a serious divine signs and identity marker that authenticated the true identity of our Lord Jesus Christ in the eyes of all humanity. It is therefore miracles that identified Jesus as the Son of God and revealed the active arrival of God's kingdom to interrupt the darkness that had dominated the earth, that had dominated this earth, John Ogutu. Therefore, in other words, it is the tremendous miracles Jesus performed that clearly authenticated his identity through his divine authority. In this regard, miracles act as divine spiritual credentials which helped prove that our Lord Jesus Christ was indeed sent by heaven, sent by the Lord God Almighty, Jehovah himself, John Ogutu. This is the same message that the Lord God Jehovah Yahweh is delivering to us in this modern generation, that these two mightiest, most dreadful and most glorious prophets of God are actually literally directly from God the Father himself in heaven, and that they are of divine origin. No wonder Nicodemus went to Jesus and said, no one can do the astounding miracles and wonders you are doing unless he has come directly from heaven, from God the Father in heaven, John Ogutu. This was a central role that miracles played, because it is the miracles which Jesus performed that revealed his majesty and power over all nature and all natural orders such as sicknesses and demons. The miracles that our Lord Jesus performed during his public ministry are also the ones that fulfilled a very, very important and significant critical biblical prophecy. The miracles of Jesus are the ones that fulfill the Old Testament prophecy and expectations of the Messiah. The Bible had promised that the Messiah will come, and that there was a greatest expectation and anticipation of his arrival. And when the Lord Jesus appeared into the landscape and started performing tremendous great miracles of God, then the whole earth then got to know that the promised Messiah had finally arrived. John Ogutu, this is the same message that the Lord wanted to deliver when he uses his mightiest, most dreadful and most glorious prophets to perform these astonishing miracles in our days. God Jehovah Yahweh revealing to this generation that Elijah, the most biblically promised and most biblically awaited prophet of Israel, has arrived in our days, in our age, in our generation. And therefore, when we see the terrible prophet of the Lord walking with 37 cripples from Nyanza, it is not drama, the Lord God Almighty. It is not drama, but the Lord God Almighty is saying that this is Elijah himself, and hence God using the powerful miracles we have witnessed to establish the authenticity of the identity of Elijah, the most awaited prophet of the book of Revelation. John Ogutu, the miracles that the Lord Jesus performed also revealed a more serious undertaking. They helped in revealing to mankind that the most awaited kingdom of God had arrived into the earth to interrupt and nullify the claims that the kingdom of darkness had laid upon God's earth. Moreover and furthermore, in the cases of the astounding miracles of deliverance from demonic possession that our Lord Jesus did, were actually a public demonstration of the power of Jesus in creating a new creation. The healings and demonic deliverance Jesus did provided a powerful physical proof and a powerful preview and a foretaste of the upcoming restored world, which will be free from diseases, brokenness and death. The defeating of demons that Jesus demonstrated here on earth was a powerful illustration of his capacity to defeat evil and wickedness now and in the upcoming age, John Ogutu. This is so because the casting of demons demonstrates the direct dismantling of opposing powers and establishing of God's righteous rule and reign. John Ogutu, this is the same purpose that the deliverance, the two mightiest, most dreadful and most glorified prophets of the Lord God are doing on their mission on the earth. The powerful, tremendous display of the astounding, astonishing, tremendous miracles of the Lord that happened in that celebration Thanksgiving meeting at the ministry headquarters in Nairobi was really a serious landmark in our days and in the life of the Holy Bible, because when all the messages they transmit are said and done, then we can all see that every one of these tremendous healings we witnessed, people removed from very, very desperate and deplorable conditions. There are actually people that were removed from very, very desperate and deplorable conditions and abject situations that doctors or hospitals could not address in this life. Therefore, when we see these totally crippled African cripples who are on the soil and the dust of the earth, then it is a serious moment of God Yahweh expressing his compassion and God feeling pity and God being merciful to the human condition and human needs, John Ogutu. The compassion acts like Jesus feeding the hungry and also healing the sick reflects God's deep empathy for human suffering and desperation by marginalized people. So it is today, John Ogutu, so it is today when the Lord causes his terrible, most dreadful and most glorious prophets to perform tremendous miracles and walk with 37 cripples from Nyanza. That historic classical walking with 37 cripples and physical healings therefore point beyond themselves into a much deeper spiritual reality that the promised coming of the Messiah is near and everybody should repent and be holy and prepare. Therefore, in conclusion, John Ogutu, in conclusion, we can all now clearly see that these most powerful healings that Elijah, the most transfigured prophet of Yahweh, are doing here are meant to inspire our faith as a catalyst for us to believe in Jesus. And that's why in Kenya here, we are such a classical example. We are such a classical example because in witnessing these miracles and wonders leads people to look past the physical act, recognize the glory of Jesus, and place their faith and trust in him, John Ogutu.
1: Renson, it is absolutely, really, really true. I just want to say the following, that the power of the miracles in the gospel mission, when Christ Jesus came in his first mission, that is to go to the cross to die for mankind on the cross and shed his blood, the miracles that he performed in that mission had a critical bearing in his mission. And the miracles that he did absolutely were meant for the deliverance of mankind in that mission, as it is in the mission of the two most glorious messengers. That is so because we understand that when Christ Jesus was promised in the Bible, men of old waited. They waited expectantly, and they had various aspects surrounding the arrival of the Messiah that would prove or vindicate him and confirm as a matter of evidence that this is the Messiah that you've been waiting for. And so it is absolutely true, actually recorded in the Bible, that when the miracles that Jesus performed were seen by those who lived in those days, they consented and confirmed that surely the Messiah who we have been waiting for has finally come. And therefore, by that alone, the work of the miracles in the mission of Christ Jesus, you get to understand, Renson, that the miracles that we are seeing today are not for a matter of entertainment, or they are miracles for the sake of doing miracles, because God has power to do miracles. Not at all. They are a serious message that the Lord God Almighty is speaking to this generation. at the onset of my submission in response to this critical point that you've raised, Renson.
0: Yes.
1: I want to say that the miracles that Jesus performed, as you put it, rightly put it, Renson, are signs and are identity markers that confirm Jesus as the Son of God. Why was it important for the Lord God Almighty to confirm Jesus and prove Jesus to the generation? Because we know of the deception and the falsehood that has always played confusion in the generations that live under the sun here, where a people, when they want to reject God, they hide under confusion and incapability to know what is expected of them or who they have been waiting for.
0: Mm-hmm.
1: And therefore, for the Lord God Almighty to secure a generation,
0: yes,
1: from the inception of the devil, he set a standard to prove his son and confirm his son and reveal his son to a generation by allowing Christ Jesus to perform the glorious miracles, the miracles of Christ Jesus, as he did and were recorded in the Bible, in order to prove to a generation that the one who comes to do what you've never seen any other person do,
0: yes,
1: he is the Son of God. And that is why when Nicodemus met Christ Jesus, he said that nobody at all can do what I see you doing if he has not come from God, meaning only someone come from the Lord God Almighty has the power and the authority to command a cripple to get up and walk, and the cripple will get up and walk. We know already from this part,
0: yes,
1: that some of these crippled persons,
0: yes,
1: some of these crippled, these people, some of them, their bones are too weak to support their huge body, and others still have bones, do not have bones at all. At some point, you hear that Lord God Almighty performed the miracle of creation.
0: Yeah, yeah.
1: Added comes to bones.
0: Mm-hmm.
1: There is no creator known entirely except the God of creation, the God and the Father of our Lord and blessed Savior Jesus Christ. And therefore, if somebody appears and performs such a magnitude of miracle, of even adding comb to bones that are short, that crippled people, that person must have come from the God of creation. Therefore, it is absolutely true, Renson, that the miracles that we are seeing are the authenticity of the divine authority of God Yahweh that he sends to the earth.
0: Mm-hmm.
1: If the miracles that the Lord Jesus performed in his mission are so speaking to Christ Jesus as to prove him and to reveal him to a generation, but if you see a person come with that magnitude of power and authority to raise a cripple, open blind eyes, open deaf ears, then get to know that whatever he does is the authenticity. Is authenticating him to be a person that has come from God. And then in this generation, it is again happening, random, that somebody has again appeared with the same magnitude of power, with the same authority, that has performed the very miracle that our Lord and blessed Savior performed. And even greater, as our Lord and blessed Savior promised, random.
0: Yes.
1: Then it is therefore obvious that particular person also is being authenticated by those miracles being confirmed. The miracles are advocating for him that he is a messenger that has come from God. When those waited for the first arrival of the Messiah, as he came on his way to the cross, Renson, proved that he is the Messiah, he is the Savior, by the miracles that he performed and consented and believed in him and followed him, obeyed him, worshipped him. If that is the case today, when we see the mega prophet of God Yahweh perform the glorious miracles of the blood of Jesus, ransom, then the same case applies that those who have been waiting for the fulfillment of the promise of the Lord God Almighty in the book made in the book of Revelation are now witnessing the arrival of the messengers that are promised in that scripture ransom.
0: Yes.
1: Revelation chapter number 11 ransom. Then this generation must also respond like the other generation that received the fire when he arrived in his first mission, because the messengers that are walking in our midst are performing even greater miracles and wonders than those that the Messiah performed. If the generation that received the Messiah believed, this generation should believe even more, because we are seeing greater miracles. If the generation that received the Messiah believed him, then this generation should believe the promise of prophets of God Yahweh even more. We are seeing greater works than those that the Messiah did. If the generation that received the Messiah obeyed the Messiah upon witnessing the miracle the Messiah performed, this generation should obey the promise of prophets of God Yahweh even more, because we are witnessing greater works that the Messiah performed. And surely ransom.
0: Yes, please.
1: The two major prophets of God Yahweh are confirming to a generation the majesty of the power and the authority of God Yahweh over nature. I remember ransom.
0: Yes.
1: When the two most glorious prophets of God Yahweh just came live to greet the church. You can imagine. Greeting to all the radio. But first prepare a people that I'm coming to greet the church. And then finally call the radio and greet the church. That I greet you, Church of Christ. And by mere greeting, cripples, three cripples, totally crippled human beings,
0: yes,
1: get up and walk away. What is that if not the expression of the power and the authority, the supremacy and the majesty of the glory of God of creation over nature, that the two mega prophets of God Yahweh confirmed to this generation ransom. The credentials of the messengers who come from heaven are indisputable. You cannot challenge it, ransom. If you talk of the miracles that the two mega prophets of God performed, the miracles which even 18 years are still evident, you can come confirm it. The first year, second, third, 10th year, 11th year to 15th, to 18th year, somebody is still HIV negative. After the two mega prophets of God Yahweh deleted the virus from their blood, ransom. That is a serious thing. That is the credential of a messenger that has come from heaven.
0: Right.
1: And for that matter, if the generation that received the Messiah obeyed and feared the Messiah for the miracle that the Messiah performed, then this generation has no escape route but to obey the two mega prophets of God Yahweh and fear them, because the promises that the Lord God Almighty made in the Bible regarding the two mega prophets of God Yahweh are now being proved and authenticated by the miracles that we are seeing.
0: Absolutely. I really agree with you very much, Jerome Gutu. That is very, very serious, because that is the same thing as you're winding down. That is the same thing that the Lord has demonstrated here, but even on a greater scale, because if you are to mention all these mighty, mighty miracles and the cripples that have walked, the mighty wonders, God Yahweh himself coming down, the Lord identifying him even by God, the Holy Spirit himself coming down, really, he has even done in a greater scale when he has fulfilled this great promise of sending his most awaited biblical prophets of God Yahweh that are here, John Ogutu, as you're winding down.
1: Yes, and I know that I'm winding down, that is true, but it is so critical that I mention, rather I respond to this very critical point that you raised, ransom. But after all said, all done, people should get to understand that the deplorable state, the condition that this earth has been languishing in until Dr. Ku would not give a solution. The solution, the answer, the remedy for a generation is in the Lord God Almighty. And we see a replica of what Christ Jesus did in the Bible, recorded in the Bible, when he fed more than 5,000 people with fish and bread. They ate to their fill in a show of compassion towards creation. The two mega prophets of God, Yahweh,

0: crippled for his life, for her life entirely. But finally, the Lord God Almighty has sent a messenger with power and authority that brought a solution, ransom. Until today, people that were declared totally crippled for life are walking. That is the show of the compassion Christ Jesus showed when he came in his gospel mission ransom. It is for that matter obvious that even this generation, we really need to honor the compassion that the two mega prophets of God Yahweh have showed this generation. And they are announcing the upcoming powerful ransom, that the power that raises a cripple is announcing the power of the coming kingdom, the eternal kingdom of God. What manner of announcement of the coming eternal kingdom of God, that if a person has enough tools that when you see a cripple get up and walk away, you better be ready, because the kingdoms of the earth are quickly passing away. And as is recorded in the book of Daniel chapter 2 verse 44,
1: yes,
0: when the powerful kingdom, whose signs we are already seeing in the cripples that are walking away, deaf ears that are popping open, blind eyes that are popping open, ransom, we better prepare. And the best way to prepare has been given us by repenting. And I heard you clearly, ransom.
1: Yes.
0: You talked of how as a nation, Kenya, we are so much privileged that we have become a mono nation, that the nations of the earth can learn from what the beauty of the revival ignited by the two most glorious prophets of eternity can do to a people, that the nation may borrow and live from Kenya. But I want to understand it the other way also, ransom.
1: Yes.
0: That when the Lord speaks in that manner about a nation,
1: yes,
0: it also sounds a serious warning to a nation, owing to the fact that to whom much is given, much is expected. In other words, ransom, as we expect the nations of the earth to learn from us,
1: yes,
0: we would rather take the lessons back and learn from what the two most glorious prophets of God Yahweh are doing in our midst, and establish ourselves in the periphery within obedience to the two most glorious prophets of eternity, and not come outside and begin to disobey them, begin to rebel against them, begin to mock them, begin to blackmail them. And that is why at that point, Renton, I have to say that I really repent very much, because if this will not help us, that we have seen the glorious miracles of the blood of Jesus,
1: yes,
0: and use them to repent and enter the kingdom of God, the other side of the glorious Messiah who are doing these miracles in our midst is unbearable. We can see it in the dreadful aspect with which he has used to strike the nations and repentant nations of the earth. They too witnessed the miracles. They too witnessed the authority that opened heaven over them. But still, because of unrepentance, the Lord God Almighty turned around wrathfully. That is why you realize, Renton, what we talk about, the glorious visitation that the two most glorious prophets of God Yahweh have brought to this generation, we still need to fear and ask ourselves, have we really stationed ourselves rightly, so that we are not caught off guard and be destroyed when they come to destroy the earth in the other mission, in the other dispensation. Yes. Renton, I thank the Lord God Almighty for sending the two mega prophets of God Yahweh to us. They have made us to see life, the miracles, the beautiful miracles of the blood of Jesus. Whenever you read about the miracles that Jesus did in the Bible, your heart is drenched with honor, with fear, with love unto Christ Jesus, that he is supreme and with power to open the blind Bartimaeus eyes, ransom. But now we are living at a time, in a time where the messengers working with the same power and authority are doing glorious miracles as we see them. We really thank the Lord God Almighty for sending them to us. We are waiting as they begin their mission in Botswana. see you in the radio, Rinton.

Thank you so much, Asante Sana. Thank you, John Ogutu from Naivasha, for calling also to weigh in on this very shocking and historic wonder that the entire earth just witnessed. Just 18 minutes now to the top of the hour, blessed people, and we are featuring the very, very powerful Thanksgiving service that happened when the church in Nyanza appeared before the Lord. The wonder we witnessed there as the mega prophet of God, Yahweh, led a wonderful celebration. They are marching with the cripples, the march of the supremacy of God, Yahweh, blessed people. We take a short worship break, and then when we come back, blessed people, we will continue. But right now, we just want to take a wonderful short worship break here with these wonderful worship songs, and then when we come back, we will continue.

Blessed people, beloved listeners, I see we do not have time. And at this time and point, I just want to pray with together with you that want to give their lives to the Lord Jesus this wonderful evening before we catch up with a wonderful sunset worship this evening, blessed people. So if you're there, you want to give your life to the Lord Jesus this evening, repeat this prayer after me and say, Mighty Lord Jesus, Lord, today I acknowledge that I've lived a sinful life, but today I totally surrender my life to you. Lord, I thank you for dying for me on the cross, that you may save me from the eternal damnation. And today I receive you into my heart, that you may be Lord and Savior over my life. May you allow the blood of Jesus to flow in my life, to cleanse me totally from all sin. And Lord, I plead with you today, you may send me your Holy Spirit to live inside my heart, to establish the will of God in my life, to teach me to fear God and to honor Him, and to establish holiness in my life, and that He may always order my steps towards the kingdom of God and establish me in the Word of God. Mighty Lord Jesus, today I turn away from all sin and I cross over from death into eternal life in Christ Jesus. And Lord, I ask you to write my name in the Lamb's Book of Life, and you remember me in your kingdom. Beginning this moment on, I declare that I am born again. Amen. If you repeated that prayer, you're now born again. Make sure that you be baptized by full immersion. And you can always write to us on 0727-503030. Or maybe you can write to us an email on jesusislord.fmradio@gmail.com. We will connect you with a pastor that will help you to be baptized. And then at the same time also, we will connect you to a pastor or to a church that is just near you. Blessed people, the altar of the Lord that is next to you, where you can begin to fellowship there and prepare for the glorious coming of the Messiah. Blessed people, remember that the wonderful conference begins tomorrow. My name is Ransom. Thank you so much. 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
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Blessed people, up next is your wonderful sundowner, the Sunset Worship.

Very well, blessed people, beloved listeners. The time now is 10 minutes past 6 p.m. East African time. Precious people, beloved listeners, and blessed people, after that fireworks, after the fireworks of that serious marathon, tremendous program, blessed people, beloved listeners, I take that program that has been featuring the massive, precious people, beloved listeners, the mission of the Lord that is finally on in the nation of Botswana. Precious people, I now take this opportunity to invite you, beloved people, to sit back and recline after a long day with its hustle and the bustle. And now I welcome you to our sunset worship program. Blessed Saints, Sunset is our premier program here on Jesus is Lord Radio, a program that follows you back home or on your traffic headed home to restore you and refresh you after a long day and minister Jesus to you. And today on your sunset worship, precious people, beloved listeners, I have lined up for you a very, very powerful collection of super glorious worship songs that will help you to worship Jesus, our Lord and our blessed Savior. And I am indeed privileged and greatly honored to serve you tonight, this evening, as your host here in our studios of the Jesus is Lord Radio, broadcasting on 105.3 FM and 105.9 FM terrestrially, and on jesusisloradio.info on our online global footprint. So now I ask you to sit back and recline and allow me to minister Jesus to you. If you can catch a cup of tea, blessed people, beloved listeners, if you can catch a cup of tea or a cup of coffee, probably as you await that dinner, or a glass of orange juice to restore your vitamins after a long day, I want to honor you today by requesting you to allow me minister Jesus to you and restore you this evening. And I am indeed privileged to be your host, and my name is Victor.

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celebration service, beloved people, precious listeners, by your host here, Renson, I now take this opportunity, blessed people, beloved listeners, to invite you to sit back and recline after a long day with its hustle and bustle. I now welcome you to our sunset worship program. And blessed saints, remember, Sunset is our premier program here on Jesus is Lord Radio, a program that follows you back home or on your traffic-headed home to restore you and refresh you after a long day and minister Jesus to you. And today, on your sunset worship, I have lined up for you a very, very powerful collection of super glorious worship songs that will help you to worship Jesus, our Lord and blessed Savior. And indeed, I am privileged and greatly honored to serve you tonight, this evening, as your host here in our studios of the Jesus is Lord Radio, broadcasting on 105.3 FM and 105.9 FM terrestrially and on jesusisloradio.info on our online global footprint. And so now I ask you to sit back and recline and allow me to minister Jesus to you. If you can catch a cup of tea or a cup of coffee, probably as you await that dinner, or a glass of orange juice to restore your vitamins after a long day, I really want to honor you today by requesting you to allow me minister Jesus to you and restore you this evening. I am indeed privileged and much honored to be your host, anchor here, precious people, beloved listeners, and my name is Victor. Thank you so much as we begin together and as we sail on your wonderful worship program right here on your favorite home radio station. 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

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And also, we have a strong footprint on online, precious people, beloved listeners, on jesusisloradio.info. This blessed evening of Thursday, precious people, beloved listeners, on 27th, this month of August, in this year of 2026, blessed people, beloved listeners, and after that very, very powerful program featuring the Thanksgiving celebration service, blessed people, beloved listeners, by Renson, I now take this opportunity to invite you to sit back and recline after a long day with its hustle and the bustles. I now welcome you to our sunset worship program, blessed people, and blessed saints. Remember, Sunset is our premier program here on Jesus is Lord Radio, a program that follows you back home or on your traffic headed home to restore you and refresh you after a long day and minister Jesus to you. And today, blessed people, beloved listeners, on your sunset worship, I have lined up for you a very, very powerful collection of super glorious worship songs that will help you to worship Jesus, our Lord and our blessed Savior. And I am indeed privileged and greatly honored to serve you tonight, this evening, as your host here in our studios of the Jesus is Lord Radio, broadcasting on 105.3 and 105.9 FM terrestrially, and on jesusisloradio.info on our online global footprint. And so, I ask you to sit back and recline and allow me to minister Jesus to you. If you can catch a cup of tea or a cup of coffee, probably as you await that dinner this evening, blessed people, or a glass of orange juice to restore your vitamins after a long day, I want to honor you today by requesting you to allow me minister Jesus to you and restore you this evening. And I am indeed privileged to be your host here, and my name is Victor. Precious people, beloved listeners, welcome very much. Let us worship Jesus, our Lord and our blessed Savior.

As we worship the Lord this blessed evening, beloved people, precious listeners, remember, you can also share with me your worship experience on how the worship is reaching out to you and ministering Jesus this blessed hour. My SMS line here in the studio is 0727-503030. You can also email me. My email address is jesusislord.fmradio@gmail.com. Beloved people, and as we continue to worship the name of Jesus, our Lord and our blessed Savior, the one who died for us, he shed his precious blood, that today we may have this salvation that we have, beloved people. And we are such a blessed generation that at this hour, the Lord Jesus has sent to us his two mightiest, mightiest, most dreadful, and the most glorious, and the most fearful prophets of the Lord, the most transfigured prophets of the Lord, to prepare the way for the glorious coming of the Messiah, for the glorious coming of our King and our Lord, the blessed Savior Jesus Christ. And right now, precious people, beloved listeners, the train of the revival of the Lord is finally in the nation of Botswana, where the two mightiest, mightiest, most dreadful, and the most glorious prophets of the Lord, Jehovah Yahweh, have gone also to prepare that nation, have gone there to also announce the glorious coming of the Messiah to the nation of Botswana, precious people, beloved listeners. Yesterday, the mega prophets of the Lord landed in that nation, and they were received in such an honorable manner, beloved people, precious listeners. And therefore, even as we prepare for the day that the conference will begin, precious people, these are the days that you really don't want to miss anything that the Lord is saying and anything that the Lord is addressing the nations, blessed people. Like right now, we know the mega prophets of the Lord will be ministering to the nation of Botswana, and not only to the nation of Botswana, but by extension to the whole world, precious people. Make sure that you also prepare very well. Make sure you strategize yourself very well, that when that moment comes, when the mega prophets of the Lord will begin to minister to the Botswanans, precious people, beloved listeners, you may also get to hear what the Lord is saying and what the Lord is speaking at this critical hour in the life of the church, precious people, beloved listeners. Once again, my SMS line here in the studio is 0727-503030. My email address is jesusislord.fmradio@gmail.com. And as we worship the Lord, I will be sampling your text messages and your emails this hour, precious people, beloved listeners, on your sunset worship program here on your favorite home radio station.

Lord, I lift your name on high. I've received your text message. This is Emmanuel Kirui from Salga, Maine, Alta. You say that you are following the Sundowner worship, which is really blessing your heart, even as we continue to meditate on the message delivered on Monday about the promise of glorification. You say, indeed, we are so much grateful to the Lord God Almighty for allowing us to live at such a dispensation when the Lord God Himself is revealing His two tremendous prophets to the nations of the earth. You say that we are also looking forward to follow the mighty and the powerful 3 days mission in the nation of Botswana. Thank you so much. Emmanuel Kirui from Salga, Maine, Alta. I've also received your text message. This is Brian Otieno from Marigat, Maine, Alta. You say that what a blessed sunset worship as we meditate. You say, as you meditate on what the Lord has done to us. Moreover, you say you are still amazed how women of Botswana received the mega prophets of the Lord by kneeling down as the greatest prophet of the Lord was blessing their children. You say for you, you take this moment to really repent before the Lord, because we as Kenya haven't done this. And you say you really want to appreciate the Lord very much for sending to us His two mega prophets to come and prepare us for the glorious kingdom of heaven. Thank you, Brian Otieno from Marigat, Maine, Alta. Judith from Huduma Center, Narok, you say that the worship is blessing you and you are still shocked the way the nations of the earth have recognized the mega, mightiest prophets and their leaders. You say, and Kenya for 23 years, you say, we have not recognized them. We don't honor the end time prophets of Jehovah Yahweh. You say we are full of malice, we are full of blackmail and familiarity. And you say from the depth of your heart, you bring your repentance before the Lord and on behalf of your family, that the Lord may have mercy and may forgive you. You say you repent, and you repent very much, and you are preparing for tomorrow's day one of the powerful word conference all the way from Botswana. Thank you indeed. That is Judith from Huduma Center in Narok. Thank you.

Oh, that old rugged cross. So very much despised by the world. It still holds a wondrous attraction to me. But the Bible says that it was there that the dear Lamb of God left the glory that he had above to bear it on dark Calvary. On a hill far away,

Oh, that old rugged cross. So very much despised by the world. It still holds a wondrous attraction to me. But the Bible says that it was there that the dear Lamb of God left the glory that he had above to bear it on dark Calvary.

0: I will cling to the old rugged cross, the cross of Jesus. That old rugged cross, the cross that was tainted by the blood. I will cling on it and exchange it some days for a crown. Ruth Murugi from Kilimambogo Yata region, you say that you are tuned in to the sunset worship as you appreciate our Lord Jesus Christ so much for the heavy price that he paid for us on the cross. And you say you are also much grateful to the Lord that the Lord has again remembered mercy on us as a generation that he has sent to us his two most dreadful and the glorious prophets to come and prepare us for the coming of the Messiah. You say we also appreciate the Lord so much for the upcoming mission of the Lord in the nation of Botswana, and you are tuned in. You are really waiting for that moment when the Lord will allow the two mega mightiest prophets of the Lord to minister to us all the way from Botswana, that you may also follow what the Lord is saying. Thank you so much. Thank you. That is Ruth Murugi from Kilimambogo Yata region. Maina Irungu, writing from Molo, Maine, Alta, you say that you are tuned in to the ongoing worship and sundown program. After a long day of work, by looking after your father's flock, you say, what a time surely to worship our Lord and our blessed Savior, Jesus Christ, at a time at which the Lord God Almighty has restored worship in the house of the Lord. And you say the church is now worshiping the Lord in truth. And you say the Bible clearly says in the book of Hebrews chapter 1 verse 3 that the Son is the radiance of God's glory and the exact representation of his being, sustaining all things by his powerful word. After he had provided purification for sins, he sat down at the right hand of the majesty in heaven. And you say, surely he deserves our praises. And this is coming at a point that the announcement of the glorious coming of our Lord and our blessed Savior Jesus Christ is being made to the four corners and the four ends of the earth. According to every nation, an opportunity. You say, according every nation, an opportunity to hear the glorious announcement, and being very soon that the King is coming for a holy church. You say you really appreciate Jesus very much for admitting the Gentile church into the consideration of God, into the kingdom of Yahweh, and now we have assurance of entering that kingdom if we persist in holiness and in righteousness. Thank you. That is Maina Irungu, writing from Molo. Thank you so much. We really appreciate the Lord very much for the hope that has finally dawned on the Church of Christ. Precious people, beloved listeners, let us get back to worship.
1: Was alive.

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Give us this day our daily bread, and forgive us our trespasses as we forgive those who trespass against us. Lead us not into temptation, but deliver us from evil. For thine is the kingdom and the power and the glory forever.

0: Psalm 24. Lift up your heads, O you gates, and be lifted up, you everlasting lords, and the King of glory shall be with you.
1: Indeed, the Messiah is coming, precious people, beloved listeners. And the Bible says, for without holiness, nobody will enter the glorious kingdom of heaven. That is why this becomes a prime time, precious people, beloved listeners, to really plead with the Lord that the Lord may forgive you all your sins and help you to prepare for the kingdom of heaven. Stephen Tello from Thika, you say that you are tuned in and following the Soul Nourishing Sunset Worship Program, as it is blessing and nourishing your heart this evening as you thank the Lord Jesus for the great sacrifice he bowed at Calvary to purchase for us salvation. And you really appreciate the Lord God Almighty for allowing us to live in this generation where the Bible has been made alive, that when it promised Elijah will come to restore all things, then the Messiah would come. It has come to pass that Elijah has come, and the evidence is that he has opened heaven 32 times and he has prophesied of the upcoming visitation coming to Botswana. And that is why, with a lot of joy and also in repentance, because of the visitation of God had happened once in the Old Testament in the book of 1 Kings chapter 18, and the entire Israel received the Lord. But in our generation, it has happened 32 times. Yet there is still the wickedness of homosexuality and idolatry. You say you really bring your repentance before the Lord, and that you are also preparing to partake the conference and the visitation of God coming to Botswana, as you really thank the Lord God for sending us his servants, the two mega mightiest prophets of glory, who are walking on the earth with direct correspondence with the throne of God and the Lord God the Father himself. Thank you, Tello Stephen from Thika. Thank you indeed. Victor Kiprotich from Tarakwa Altar in Bomet, you say that the sunset worship is nourishing your heart after a long day at work, and what a dreadful times we are living as the Church of Christ. And you say the message you received from the Lord last Sunday, and this, and you say this message has made you to wait for the Messiah, for because the day and the hour nobody knows. And you say you really want to appreciate the Lord very much, to thank God the Father for sending us Jesus Christ to die for us on the cross and to purchase for us salvation. You say, and also you really thank the Lord for sending through us the mega prophets to come and help us as the Church of Christ and to restore the blood of Jesus. And also you say that you are ready to receive the message of the Lord all the way from Botswana. Thank you. That is Victor Kiprotich. Thank you so much. Indeed, precious people, beloved listeners, the Lord has tremendously loved us, that at this moment, when the Lord is having a conversation with the nations, by extension, we have a privilege and an opportunity to listen and to hear what the Lord is saying. And that is why let us prepare very well, blessed people, beloved listeners, because this is the moment that the voice of the Lord is speaking to the church and asking the church to repent, turn away from sin, and prepare for the kingdom of heaven.

Indeed, He is so holy, blessed people. And as we continue, allow me to read the scripture, I'm reading the book of 1 Thessalonians chapter 4, verse 13. The Bible says, "Brothers, we do not want you to be ignorant about those who fall asleep, or to grieve like the rest of men who have no hope. We believe that Jesus died and rose again, and so we believe that God will bring with Jesus those who have fallen asleep in Him. According to the Lord's own word, we tell you that we who are still alive, who are left till the coming of the Lord, will certainly not precede those who have fallen asleep. For the Lord Himself will come down from heaven with a loud command, with the voice of the archangel, and with the trumpet call of God, and the dead in Christ will rise first. After that, we who are still alive and are left will be caught up together with them in the clouds to meet the Lord in the air, and so we will be with the Lord forever. And therefore encourage each other with these words." Precious people, beloved listeners, the hope that we have as the body of Christ, as Christians, precious people, beloved listeners, the Bible clearly says that according to the Lord's own word, that we tell you that we who are still alive, who are left till the coming of the Lord, will certainly not precede those who have fallen asleep. That for the Lord Himself will come down from heaven with a loud command, with the voice of the archangel, and with the trumpet call of God, and the dead in Christ will rise first. Precious people, beloved listeners, the tremendous hope indeed that we have as the church, as the body of Christ, beloved people, that the Lord, He is coming, and is going to come, beloved people, precious listeners, to take away and to bring back to life those who fall asleep in Him, beloved people, the hope of resurrection, because our Lord and our blessed Savior, He died and He resurrected, and owing to His death and the resurrection, that became a command that commands every living thing, every human being, blessed people, beloved listeners, who sleeps in the Lord, precious people, that he will be, or she will be resurrected, beloved people, precious listeners. And the Bible says that those who are still alive at that very moment when the rapture happens, the Lord will transform their lowly bodies and clothe them with the glorious bodies. Beloved people, precious listeners, at the moment and at the time when the Lord has already spoken with His two mightiest prophets and said that God tell them when the rapture happens, they will have glorious bodies like mine. Precious people, the hope of resurrection that is found in Christ Jesus. For sure, without this hope of resurrection, beloved people, we the Christians would have been the most pitiable people. But now we have the great hope. We have the greatest hope. Hope beyond the tombs. Therefore, precious people, beloved listeners, let us make sure that we endeavor to live in Christ Jesus. Let us hide ourselves in the Lord. Let us obey the voice of the Lord. Let us endeavor to follow the instructions of the Lord at this moment when the Lord has opened a wider door to beckon this generation and to beckon the nations of the earth to enter into the glorious kingdom of heaven. Blessed people, beloved listeners, and even could be that you have lost your loved one, precious people, beloved listeners, the Bible says that let us not grieve like those that do not have hope. If your loved ones slept in Christ Jesus, then a day is coming that he or she will be resurrected. And the mega prophets of the Lord Jehovah Yahweh have already seen the reunion of families. Precious people,
beloved listeners, that those who endeavor to live in Christ, and those even those who slept in Christ Jesus, a day is coming when we will be reunited with our loved ones. And therefore, precious people, beloved listeners, this is the greatest hope, this is the greatest joy that we have. And even though things could be not working well in this life, beloved people, remember, the Lord is in charge, the Lord is in control. Let us trust in Him and let us depend on Him. He is faithful indeed.

And precious people, beloved listeners, as we continue this evening to worship the Lord, to honor our Lord and our blessed Savior, Jesus Christ, the soon coming Messiah, blessed people, beloved listeners, I, Victor, I would like to remind all of you, Kenyan parents, in your wickedness, even as the two mightiest, most dreadful, and most glorious prophets of the Lord Yahweh blessed your sons and daughters. But I want to remind you that precious people, beloved listeners, I want to remind you that in Brazil, I, Victor, will never forget how in the ultra-modern city of Vitória, in the state of Espírito Santo, after the glorious messengers of the Lord had just finished delivering the powerful message on the glorious coming of the Messiah, and the super glorious announcement of the glorious return of the Messiah, then immediately, before the tremendous servants of Jehovah Yahweh could leave, the Brazilian parents ran with their children and in a serious rush and laid their children before the greatest prophets of the Lord Jehovah Yahweh. All parents in a desperate way pleaded with the mightiest, most dreadful and most glorious prophets of the Lord to please lay their left prophetic hand on their sons and daughters and bless their children. And blessed people, we all watched it live, how the whole altar was full until some could not reach there, as the mightiest, most dreadful and most glorious prophets of the Lord stretched their left prophetic hand and touched the Wazungu children on their heads and on their faces to seal the Wazungu Brazilian Muzungu children for the glorious kingdom of God, and touching their faces to seal their faces that those Wazungu Brazilian children may never see evil, but only see righteousness and holiness of Jesus and the kingdom of God in heaven. And blessed people, we are told that that tremendous act of grace from the prophet of judgment, that act, we are told, shook the entire nation of Brazil, and the senior most president of the Assemblies of God, the main church in Brazil, circulated that clip, and all pastors in Brazil spread it through the nation of Brazil. And we saw in Vitória, when all senior most pastors and presidents of pastors, after seeing cripples getting up and walking away, and blind eyes opening and totally deaf ears popping open, we all saw that at the end of that mega healing service, all the senior pastors knelt down before the most glorious prophets of the Lord, and they were crying, please lay your hands on us for impartation, please. We all watched it live globally, blessed people. And we are told that is what made the senior most president of pastors in the Pentecostal Assemblies of God to decide with the entire postmodern nation of Brazil to decide to prepare for the mega prophets of Yahweh numerous massive crusades in huge stadiums all across the large nation of Brazil. And right now, blessed people, they are preparing the most humorous crusade in the biggest stadium in the ultra-modern city of Sao Paulo. And then, in the city of Rio de Janeiro and in Vitória.
Now we can see that the African nation of Botswana also captured the golden opportunity for the glorious prophet of the Lord Yahweh, who is walking here on earth with the cloud of God to touch their children, and kneeling down as the greatest prophet of heaven was laying his left prophetic hand on their children. We begin to realize that what we here take for granted daily is actually very, very serious, because it literally seals people to the glorious kingdom of God. The Messiah is coming. Let us be ready, blessed people. Precious people, beloved listeners, as we continue to worship the Lord this blessed evening and to honor the name of our Lord and our blessed Savior Jesus Christ, at a time when the Lord is opening a wider door for nations to be visited, and this is the hour and the moment of the nation of Botswana, blessed people. But I, Victor, would like to remind all of you Kenyan parents, in your wickedness, even as the two mightiest, most dreadful and most glorious prophets of the Lord Yahweh blessed your sons and daughters. But I want to remind you that in Brazil, I, Victor, I will never forget how in that

ran with their children and in a serious rush and laid their children before the greatest prophets of the Lord Jehovah Yahweh. All parents, in a desperate way, pleaded with the mightiest, most dreadful, and most glorious prophets of the Lord to please lay their left prophetic hand on their sons and daughters and bless their children. And blessed people, we all watched it live, how the whole altar was full until some could not reach there. Beloved people, precious listeners,

chances that those Wazungu Brazilian children may never see evil, but only see righteousness and holiness of Jesus and the kingdom of God in heaven. Blessed people. And blessed people, we are told that the tremendous act of grace from the prophets of judgment, that act, we are told, shook the entire nation of Brazil, and the senior most president of the Assemblies of God, the main church in Brazil, circulated that clip, and all pastors in Brazil spread it throughout the entire nation of Brazil. And we saw in Vitoria, when all senior most pastors and presidents of pastors, after seeing cripples getting up and walking away, and blind eyes opening and totally deaf ears popping open, we also saw that at the end of that mega healing service, all the senior pastors knelt down before the most glorious prophets of the Lord, and they were crying, "Please, please lay your hands on us for impartation, please." We all watched it live globally, blessed people, beloved listeners. And we are told that that is what made the senior most president of pastors in the Pentecostal Assemblies of God to decide with the entire postmodern nation of Brazil to decide to prepare for the mega prophets of Jehovah Yahweh numerous massive crusades in huge stadiums all across the large nation of Brazil. And right now, blessed people, they are preparing the most numerous crusade in the biggest stadium in the ultra-modern city of Sao Paulo, and then in the city of Rio de Janeiro, and then in Vitoria. And now we can see that the African nation of Botswana, blessed people, again, we are told, precious people, beloved listeners, that that is what made the most president, the senior most president of pastors in the Pentecostal Assemblies of God to decide with the entire postmodern nation of Brazil to decide to prepare for the mega prophets of Yahweh humongous massive crusades in huge stadiums all across the large nation of Brazil. Beloved people, and right now they are preparing the most humongous crusade in the biggest stadium in the ultra-modern city of Sao Paulo, and then in the city of Rio de Janeiro and in Vitoria. And now we can see that the African nation of Botswana also captured the golden opportunity for the glorious prophets of the Lord Yahweh, who is walking here on earth with the cloud of God to touch their children, and kneeling down as the greatest prophets of heaven was laying his left prophetic hand on their children. We begin to realize that what we here in Kenya take for granted daily is actually very, very serious, because it literally seals people to the glorious kingdom of God. Blessed people, the Messiah is coming. Let us be ready, blessed people, beloved listeners.

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1: siku ambayo Mesia atakapokuja,
0: is known as Melchizedek's day.
1: Yajulikana kama siku ya Melchizedek.
0: That's how the Father calls that day.
1: Hivyo ndivyo Baba anaita siku hiyo.
0: And he says,
1: na anasema,
0: Melchizedek's day,
1: siku ya Melchizedek,
0: is known as the day of light.
1: Yajulikana kama siku ya nuru.
0: And we all know
1: na sote twajua
0: that Melchizedek,
1: kwamba Melchizedek,
0: Melek,
1: Meleki,
0: a king,
1: mufalme,
0: Zedek,
1: Zedek,
0: righteousness,
1: uhaki,
0: my king is righteous,
1: mufalme wangu ni wa uhaki,
0: the king of righteousness,
1: mufalme wa uhaki.
0: He's saying
1: anasema
0: that Melchizedek's day,
1: kwamba siku ya Melchizedek,
0: is the day of light,
1: ni siku ya nuru.
0: And the Lord is saying,
1: na yebana anasema,
0: to him,
1: kwake yeye,
0: light,
1: nuru,
0: is righteousness,
1: ni uhaki.
0: So he's essentially saying,
1: kwa hivyo kimusingi anasema,
0: that Melchizedek's day,
1: kwamba siku ya Melchizedek,
0: is the day of righteousness,
1: ni siku ya uhaki.
0: And that is why,
1: na hiyo ndio sababu,
0: the greater expectation of heaven,
1: matarajio makubwa ya mbinguni,
0: is that all this time you are here on the earth, you are busy preparing in righteousness.
1: Kwamba wakati wote ulionao hapa duniani, una shughuli nyingi ukijiandaa katika uhaki.
0: And he's saying,
1: naye anasema,
0: that day will be an irreversible day. Once it has happened, you cannot reverse.
1: Kwamba hiyo siku itakuwa siku ambayo haiwezi kurudiwa. 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
0: You can say irretrievable.
1: Unaweza ukasema isiyoweza kurudiwa.
0: Once it happens, pa is gone.
1: Ikishatendeka pa imeondoka.
0: On that day,
1: katika siku hiyo,
0: I have seen the church,
1: nimeliona kanisa,
0: I have seen the saints lift off, leave the soil, leave soil, leave the earth.
1: Nimeona wateule wakiondoka kwa mchanga, wakiondoka kwa udongo, wakiondoka duniani.
0: And they went and did not come back.
1: Na wakaenda na wala hawakurudi.
0: And yet,
1: na ile hali,
0: I've also seen those who have remained.
1: Pia nimewaona wale ambao waliobaki.
0: Then there is a problem, right?
1: Basi kunayo shida, sivyo?
0: And so,
1: na hivyo basi,
0: then we'd rather prepare well.
1: Afadhali tukajiandae vyema.
0: Because those that will enter the kingdom of Jehovah,
1: kwa sababu wale watakaoingia katika ufalme wa Jehovah,
0: are born again people.
1: Ni watu ambao wameokoka.
0: And born again properly.
1: Na wameokoka vizuri.
0: And resolved.
1: Na wameamua.
0: They have chosen Jesus.
1: Wamemchagua Yesu.
0: They are not between two roads.
1: Hawako kati ya barabara mbili.
0: And today, if you look at the Christian life,
1: na leo hii ukitazama maisha ya Kikristo,
0: in this nation,
1: katika taifa hili,
0: in this world,
1: katika dunia hii,
0: in this continent,
1: katika,
0: on this earth,
1: katika dunia hii,
0: you see that they have a double character.
1: Unaona kwamba wako na tabia mara mbili.
0: At some point, they will present as born again.
1: Kwa wakati fulani watajiwasilisha kana kwamba wameokoka.
0: And when you are now trusting that they are born again, and you want to move on with them,
1: na wakati sasa unawatumaini kwamba wameokoka na unataka kuendelea nao,
0: then they will do a thing,
1: alafu watafanya kitu,
0: that will shock you again,
1: ambacho kitakushtua tena,
0: and you'll be like, just a moment,
1: na utakuwa, eh, ngoja kidogo,
0: I thought you were born again,
1: nilidhani kwamba umeokoka.
0: And so he's saying,
1: na hivyo basi, anasema,
0: those that will enter the kingdom of Jehovah,
1: wale watakaoingia katika ufalme wa Jehovah,
0: are born again people.
1: Ni watu ambao wameokoka.

What a clear reminder, blessed people, beloved listeners, that those that will enter the kingdom of God, those that will enter the kingdom of Jehovah, those that will enter the eternal glorious kingdom of God on that day, the day of rapture, beloved people, precious listeners, are a born again people. And here comes a question, precious people. Are you truly born again? As you are in the house of the Lord, you serve the Lord, you preach the gospel, you evangelize Christ, you help the needy, you help the poor, you visit the sick in the hospital, the prisoners in prisons, precious people, beloved listeners, you help the street families, you are doing good works. But are you born again? Because you see, you hear the Spirit of the Lord saying that those that will enter the glorious kingdom of heaven are a born again people, blessed people, beloved listeners. Are you born again? This is the question that you need to ask yourself, precious people, beloved listeners.

for peace in some voice. I was trying to blame

You know, I found that answer. And somehow my life is just starting to bleed.

Eliyahu Hanavi, Eliyahu Hatishbi. Blessed people, beloved listeners, that is a Jewish song that says that precious people, beloved listeners, a Jewish song is a Jewish song unto the Lord, blessed people, and a prayer that the Lord may bring the prophet Elijah. It says that Elijah the prophet, Elijah the Tishbite, Elijah the Giladite, may he soon in our days come to us with the Messiah, son of David. That Elijah say, enough to my woes, guard me more any treasure. Dress me with, it says, dress me with pride, show me miracles. Your feet shall dwell in the land of wonders. That Elijah the prophet, the Tishbite, show me my path. Elijah, renew my joy and bless my home. Please return my sons to the land of their forefathers. A new chorus from the skies of the wilderness, make them pleasant. Pave the way, bring the Redeemer, and with him the praise. Bring the Redeemer, and with him the praise. It says that Elijah the prophet, from the ends of the earth, reunite the dispersed, and open the chains of the prisoners. Jerusalem shall be secure, and a new wind shall blow in my land, and a new, it says that, and a new wind shall blow in my land. Precious people, beloved listeners, the Jewish song, they have sung to Elijah that please bring the Redeemer, with him the praise. Precious people, beloved listeners, as we continue to worship the Lord, I've received here your text message. I've received here your message. This is from David Munge, a first-year student at Kenyatta University, main altar. You say that the sunset worship is ministering to your heart over there at the altar hall, whereby you are about to start your today's fellowship, and what a serious time we are living in, where now God has intentionally decided to help the people of the earth to know that these are the biblical promised prophets of the book of Revelation, chapter 11. You say the nation of Botswana has become a classroom to the nations of the earth to illustrate and show to us that these are not our friends, and they are from the Lord God Almighty himself. And thus, according to them, they really respected the mega prophets of the Lord and accorded them the respect that they deserve. You say, for sure, the Messiah is coming. And we, as the nation of Kenya, we need to be very cautious. We have been warned of familiarity, that familiarity has serious and severe consequences. You say, as an individual, you really choose to repent for this familiarity of the two most dreadful prophets of Jehovah Yahweh, and as Kenyatta University main altar, you say that you are very ready to follow the mighty conference that is coming up in Botswana with instructions of the Lord on how to prepare for the glorious coming of the Messiah. Thank you so much. Thank you indeed. That is Munge from Kenyatta University. Thank you for your text message. That is David Munge. I've also received your message. This is from Kiriga Kevin from Kariobangi South. You say that you are tuned in and listening to the powerful Thursday sunset worship after such a long day, and you really want to appreciate the Lord for sending us the mightiest, most dreadful prophets of the Lord to come and bring the revival of repentance and the fear of God, raising our cripples from the dust of the earth and bringing hope to the families that were struck. You say that we are waiting to that you are also waiting to partake of the powerful visitation that is just ahead of us, and we really thank the Lord so much.
our Lord and our blessed Savior Jesus Christ for going to the cross and dying for us. And in the fullness of time, he has sent us his mega mightiest prophets to prepare us for the kingdom of heaven. Thank you indeed, Kiriga Kevin from Kariobangi South. One more message here. This is Hannah Musheru from the City Mega Church. You say that the worship is so wonderful and blessing your heart as you celebrate and thank the Lord Hashem so much to see the way the nations have recognized the hour of their visitation. So powerfully to see the way Botswana poured out their hearts to love Jesus Christ, the man of sorrows, familiar with suffering. To see the way even little children worshipped Jesus Christ, our Lord and our blessed Savior, with all their hearts. You say it's a true blessing indeed. And also to see even their leaders coming out to capture the hour of God's coming to them tells us that the Messiah is indeed coming and we need to prepare for the kingdom of heaven. You say when we see the forerunners, when we see the promised forerunners of the Messiah traversing continents and nations preaching the gospel of eternity, the gospel to the four corners of the earth, surely the King is coming and we need to prepare. Thank you so much. That is Hannah Musheru from the City Mega Church. Thank you.

grace has brought me through every trial, and his faithfulness has taught me to always believe. He is no less than faithful. Never one time has there been a

He is indeed faithful, forever faithful. Blessed people, beloved listeners. Simon, I've received your message. This is Simon Makori from Boror Victory Altar. You say that you say the sunset worship is blessing your heart. You say the sunset worship is blessing your heart this evening after the hustle and the bustles of this life. And you say that your cry to the Lord is that the Lord may remember you the day when he will come to take the church. You say, may the Lord help you to observe a pure salvation and prepare for the kingdom of heaven. Thank you so much, Simon. Antonai Mayenda is from Pwani University. You say that you are following the beautiful sunset worship after a successful day where you have just concluded the day by a powerful fellowship with the first years who are streaming in. You say you have registered a larger number and more than 10 have already attended the fellowship you had. You say, indeed, the Lord has loved this generation. Before he sent his two mega mightiest prophets to come to us, you say, we were being oriented and introduced to sin in the higher learning institutions. But now look, we have been privileged to introduce the first year students to the fear of God and living a holy life in the university. You say you really thank the Lord God so much for sending his two mega mightiest most dreadful prophets to come and prepare us. And you say that you are much ready and eagerly awaiting to hear from the Lord tomorrow from Botswana. Thank you. Antonai Mayende, student at Pwani University. Thank you so much.

This is I've also received here your text message as we continue, precious people, beloved listeners, to worship the Lord, to honor the Lord. This is Sharon Kosgei from Wangige Main Altar. You say that the Sundowner worship is ministering Jesus in your heart after work as you thank the Lord very much for the Calvary cross. You say you really appreciate the Lord for sending to us the two mega prophets who are tirelessly bringing us the Holy Word of God. And you say, may the Holy Spirit of the Lord fill you so that you may walk right before the Lord. And you say that you are really thankful unto the Lord for reaching out to other nations so that they may also prepare for the coming of the Messiah. And you say that you are really waiting the Botswana mission of the Lord to commence as you continue in repentance. Thank you, Sharon Kosgei, from Wangige Main Altar. Thank you indeed.

rebosa mi corazón con palabras de amor, that my heart overflows with words of love as I direct my song to the King prostrated in worship. That my mouth wants to express what is in my heart, and there is no words, Jesus, to express my attraction. Upon you grace has been poured out. You are the most beautiful of the sons of men. Because upon you grace has been poured out. Precious people, beloved listeners, what a beautiful song unto the Lord and our blessed Savior Jesus Christ as we worship the Lord this evening. Beloved people, precious listeners, as we continue, I've received your email writing from this is Wellington from Elementaita. You say that you are being blessed by the sunset worship over there at your workplace in Karen, as you thank the Lord very much for his faithfulness in your life. And you say that as a region, you are forever grateful for what the Lord did has done amongst us. You say that Christine Metiang is still working since the meeting of Afraha in 2006. When she got up and walked away at the tremendous decree of the eternal blood of Jesus. You say Joylene is still walking since Menengai 7. Doreen, who was a cripple, is still walking since Afraha 2013. And barren women like Monica Nyokabi are now women with children. You say forever we shall embrace on the faithfulness of God. And you say that you are ready and set to follow the conference all the way from Botswana. Thank you so much. That is Wellington from Elementaita. Thank you. Very powerful indeed, the miracles and the testimonies of the Lord that the Lord has established in the land since he afflicted his two mightiest, most glorious and the most dreadful prophets in the church, in the landscape of the church. Medrin from the City Mega Church, you say that the sunset worship is blessing your heart as you ponder on the great love and mercies of God upon our lives. And what a blessed generation where we have lived to see the mighty doings of God in our midst. And again, the Lord has allowed his two mightiest prophets to go to Botswana and to prepare them also for the glorious coming of the Messiah, that they too may not have an excuse and end up in hell after witnessing the mighty visitations of the Lord. You say that yours is really to appreciate the Lord very much for the unconditional love that he chose to send the two mega prophets to come and prepare us for the kingdom of heaven. You say you will endeavor to obey this voice and honor the voice of the Lord. Thank you, Medrin. That is Medrin from the City Mega Church. Thank you indeed. One more message here. This is Mungai Joseph from Maseno Main Campus. You say that indeed the nation of Botswana has recognized her hour of visitation, as we witnessed yesterday when even their leaders came out to receive the mightiest prophets of the Lord. You say truly the nation of Botswana has recognized her time of visitation, and for you as an individual, you deeply repent because you have not recognized the hour of visitation that the Lord has presented unto us. You say instead we have become accustomed to the presence of the mega prophets in the land. And you say that as Maseno University, you are very much ready to partake the service from Botswana, and you are forever grateful to Yahweh for sending to us his servants, the glorious prophets, the forerunners of the Messiah, to come and prepare the church for the kingdom of heaven. Thank you so much. That is Mungai Joseph Kamau from Maseno Main Campus. Thank you.

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This is Jesus is Lord Radio, broadcasting live from Nakuru, Kenya, and also online. We have a strong footprint online on jesusislordradio.info. Precious people, beloved listeners, on your Sunset Worship program here, I've been privileged to be your host. My name is Victor, and I've received quite a lot of your text messages. Blessed people, beloved listeners, as we worship the Lord. This is Maria from Bridge Main Altar in Nambale region. You say that that you are tuned in and listening to the ongoing Sunset Worship, and it's really blessing your heart as you ponder on the times we have entered in. You say, for sure, as a generation, we have met Elijah, the mega prophet of Mount Carmel, and who have come to rescue the church. You say, because before the advent of the servants of the Lord, we were lost in sin. We were totally covered in darkness, no hope of eternity. We had no one to give us direction. But finally, by the unconditional love and the mercies and the grace of God the Father, He sends us His most dreadful prophets, the most holiest, mega, mightiest prophets to us, that now we can prepare for eternity. You say, then what an opportunity to prepare now before the terrible and unbearable dispensation that is about to happen. You say, you really take this opportunity to thank our Lord and our blessed Savior Jesus Christ for sending us His servants and for accepting to come to show us the way of the Lord, to fear the Lord and to be holy. You say, indeed, as Nambale region, you will forever honor the ancient, mega, mightiest prophets of God, Jehovah Yahweh. Thank you so much, Maria from Bridge Main Altar in Nambale region. Thank you. I've also received your message. This is Dorcas writing from the United Arab Emirates in Abu Dhabi. You say that you are tuned in to the beautiful and powerful Sunset Worship program, and you say the worship is really blessing your heart as you celebrate the tremendous wonders of the eternal blood and the cross of Jesus. You say you are still meditating on the Thanksgiving celebration service that happened at the ministry headquarters. And you say, what we witnessed was very big when the multitude of total cripples, once confirmed to the dust, now they are walking on their new feet. And this generation has been visited very powerful with all the biblical wonders. You say, this is a serious call to repentance and prepare for the glorious coming of the Messiah. And we must now fear the Lord, God Almighty, and His mega prophets. You say you are really thankful unto the Lord for sending His mega, most dreadful, mightiest prophets to come and prepare us for the glorious coming of the Messiah. And you say that you really repent of all your rebellious ways, and you ask the Lord to forgive all your transgressions and remember you in the glorious kingdom of heaven. Thank you. Dorcas, writing from United Arab Emirates, Abu Dhabi. Thank you indeed. Patrick Ombira, a first-year student at Egerton University, have also received your message. You say that that you are tuned in and following the ongoing Sunset Worship loud and clear over there at the hostel as you glorify the Lord upon healing our very own people. And you say that you are very thankful to the Lord for the mighty reception of the two mega mightiest prophets of the Lord, God Almighty, in the nation of Botswana. And you say, for sure, the people of Botswana really recognized their hour of visitation, where the mothers of the precious daughters of and sons knelt before the Lord as a sign of honor when their daughters and their sons were being blessed. You say that you are very ready to partake of the conference from the nation of Botswana as from tomorrow,
and you really thank the Lord very much for sending his mega, mightiest prophets of the Lord to us, that now they have awakened us for the glorious coming of the Messiah, and also removing shame and restoring hope to this generation that had no hope at all. You say, may the name of the Lord be glorified forever. Thank you so much. That is Patrick Ombira from a first year student at Egerton University. Thank you so much. Thank you indeed. Let's get back to worship.

is empty. No more traffic in the streets. All the builders' tools are silent. No more time to harvest wheat. Busy housewives cease their labors in the courtroom. No debate. Work on earth is all suspended as the king comes through the gate. The king.

0: That song says, "Tu me haces tan feliz, that you make me so happy. You make me so happy, my heart rejoices in you. You make me so happy, Lord Jesus. Thank you so much, blessed people, beloved listeners, as we continue to honor the Lord and to glorify the name of the King of Kings and the Lord of Lords, the Messiah, the soon coming King. Precious people, beloved listeners, I've also received your message. This is Lucy Njoroge writing from Gilgil. You say that the sunset worship is blessing your heart as a family, as you glorify the Lord for loving the Church of Christ by sending Jesus Christ to die on the Calvary cross. You say, as a family, you are eagerly anticipating for the upcoming World Conference in Botswana, and you take this opportunity to really thank the Lord for sending the mightiest, most dreadful, and the most glorious prophet to restore hope in the house of the Lord and to come and prepare us for the coming glorious kingdom of God. Thank you so much, Lucy Njoroge from Gilgil. Isabella Shikunye from Zion, from Udhiru Zion Altar, you say that the sunset worship is really blessing your heart as you meditate on the time we are living in. You say the powerful time of massive revival when the end time messengers are operating in a dreadful way. You say the Botswana reception was very powerful. The people of Botswana recognized their hour of visitation by honoring the Lord and the two most glorious prophets of the Lord. You say for you, you choose to repent for not honoring and fearing the servants of the Lord. And you are very disobedient and wicked before the Lord. And you cry that the Lord may have mercy on you and help you to fear him and to revere him. Thank you so much, Isabella Shikunye from Udhiru Zion Altar. One more text here. This is Felix Odero from Dubai Main Altar in United Arab Emirates. You say that your heart is blessed by the sunset worship as you meditate upon heavenly visitation that has befell the earth and the downpour of the Holy Spirit rain. You say a new worship, a fresh new revival brought to us by the two mega mightiest prophets of the Bible, that the cripples are leaping and walking, jumping and praising the goodness of Jehovah. The blind have received sight. HIV/AIDS that has no cure has been healed. You say the blood of Jesus has cleansed out the HIV virus by a single decree of the eternal blood of Jesus by the mega prophets of the Lord. You say the ancient, most precious prophets of the Lord Jehovah Yahweh, Elijah and Moses, walking on the earth right now and restoring all nations and a generation back to the worship of the true one God, Jehovah Yahweh. You say you really thank the Lord so much for sending the two mightiest prophets to come to us. And you say thank you to our Lords and our Fathers for accepting to come to us. You say that you are humbly tuned in and following the blessed evening worship, even as you prepare for tomorrow mighty conference from Botswana. You say may the Lord help you. Thank you so much. That is Felix Odero from Dubai Main Altar. Thank you indeed.
1: They shall prosper who love thee. For the sake of the house of the Lord my God, I will pray
2: for the peace of Jerusalem.

0: critical.
1: Wakati mambo yako nyeti kabisa.
0: In the church.
1: Katika kanisa.
0: And everybody can feel.
1: Na kila mtu anaweza kuhisi.
0: That this is historic.
1: Kwamba hii ni ya kihistoria.
0: We have never been this way before.
1: Hatujawahi kuwa katika njia hii hapo nyumae.
0: And he say.
1: Naye anasema.
0: Within that sensitivity.
1: Katika huo umakinifu.
0: And critical situation.
1: Na hali ambayo ni nyeti.
0: About the hour.
1: Kuhusiana na saa.
0: Then he saying.
1: Kisha anasema.
0: It is then important.
1: Basi ni muhimu.
0: To understand.
1: Kuelewa.
0: But if you are preparing,
1: kwamba ikiwa unajiandaa,
0: then prepare perfectly well.
1: Basi ukajiandae kikamilifu vizuri.
0: Why?
1: Kwa nini?
0: Because
1: kwa sababu
0: the Lord has once judged sin.
1: Bwana aliwahi kuhukumu dhambi.
0: And is coming back.
1: Na anarudi.
0: To judge sin again.
1: Kuhukumu dhambi tena.
0: The Lord
1: Bwana
0: is coming back.
1: Anarudi.
0: To judge the world again.
1: Kuhukumu ulimwengu tena.
0: He did it before.
1: Alifanya hapo nyumae.
0: And is coming back.
1: Na anarudi.
0: To judge sin again.
1: Kuhukumu dhambi tena.
0: Oh yes.
1: Oh ndio.
0: So when you are preparing.
1: Kwa hivyo unapojiandaa.
0: You rather prepare well.
1: Afadhali ujiandae vyema.
0: Because.
1: Kwa sababu.
0: He did it then.
1: Alifanya wakati ule.
0: He will do it again.
1: Ataitenda tena.
0: Look at this now.
1: Angalia hii sasa.
0: The vision of the golden glorious wedding rings.
1: Maono ya pete za dhahabu za utukufu za harusi.
0: That I gave you. November 1.
1: Ambayo niliwapatia November mosi.
0: 2006.
1: Mwaka wa 2006.
0: At 3 a.m.
1: Saa tisa za asubuhi.
0: And in that conversation.
1: Na katika mazungumzo hayo.
0: I said.
1: Nikasema.
0: That look.
1: Kwamba tazama.
0: Heaven has opened.
1: Mbingu zimefunguka.
0: And the glory has come down.
1: Na utukufu umeshuka chini.
0: And when I saw the glory come.
1: Na nilipowona utukufu ukija.
0: He was cleaning out darkness.
1: Alikuwa akisafisha na kuondolea mbali giza.
0: And yet he placed.
1: Na ilihali aliweka.
0: The two wedding rings.
1: Pete mbili za harusi.
0: At the entrance.
1: Katika kiingilio.
0: So he has been speaking about that event.
1: Kwa hivyo amekuwa akizungumzia kuhusu tukio hilo.
0: And he said.
1: Na anasema.
0: The announcement is clear.
1: Tangazo liko wazi.
0: Repent.
1: Tubuni.
0: Repent.
1: Tubuni.
0: And turn away from sin.
1: Na mkageuke kutoka kwa dhambi.
0: The Messiah,
1: Messiah
0: is coming.
1: Anakuja.
0: That is clear.
1: Hiyo iko wazi.
0: And he said.
1: Na anasema.
0: That when the glory came.
1: Kwamba wakati utukufu ulipokuja.
0: It did not blend with darkness.
1: Haikuchangamanya na giza.
0: That is clear.
1: Hiyo iko wazi.
0: Then he said.
1: Kisha anasema.
0: The announcement.
1: Tangazo.
0: That you must enter.
1: Kwamba lazima uingie.
0: Through this event.
1: Kupitia kwa tukio hili.
0: That is clear.
1: Hiyo pia iko wazi.
0: However.
1: Hata hivyo.
0: As you prepare.
1: Munapojiandaa.
0: He say.
1: Anasema.
0: Be careful now.
1: Makinikeni sasa.
0: The Lord has once judged sin.
1: Bwana aliwahi kuhukumu dhambi.
0: And is coming back.
1: Na anarudi.
0: To judge sin.
1: Kuhukumu dhambi.
0: To prepare well.
1: Kwa hivyo jiandae ni vyema.
0: The vision of the glorious stairs.
1: Maono ya ngazi za utukufu.
0: The prophecy.
1: Unabii.
0: Of January 15th.
1: Ya Januari 15.
0: 2017.
1: Mwaka wa 2017.
0: When I spoke.
1: Nilipo nena.
0: And the Lord obeyed, heaven obeyed.
1: Na ye Bwana akati mbingu ikati.
0: And lowered the stairs.
1: Na akashusha ngazi.
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0: Everybody knows.
1: Kila mtu anajua.
0: I spoke in Italy.
1: Nikaine na Italia.
0: Spoke in Kenya.
1: Nikaine na Kenya.
0: And when we reached there.
1: Na tulipofika huko.
0: Exactly as said.
1: Kama tu ilivyosemwa.
0: And he released rain.
1: Na akaachilia mvua.
0: The dust of gold from New Jerusalem.
1: Mavumbi ya dhahabu kutoka Yerusalemu. Na vile vipande vipande chembe chembe kutoka binguni.
0: Just be aware.
1: Pata tu kujua.
0: That he will judge the world again.
1: Kwamba atahukumu ulimwengu tena.
0: So please.
1: Kwa hivyo tafadhali.
0: Prepare well.
1: Mukajiandae vyema.
0: The city of New Jerusalem.
1: Muji wa Yerusalemu mpya.
0: I have shared on that.
1: Nimeshiriki hiyo.
0: The design of the buildings.
1: Ule muundo wa majengo.
0: Beautiful golden.
1: Ya kupendeza ya kidhahabu.
0: White golden, whitish golden buildings.
1: Nyeupe ya dhahabu, majengo meupe ya dhahabu ya kupendeza.
0: I have described.
1: Nimeelezea.
0: The changes of leadership.
1: Kubadilika kwa uongozi.
0: In Israel.
1: Katika Israeli.
0: I have described.
1: Nimeelezea.
0: The message is clear.
1: Ujumbe uko wazi.
0: But the Messiah is coming.
1: Kwamba Mesia anakuja.
0: But are you aware?
1: Lakini je, mnajua?
0: That the Lord.
1: Kwamba Bwana
0: is coming back.
1: Anarudi.
0: To judge the world.
1: Kuhukumu ulimwengu.
2: What a serious admonition, precious people, beloved listeners, that time to prepare is now, because the Lord, he is coming to judge the world. And the Lord has sent us his two mightiest prophets that have already seen the wedding rings. They have seen the New Jerusalem, the city of the New Jerusalem. They have seen the stairs of heaven, precious people, beloved listeners. And now, they are asking the church, me and you, to prepare for the glorious coming of the Messiah. Very serious indeed, precious people, beloved listeners.

I could make it to the end if you'll just show me your face. What a time, precious people, beloved listeners, that the Lord has loved this generation tremendously, blessed people, and is clearly inviting this generation, beckoning this generation to enter the glorious kingdom of heaven. Look at the visitation, the tremendous visitation of God the Father himself, that the glorious and the dreadful prophets of the Lord Jehovah Yahweh have brought, precious people. Sammy Lekimit from the Nakuru main altar, I've received here your text message. You say that what a wonderful time to be alive in such a generation when the biblical prophecies are unfolding before our very eyes. You say truly we are living in a remarkable time. You say the worship is blessing your soul over there at home after a long day of hustle and the bustles of this life. And you say for sure you deeply appreciate the Lord for the salvation of grace he has given you and for allowing you to be alive and witness the visitations of the Lord and to hear the message of the glorious coming of the Messiah. You say many generations came and went, but how greatly blessed we are as a generation to be alive at such a time and to witness these most end-time visitations. You say, as Nakuru main altar family, tomorrow you say you are eagerly anticipating and waiting once again to hear from the Lord all the way from Botswana. And you are forever grateful to the Lord for sending his two mightiest, most dreadful, and the most glorious prophets to prepare us and to bring us the message of hope, repentance, holiness, and preparation for the glorious coming of the Messiah. Thank you, Sammy Lekimit from the Nakuru main altar. Monica Mwangi from Salem altar, you say that that you are following the beautiful ongoing worship songs that are heart refreshing, and you say for sure you really long to be in the eternal home of the righteous, the kingdom of God. And you celebrate very much with the nation of Botswana for recognizing their hour of visitation. And you personally repent so much and cry that the Lord may remember mercy upon your soul. You say that you confirm that you are very much ready to follow tomorrow's very powerful international Bible conference all the way from Botswana. Thank you. Thank you indeed, Monica Mwangi from Salem main altar. Thank you indeed.

Anne Nyambura from Nairobi, main altar. You say that you are being blessed by the sunset worship even as you prepare for tomorrow's powerful early bird evangelism that you will have in Mirema bus stop early in the morning with a megaphone reaching out to the lost souls with the message of the coming of the Messiah. You say, what a critical moment we are living in when the Lord have sent

coming of the King and to reach out to the lost world to win souls for the glorious kingdom of heaven. You say as Nairobi main altar, that you are very ready to follow the tomorrow's powerful word conference live from Botswana. And you really thank the Lord Jesus so much for dying on the cross for us to receive redemption. Thank you indeed. That is Anne Nyambura from Nairobi main altar. Thank you indeed.

We continue to worship the Lord, the King of Kings, and the soon coming Messiah, precious people, beloved listeners, at a time when the Lord has opened a wider door for the nations of the earth to be visited and to experience the latter revival that prepares and matures the bride for the glorious coming of the Messiah, precious people, beloved listeners. But what an opportunity that we have been accorded by the Lord himself, even to live to see the ancient, most dreadful, and the mega prophets that come to call the church, call the nations of the world to return back to the worship of the true and one God. Blessed people.

Christians, don't lose faith, because I will be back. Blessed people, beloved listeners, our Lord and our blessed Savior Jesus Christ, He promised that He's going to prepare mansions. In the book of John chapter 14, verse 1 to 3, and He said He will be back. Precious people, beloved listeners, and now when He's about to come, look, the Lord has sent to us the two mightiest, most dreadful, and the most glorious prophets of the Lord to come and prepare us for the coming back of our Lord and our blessed Savior, Jesus Christ. Precious people, and the Lord has opened a wider door for all nations, that all nations may hear the announcement on the glorious coming of the Messiah. And look now, precious people, beloved listeners, this is the moment for the nation of Botswana, that the Lord has sent to them the two mightiest, most glorious, and the most dreadful prophets to prepare the nation of Botswana and to tell them that, please, the Messiah is about to come and take away the church. Beloved people, and for us that have heard this announcement, I want to ask this question, precious people. Are you preparing for His coming? He said that He will be back, but are you preparing for His coming? In your offices, in schools, as students, in universities, right there at your workplaces, precious people, as a business person, in your garage, as a motor vehicle mechanic, precious people, beloved listeners, as an engineer, as a business person, as a driver, you carry people from one place to another. Beloved people, are you preparing for His glorious coming, for the glorious coming of the Messiah? Remember, precious people, beloved listeners, the Bible clearly says that nobody knows the day nor the hour when the Son of Man shall come to snatch away the church, to take away the holy saints, precious people. Endeavor to be holy. You prepare by receiving Christ Jesus. You prepare by being born again, repenting your sins, and turning away from the life of sin, precious people, and walking a holy walk with the Lord and obeying the voice of the Lord, especially at this moment when the voice of the Lord Himself is on the land, preparing and calling nations to prepare for the glorious coming of the Messiah. Look, precious people, beloved listeners, the forerunners of the coming of the Messiah are in the scene, and their act is monumental. Look what they have done, beloved people, in this year alone, commanding heaven to open in three nations in a row like this, precious people, beloved listeners, in Yamoussoukro, Ivory Coast, in Boa Vista, Brazil, and in Bogota, Colombia. And at the same time, blessed people, judging nations and repentant nations for failure to hearken to the message and the voice of the Lord and to take the instructions to prepare for the kingdom of God, precious people. And the Lord is doing all this, even judging nations, that you and me, that when we see this, then we may know that as the Messiah, He is coming, also the judgment of God is coming, blessed people. And the principles that execute the wrath and the judgment of God after the rapture has happened are already here. As we can see, the Lord is revealing them bit by bit, that this generation may not slide into the other dispensation of the tribulation, when the Lord will finally unleash the glorious and the tremendous prophets of the Lord will finally unleash their ministration full throttle, and they will minister with judgment, earthquakes, as we can clearly see what the Bible clearly says. Precious people, beloved listeners, please prepare, because the Messiah, He is coming. He says,
I will be back. And for sure, based on the word of the Lord, the authoritative word of God, we know very well that the word of the Lord is always guaranteed. Beloved people, precious listeners, that it must be fulfilled. It must always be fulfilled. I've received here your message. This is Jaril Vanessa from Kisii University. You say that you are tuned in to the Sunset Worship over there in your room after a powerful hostel-to-hostel evangelism where 33 souls were reached and all of them received the Lord. That is powerful indeed. And you say, and as we look at the events taking place at this hour, the cripples walking together with the fearful and dreadful fulfillment of the prophecies, it is indeed a clear indication that the Messiah is coming. You say, for you as a person, you choose to repent so much that the Lord may forgive you and that you may enter the glorious kingdom of heaven. You say that you are very ready to partake of the 3 days mission in Botswana, over there in Kisii University, and you really thank the Lord Jesus Christ for his faithfulness and for dying for us at the cross and for sending us his holy prophets, that now we can be exempted from the wickedness of this age. Thank you so much, Jaril Vanessa from Kisii University. Thank you indeed. Alfreda Kemunto, you say that you are tuned in from Dubai, and you say the program is blessing your heart, even as you ponder on the big lesson we have learned from the way the nation of Botswana welcomed the two mega mightiest, most glorious and the most dreadful prophets of Hashem. You say the humility and the honor they showed when their children were blessed. You say the women knelt down in fear, in reverence and in honor on the gravity, you say they have, on the gravity of the blessings of the Lord upon their children. You say they have taken with gravity their moment of visitation, and you really cry in your heart that you may never be familiar with the holy voice of the Lord that is announcing to us the glorious coming of the Messiah. Thank you, Alfreda Kemunto from Dubai. Thank you. One more text here. This is Mutai Enoch from Greater Ngata region. You say that you are tuned in to the beautiful and soul-nourishing sunset worship after coming from a powerful day one of open-air crusade led by the police officers at Kiamunyi that was today led by the senior Archbishop Michael Nisant, and many people received the Lord. You say, personally, you really appreciate the Lord God Almighty very, very much for sending us the mightiest, and the two most dreadful, the most glorious prophets of the Lord, that now all nations will be reached with the message about the glorious coming of the Messiah. You say that you are really challenged as an individual on the manner in which Botswana received the prophets of heaven, with humility, with gratitude, and receiving the prophets and the blessings. You say, as a nation, we are now learning from Botswana what Botswana was to have learned from us. You say, personally, you really repent for ungratefulness, having ungrateful heart, familiarity, and complacency. And you say that you ask the Lord to forgive you, and you are looking forward to the mission of the Lord in Botswana to receive the fresh instructions on the glorious coming of the Messiah. Thank you. Indeed, that is Mutai Enoch from Greater Ngata region. Thank you.

Oh yes, what a day that will be when my Jesus I shall see. That and I look upon his face, the one who saved me by his grace. When he takes me by the hand and leads me through the promised land, what a day. Glorious, glorious day that will be, blessed people, beloved listeners. The glorious day of the coming of the Messiah. Precious people, that soon it's going to be realized. Precious people, beloved listeners. And he comes to take his faithful. You can imagine, blessed people, beloved listeners, after the hustles and the bustles in this of this life, the pain, torture, blackmail, abuses, precious people, beloved listeners, lack of employment, lack of jobs, diseases, there is cancer, there is incurable diseases, precious people, beloved listeners, that this body is subjected under. But can you just imagine that when the Lord comes, on that day when the Messiah comes to take away the church, to snatch his faithful church, precious people, beloved listeners, to hide her inside the glorious kingdom of heaven, you will have given bye-bye all the pains, the diseases, all the torture, all the anguishes, all the hunger and the thirst of this life, precious people, beloved listeners. We are such a blessed generation because the Lord has sent his mega prophets to clearly tell us that that day is about to happen. And look at the promise that the Lord has given unto us, that he will transform our lowly bodies to be glorious like his glorious body, precious people. Already the Lord has spoken with his mightiest prophets to come and tell us that when the rapture happens, we shall have glorious bodies like that of Christ. And that is why, blessed people, beloved listeners, all the anguishes and the pains in this life, precious people, you should know that one day they will come to an end. And that gives you more reason to focus on the Lord Jesus Christ, to focus on the Messiah, to focus on Christ. Despite the suffering, despite the abuses, despite the diseases, every now and then you are in hospitals, precious people, treating an incurable disease. But just know that that disease will not follow you inside the glorious kingdom of heaven. We are just mere pilgrims. On this earth, we are mere sojourners. The Bible says that, but our citizenship is in heaven, and we eagerly await a Savior from there, the Lord Jesus Christ, who by the power that enables him to bring everything under his control, will transform our lowly bodies so that they will be glorious. They will be like his glorious body. Blessed people, beloved listeners.

Allow me to sample a few of your text messages here, precious people, beloved listeners. I've received here your text message. This is Isaac Bet from Rongo University. You say the worship is nourishing your heart at your room after the hostel-to-hostel evangelism and to visit you the first years. You say encouraging and praying with them as you say, even as you ponder on the greatest time in the history of the church where the prophets of the Lord have been recognized by the other nations of the earth. You say, indeed, the nation of Botswana became a lesson to our nation, Kenya, that we may treasure the end-time prophets and we need to honor them. You say, forever, you really appreciate the Lord and his two mega prophets for coming to us to prepare us for the coming of the Messiah. Thank you so much. Thank you indeed. That is Isaac Bet from Rongo University. Bravin, writing from Soimet Altar, you say that you are getting this the sunset worship loud and clear as it is blessed.

opting to follow the powerful World Conference all the way from Botswana. Thank you so much. That is Bravin from Soymate Altar. Thank you. One more text here as we get back to worship our Lord and our Blessed Savior, Jesus Christ. This is Dalton Achieng from Maseno University. You say that you are tuned in and the worship is blessing your heart and you really want to thank the Lord very much for the unconditional love that he has unleashed to us as a generation at this hour to live to see the ministration of the most promised biblically prophet that comes to prepare us for the glorious coming of the Messiah. You say that you are grateful to the Lord Jesus Christ for dying for us on the cross that we may have, that we may receive this salvation of the grace. And you say that you are tuned in and preparing for the mighty World Conference coming up from Botswana. Thank you so much. That is Dalton Ochieng writing from Maseno University. Thank you indeed. Let's get back to worship, precious people, beloved listeners.

You know, I found that answer, and somehow my life is just starting to

fresh love. Yes, it is. Oh, what I've missed. He's been waiting for.

This is my passion, to tell the world of your goodness. I've received here your text message. This is Maxim Buge from Kisii University in Suneka region. You say that you are following the ongoing worship program over there in your room after a busy day of revival activities and exams. And you say the way the nation of Botswana received the two mightiest, holiest prophets of God was amazing. The honor they accorded them definitely tell that, you say, definitely tell that they have recognized the hour of God visiting them. You say, for us as a nation of Kenya, it was a rebuke more so.

0: You say that the nation of Botswana has definitely recognized her hour of God coming to her. And you say for us as a nation of Kenya, it was a time of rebuke. More so, the fact that for us we have received incomparable portion of this end time revival, yet we continue in pride and wickedness. You say, may the Lord forgive us. And you say, as Kisii University, today you are right at the main gate during the lunch hour, where your precious, where you say, where the precious first years were in the front line, and you gave them the placards and banners to hold, and it was beautiful thing to see Jesus being exalted at the main gate of university. And you say you shared with them the message of the glorious coming of the Messiah using a powerful PA system. And in the evening, you had a powerful fellowship where you are encouraged on the need to embrace purity and self-control in campus. And thereafter, you stormed the students' hostels with the eternal gospel, where a total of 33 students received the Lord. And you gave them handbills and welcomed them to your fellowships on Sunday service. And you say, we really thank the Lord very much for sending us the two mightiest, holiest prophets of God to bring us the revival. And you too, as students, you have hope to prepare for the coming of the Messiah. And you say that as Kisii University and the entire South Nyanza Repentance and Holiness Student Fellowship, you are very much ready for to follow the Word Conference live from Botswana. Thank you. Maxim Buge from Kisii University. Thank you. Linex Omondi from Meru University, you say that the worship is nourishing your heart and blessing you so much, even as you meditate on the hour that we have entered into as the body of Christ. You say the ancient mightiest prophets have arrived in the landscape of the church, and they are ministering the power of God. The cripples are walking, the mute can speak, the blind can see, HIV/AIDS has been healed and deleted by the mighty precious blood of Jesus, and the eternal gospel is being preached to the nations of the world. You say now it is time for Botswana, as Meru University, you are very much ready for the World Conference. And you say today you had a privilege to encourage each other on the fear of God with a maximum of 23 first year students who have joined your fellowship. And you say that you really want to thank our Lord and our blessed Savior Jesus Christ for going to the cross and dying for us. You say you really don't know where we would have been if the Lord would not have died for us. And you say you thank God the Father for sending to us the two mightiest mega prophets, the most holy prophets of the Lord, who have come to prepare us for the glorious coming of the Messiah. You say, may the Lord remember you in his glorious kingdom on that day when he shall come to take away the church. Thank you. Linex Omondi, a student at Meru University.
1: El Salmo 45 dice acerca de Jesús: eres el más hermoso de los hijos de los hombres. La gracia se derramó sobre tus labios. 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

And blessed people, beloved listeners, as we continue, this is a special announcement, precious people, beloved listeners. This is a special announcement to all blessed people. And this special announcement has it that, blessed people, as we are all aware that the two mightiest, most dreadful, and most glorious prophets of the Lord Yahweh are right now preparing to go stand before the Lord of all hosts. And we are by privilege allowed to partake, to be part of the holy fast. And it is simply, precious people, it is simple, beloved people. And therefore, note that the holy fast of the Lord begins tonight, and we will continue from now on with all fluids, including water, juices, fruit juices, sodas, tea, and coffee. No solid food, blessed people. Once again, blessed people, beloved listeners, this is a special announcement. This is a special announcement, and this special announcement goes to all blessed people, beloved listeners. And this special announcement has it that, blessed people, as we are all aware that the two mightiest, most dreadful, and most glorious prophets of the Lord Yahweh are right now preparing to go stand before the Lord of all hosts. And we are, by privilege, allowed to be part of, we are allowed to partake the holy fast of the Lord. And it is simple, it is simply, precious people, beloved listeners, it is simple. Therefore, note that the holy fast of the Lord begins tonight, and we will continue from now on with all fluids, including water, fruit juices, sodas, tea, coffee, but no solid foods, blessed people, beloved listeners.

Once again, blessed people, beloved listeners, this is a special announcement, precious people. This is a special announcement, and this special announcement has it that this special announcement says, re the holy fast of the Lord, blessed people. And this special announcement reads that, blessed people, as we are all aware that the two mightiest, most dreadful, and the most glorious prophets of the Lord Jehovah Yahweh are right now preparing to go stand before the Lord of all hosts. And by privilege, blessed people, beloved listeners, the special announcement continued to say, precious people, that we are by privilege allowed to be part of the holy fast of the Lord, precious people. And this holy fast of the Lord is simple, and therefore, beloved people, precious listeners, note that the holy fast of the Lord begins tonight, and we will continue from now on with all floods, including water, taking all floods, including water, fruit juices, sodas, tea, coffee, but no solid food, blessed people, beloved listeners. And we remember too well that the last time the greatest glorious servants of the Lord stood before the Lord of all the hosts, they were in Bogota, Colombia, and we saw what happened to the earth. They commanded heaven to open, and heaven obeyed, blessed people. And they struck the nation of Colombia with a severest judgment of God, Yahweh, because of sexual sin. And they struck Colombia with a massive earthquake of God, Yahweh, beloved people, precious listeners. Because of failure to repent and turn away from sin. Once again, blessed people, beloved listeners, this is a special announcement that we have just received right now here in our newsroom studios of the Jesus is Lord Radio. And this special announcement has it that, blessed people, the holy fast of the Lord God Yahweh. And this special announcement reads, blessed people, as we are all aware that the two mightiest, most dreadful, and most glorious prophets of the Lord Yahweh are right now preparing to go stand before the Lord of all hosts. And we are, by privilege, allowed to be part of the holy fast of the Lord, blessed people, beloved listeners. And therefore, precious people, beloved listeners, note that the holy fast of the Lord begins tonight, and we will continue from now on, precious people, beloved listeners, with all foods, including water, fruit juices, sodas, tea, coffee, but no solid food, beloved people. And precious people, beloved listeners, this special announcement continues to say, we remember too well that the last time the greatest glorious servants of the Lord stood before the Lord of all the hosts, they were in Bogota, Colombia, and we saw what happened to the earth. They commanded heaven to open, and heaven obeyed. And they struck that nation of Colombia with the severest judgment of God, Yahweh, because of sexual sin. And they struck Colombia with a massive earthquake of God, Yahweh. And until now, many, many families are right now buried under the earth, blessed people. And therefore, it is a very, very serious thing
when this terrible greatest prophet of the Lord, the prophet of the Old Testament, go and stand before the Lord of all the of all hosts, before the Lord of hosts. Precious people, beloved listeners.

Once again, blessed people, beloved listeners, as we continue, this is just in just now, precious people, beloved listeners. This is a special announcement, blessed people, beloved listeners. And again, this special announcement reads, blessed people, the holy fast of the Lord Yahweh. And this special announcement continues to read, blessed people, as we are all aware that the two mightiest, most dreadful, and most glorious prophets of the Lord Yahweh are right now preparing to go stand before the Lord of all hosts. And we are, by privilege, allowed to be part and to partake of the holy fast of the Lord. Precious people, beloved listeners, and it will be simple. And therefore, precious people, beloved listeners, therefore, note that the holy fast of the Lord begins tonight, and we will continue from now on with all foods, including water, taking water, fruit juices, sodas, tea, and coffee. But no solid food, blessed people. And precious people, beloved listeners, we remember too well that the last time the greatest glorious servants of the Lord stood before the Lord of all the hosts, they were in Bogota, Colombia, and we saw what happened to the earth. They commanded heaven to open and heaven obeyed, and they struck that nation of Colombia with the severest judgment of God Yahweh because of sexual sin. And they struck Colombia with a massive earthquake of God Yahweh. And until now, many families are right now buried under the earth. And therefore, blessed people, beloved listeners, therefore, it is a very, very serious thing when these terrible greatest prophets of the Lord, the prophets of the Old Testament, go and stand before the Lord of hosts. But remember, blessed people, that during this time, when they are going to stand before the Lord of hosts, we should repent from sexual sin. Remember that if there is one sin that the Lord God has put them on earth to fight, it is sexual sin. Blessed people. And precious people, blessed listeners, you all know that they have rebuked sexual sin and sexual lusts for 24 years straight. The Lord has sent them to clean up sexual sin across the whole earth. And they are judging sexual sin very, very severely, dreadfully, blessed people, beloved listeners. Again, precious people, beloved listeners, we remember too well that the last time the greatest glorious servants of the Lord stood before the Lord of all the hosts, they were in Bogota, Colombia, and we saw what happened to the nation, to the earth. They commanded heaven to open, and heaven obeyed. And they struck that nation of Colombia with a severest judgment of God Yahweh because of sexual sin. And they struck Colombia with a massive earthquake of God Yahweh. And until now, many families are right now buried under the earth. Blessed people. And therefore, it is a very, very serious thing when these terrible greatest prophets of the Lord, the prophets of the Old Testament, go and stand before the Lord of hosts. But remember, blessed people, beloved listeners, remember, blessed people, that during this time, when they are going to stand before the Lord of hosts, we should repent from sexual sin. Remember that if there is one sin the Lord God has put them on the earth
To fight it is sexual sin. Precious people, blessed people, you all know that they have rebuked sexual sin and sexual lust for 24 years straight. The Lord has sent them to clean up sexual sin across the whole earth. And they are judging sexual sin very, very severely, dreadfully. And right now, blessed people, they are in the Southern African region where sexual sin has been a serious challenge in the land. And you can see that from the HIV/AIDS statistics, you can see that, blessed people, beloved listeners, from the HIV/AIDS statistics, blessed people, the Messiah is coming. Let us repent. And Kenya, you know that it is common knowledge that the judgment of God is coming to us next year. We really need to repent as a nation. Again, blessed people, beloved listeners, we remember too well that the last time the greatest glorious servants of the Lord stood before the Lord of all the hosts, they were in Bogota, Colombia, and we saw what happened to the earth. They commanded heaven to open, and heaven obeyed. And they struck that nation of Colombia with a severest judgment of God Yahweh because of sexual sin. And they struck Colombia with a massive earthquake of God Yahweh. And until now, many, many families are right now buried under the earth. Blessed people, therefore, it is a very, very serious thing when these terrible greatest prophets of the Lord, the prophets of the Old Testament, go and stand before the Lord of hosts. But remember, blessed people, that during this time, when they are going to stand before the Lord of hosts, we should repent from sexual sin. Remember that if there is one sin the Lord God has put them on earth to fight, it is sexual sin. It is called sexual sin. You all know that they have rebuked sexual sin and sexual lust for 24 years straight. The Lord has sent them to clean up sexual sin across the whole earth, blessed people. And they are judging sexual sin very, very severely, dreadfully. Right now, they are in the Southern African region where sexual sin has been a serious challenge in the land. And you can see that from the HIV/AIDS statistics, blessed people. Beloved people, the Messiah is coming. Let us repent. And Kenya, you know that it is common knowledge that the judgment of God is coming to us next year. Ours, we are told, is worse than all judgments. Therefore, we need to repent. Because everybody knows too well that we will need the mega prophets of the Lord. Right now, the only thing that can save the nation called Kenya is if we can actually plead with Jehovah Yahweh, their friend. Blessed people, Kenya, our case might be worse than all the nations, worse than La Guerra in Venezuela. Beloved people, precious listeners, and Kenya, you know that it is common knowledge that the judgment of God is coming to us next year. Ours, we are told, is worse than all judgments. Therefore, we need to repent. Because everybody knows too well that we will need the mega prophets of the Lord. Right now,
The only thing that can save the nation called Kenya is if we can actually plead with Jehovah Yahweh, their friend. Blessed people, beloved listeners, Kenya, our case might be worse than all the nations, worse than Laguera, more worse than Laguera in Venezuela. Blessed people, beloved listeners, we need to repent. As a nation, we really need to repent. And we must repent. Because for us, the mega prophets of Yahweh came to help us, and we chose to be evil and malice and turn the good thing they are doing to bless us. We turned around because of our evil, and we tried to malice and blackmail. And we know that Yahweh does not take that lightly. Blessed people, beloved listeners, that Yahweh does not take that lightly. He has to judge. He has to respond. Beloved people, precious people, beloved listeners, as a nation, precious people, as a nation of Kenya, Kenya, you know that it is common knowledge that the judgment of God is coming to us next year. And ours, we are told, is worse than all judgments. Therefore, we need to repent. Because everybody knows too well that we will need the mega prophets of the Lord. Blessed people, right now, the only thing that can save the nation called Kenya is if we can actually plead with Jehovah, their friend. Kenya, our case might be worse than all the nations, worse than La Guaira in Venezuela. Because for us, the mega prophets of Yahweh came to help us, and we chose to be evil and malice and turn the good thing they are doing to bless us. We turned around because of our evil, and we tried to malice and blackmail. And we know that Yahweh does not take that lightly. Blessed people, we know very well that Yahweh does not take that lightly. The mega prophets of the Lord, they came to bless us by healing HIV/AIDS. And we turned it around and tried to malice them. Blessed people, we know that Yahweh does not take that lightly. The mega prophets of the Lord, they came to bless us by healing HIV/AIDS, and we turned it around and tried to malice them. Precious people, we turned it around and tried to malice them. The mega prophets of the Lord. Every good thing that the mega prophets of the Lord God have tried to do for us, out of mercy, out of mere mercy. And we in Kenya, we are amazingly wicked, because we always turn any good intention of God and we blackmail and malice it. Beloved people, that is why the judgment of God is coming upon us. The wrath of God, the judgment of God is coming over us. Blessed people, beloved listeners, we need to repent as a nation.
We really need to repent. We must repent as Kenya. As a nation, we really need to repent, and we must repent. Blessed listeners, precious people, beloved listeners, once again, we as a nation of Kenya, we know that it is common knowledge that the judgment of God is coming to us next year. And ours, we are told, is worse than all judgments. Therefore, we need to repent. We really need to repent. Because everybody knows too well that we will need the mega, most glorious, and the most dreadful prophets of the Lord. Beloved people, everybody knows too well that we will need the two mightiest, mightiest, most dreadful, and the most glorious prophets of the Lord. The mega prophets of the Lord, Jehovah Yahweh. Right now, the only thing that can save the nation called Kenya is if we can actually plead with Jehovah, their friend. Kenya, our case might be worse than all the nations, worse than La Guaira in Venezuela. Because, blessed people, because for us, Kenya, the mega, mightiest, mightiest, most dreadful, and the most glorious prophets of Yahweh came to help us, and we chose to be evil and malice and turn the good thing they are doing to bless us. We turned around because of our evil, and we tried to malice and blackmail. And we know that Yahweh does not take that lightly, blessed people. The two mightiest, mightiest, most glorious, and the most dreadful prophet of the Lord, they came to bless us by healing HIV/AIDS. And we turned it around and tried to malice them. Blessed people. Every good thing that the mega, mightiest, mightiest, and the most glorious prophet of the Lord, God Jehovah Yahweh, have tried to do for us out of mere mercy, and we in Kenya, we are amazingly wicked. Because we always turn any good intention of God, and we blackmail and malice. Blessed people, God Almighty Jehovah Yahweh has been pleading with us to accept His divine compassion and the love of God into our wicked Kenyan way. But we attempt to rubbish it. Blessed people, God Almighty Jehovah Yahweh has been pleading with us to accept His divine compassion and the love of God into our wicked Kenyan way and attempt to rubbish. And therefore, blessed people, beloved listeners, the judgment of God is coming over us as a nation of Kenya. And we need to repent. We need to seriously repent and seek the mercies of God. Blessed people, beloved listeners, precious people, our case as Kenya, it is very bad. Because we Kenyans, we know that it is a dreadful thing, blessed people, beloved listeners, to try to blackmail and abuse and malice the mega prophets of this caliber. Kenya, you know that it is common knowledge
that the judgment of God is coming to us next year. It is common knowledge that the wrath of God is coming to us next year. Because, blessed people, beloved listeners, we are told that ours is worse than all judgments. Therefore, we need to repent. Because everybody knows too well that we will need the mega, mightiest, the two most dreadful prophets of the Lord to intervene, blessed people. Right now, the only thing that can save the nation called Kenya is if we can actually plead with Jehovah Yahweh, their sender, the Lord God Jehovah Yahweh, their friend, to allow them intervene for us, precious people. Kenya, our case might be worse than all the nations, worse than La Guaira in Venezuela. Because for us, the mega, mightiest, most glorious, and the most dreadful prophet of the Lord Jehovah Yahweh came to help us. And we chose to be evil and malice and turn the good thing they are doing to bless us. We turned around because of our evil and we tried to malice and blackmail. Blessed people. And we know that Yahweh does not take that lightly. The two mightiest, most glorious, and the most dreadful prophets of the Lord, they came to bless us by healing HIV/AIDS. And we turned it around and tried to malice them. To malice it and to malice them, blessed people. Every good thing that the mega prophet of the Lord God have tried to do for us out of mere mercy. And we in Kenya, we are amazingly wicked because we always turn and we turn any good intention of God and we blackmail and malice. Blessed people, God Almighty Jehovah Yahweh has been pleading with us to accept his divine compassion and the love of God into our wicked Kenyan way and attempt to rubbish. The only problem is that blessed people, again, precious people, beloved listeners, problem is that these two mightiest, most dreadful and most glorious prophets of the Lord Yahweh are too close to God and too lofty. Therefore, they did not need to be at eating ugali with us and at laughing with us. They are too glorious and too lofty and should have been far, far away from us and not bother that much for us, because in any case, they have many other nations. Even now, look at the fast they have included us in this evening. Blessed people, even now, look at the fast they have included us in this evening. They had started their own holy fast of the Lord with the Lord of hosts alone. But look now, they have included us last minute into this holy fast. Blessed people. Precious people, beloved listeners, we need to repent as a nation of Kenya.
Kenya. You know that it is common knowledge that the judgment of God is coming to us, is coming our way next year. Because you can just look at Homa Bay and Olkalau and Mbeere sub-elections and the toxic and venomous political rhetoric in the land, and you can tell it will not end well for the people and families of Kenya. Blessed people, Kenya, you know that it is common knowledge that the judgment of God is coming to us next year. Because you can just look at Homa Bay and Olkalau and Mbeere sub-elections and the toxic and venomous political rhetoric in the land, and you can tell it will not end well for the people and families of Kenya. Ours, we are told, is worse than all judgments. Therefore, we need to repent. Because everybody knows too well that we will need the mega prophets of the Lord. Right now, the only thing that can save the nation called Kenya is if we can actually plead with Jehovah, their friend. Kenya, our case might be worse than all the nations, worse than La Guaira in Venezuela. Because for us, the mega, most dreadful, and most glorious prophet of the Lord Jehovah Yahweh came to help us, and we chose to be evil and malice and turn the good thing they are doing to bless us. We turned around because of our evil, and we tried to malice and blackmail. And we know that Yahweh does not take that lightly at all. The two mightiest, mightiest, most glorious, and the most dreadful prophets of the Lord, the most fearful prophets of the Lord, they came to bless us by healing HIV/AIDS. And we turned it around and tried to malice them, blessed people. Every good thing that the mega prophets of the Lord God have tried to do for us out of mere mercy. And we in Kenya, we are amazingly wicked. Because we always turn any good intention of God and we blackmail and malice. God Almighty Jehovah Yahweh has been pleading with us to accept His divine compassion and the love of God into our wicked Kenyan way and attempt to rubbish, blessed people. The only problem is that these two mightiest, most dreadful, and most glorious prophets of the Lord Yahweh are too close to God and too lofty. Therefore, they did not need to be at eating ugali with us and at laughing with us. They are too glorious and too lofty and should have been far, far away from us and not bother that much for us, because in any case, they have many nations. Even now, look at the fast they have included us in this evening. They had started their own holy fast of the Lord with the Lord of hosts alone. But look now, they have included us last minute into this holy fast. Blessed people, beloved listeners, Kenya, we really need to repent. We must repent. We have to repent.

not upon you. Grace has been poured out upon you. Sobre ti, la gracia se derramó sobre ti. Blessed people, beloved listeners, I've received here your text message. This is from writing from Musanda Mumias. This is Kennedy Osore. You say the worship is really blessing you, and you as you eagerly await for tomorrow's powerful word conference at Gaborone in Botswana. Thank you indeed. And Masi Rehema, a student at Goshen Medical Training College, you say that you are tuned in to the worship program over there in Karatina, even as you thank the Lord God Almighty for loving this generation very much. You say your heart worships the Lord this evening, because for sure Yahweh sent us his one and only begotten Son, our Lord and our blessed Savior Jesus Christ, who shed his precious blood on the cross and brought reconciliation between God and mankind, and now we can worship Yahweh in holiness. You say, as you also wait in humility to partake of the mission of the Lord in the nation of Botswana beginning tomorrow, and for sure you say these are the days that we are promised, that were promised in the Bible, that the eternal gospel will be taken to the four corners of the earth, then the end will come. The end of the age will come. You say we need to be careful because the Messiah is for sure coming. Thank you so much. Masi Rehema, a student at Goshen Medical Training College. Elizabeth Ongoro from Shiloh Main Altar in Bondo, you say that you are tuned in and the worship is blessing your heart, even as you glorify the name of the Lord Jesus Christ for restoring hope back in the church. You say, as the church and as the nations of the earth, the Lord has loved us immensely by pouring his unending love to the church at this hour, and he has sent his servants to bring back the revival of Jesus, the revival of the fear of God back to the church. You say, what a moment to be a Christian and to be born again, to be born again properly. And you say, in repentance, you are also waiting to partake of the upcoming visitation of the Lord all the way from Botswana. Thank you so much. That is Elizabeth Ongoro from Shiloh Main Altar in Bondo Region. Thank you.

Worthy is the Lamb of God, and forever He is exalted. I've received your text message. This is Phyllis Masinde from Nakuru. You say that as you continue to worship and wait in humility and repentance for the glorious word conference and healing service of the Lord all the way from Botswana, you say that you choose to repent most sincerely for turning the good thing that God has brought to this nation of Kenya to disregard. And you repent very, very much because looking at Kenya's political state is toxic and venomous, warming up for post-election violence. And you say that you plead to Jehovah Yahweh, the friends of the mightiest mega ancient prophets of Hashem, to intervene for this nation Kenya, for it can easily go down the drain. You say that that in His wrath and anger the Lord may remember mercy, and that we may find mercy. You say only the mega holiest prophets of the Lord are the ones that have the word to hold this nation together. You say, as you continue to worship and to honor the Lord this night, your heart is repentant, so repentant before the Lord, that the Lord may remember mercy and have compassion on us as a nation. Thank you so much, Phyllis Masinde from Nakuru. Thank you indeed. I've also received dear your message. This is Widow Margaret Sikolia from Mukuyuni region. You say that you are following the powerful worship which is nourishing your soul, and you really want to confirm that together with your family you are eagerly waiting to follow the holy mission of the Lord from in Botswana, the place where the entire heaven is now focused. You say with the single mission of preparing the church for the glorious coming of the Messiah. And you are forever grateful to the Lord for sending to us the two mightiest, most dreadful, and the most glorious mega prophets who have brought hope to the hopeless world. Thank you so much. That is Widow Margaret Sikolia from Mukuyuni. Isaac Kiprono from Ruiru 2, Main Altar. You say that you are following the sunset worship after a long day, and it's really blessing your heart this wonderful night. And what a tremendous reception we witnessed in Botswana when the mega prophets of the Lord were received in an honorable manner. You say that you totally repent as a person for the way you have treated this visitation at this time in this generation, and may the Lord have mercy on you and help you to choose holiness and to be upright in your salvation as you prepare for the glorious kingdom of heaven. You say that you are much ready to partake of the message and the visitation of the Lord all the way from the nation of Botswana, where the two mightiest prophets of the Lord are. Thank you indeed, Isaac Kiprono from Ruiru to Main Altar.

Blessed people, beloved listeners, even as we continue, precious people, beloved listeners, this night, beloved people, I want to remind you one thing, precious people, beloved listeners. I really want to remind you one thing, because there is a serious thing, precious people, beloved listeners, that we saw in Espiritu Santo in Brazil, when the two mightiest, most dreadful, and the most glorious prophets of the Lord, precious people, beloved listeners, were in that nation. But we remember very well at the airport when the senior most pastors and the president of pastors in Vitoria, Espirito Santo in Brazil, when they went at the airport to receive and to welcome the two mightiest, most dreadful, and the most glorious prophets of the Lord, Jehovah Yahweh. What they said, precious people, beloved listeners, is what is shocking, what has shocked me. And that is why I said, I want to remind you one thing. Because they told the two mightiest, most glorious, and the most dreadful prophets of the Lord that a revival without miracles is totally fraud and total lie. Beloved people, precious listeners, they say that they have seen the dreadful ministration of the mega prophet of the Lord from one nation to another, and how they are raising cripples from left, right, center, everywhere, from one nation to another, blessed people. But as the mega prophet of the Lord enter a meeting like this, and then during the healing service, he says that when they say that they lift up the prophetic hand, the hand of God, to now help the cripples to get up and walk away and to stabilize them, and that the deaf ears may pop open and the blind eyes may pop open, and all manner of conditions and diseases and sickness may get healed in the mighty name of Jesus. The senior pastors, together with the president of pastors in Brazil, in Vitoria, Espirito Santo, he said that he has seen that, they have seen that. And that is why they came to welcome and to invite and to receive the two mightiest, prophets of the Lord right at the airport, at the entrance, at the door of entrance in that nation, the nation of Brazil. Blessed people, beloved listeners. And they said that they have seen how cripples are getting up and walking away, the blind seeing, the deaf hearing. And that after just witnessing those miracles, blessed people, precious listeners, they said, we have now come to invite you and to welcome, we have now come to welcome you into our nation. And blessed people, beloved listeners, we remember in Vitoria, during the healing service, when the two mightiest, most dreadful, and the most glorious prophet of the Lord conducted a powerful healing service, precious people, beloved listeners, that when the mega prophet of the Lord just entered the meeting like this, and they decreed the eternal blood of Jesus, and they said that all conditions, all manner of sicknesses are going to submit under the blood of Jesus, that from now henceforth it doesn't matter what the doctors have said, which name they have given your disease, whether they have said it is congenital, it is terminal, it is chronic. The two mightiest prophets of the Lord said that will not matter now, that won't matter now, but what matters from now henceforth is that the eternal blood of Jesus is still flowing. Yes, said people. And after the two mightiest, prophets of the Lord made the decree of the eternal blood of Jesus, and the cripples began to get up and walk away from everywhere. Blessed people, and the blind eyes popping open, and the deaf ears popping open and becoming very, very sensitive. Precious people, when the senior pastors of Vitoria, Espiritu Santo, when they saw that, blessed people, when they saw that, they knelt down and they asked the two mightiest, prophets of the Lord to lay on them their glory.
special precious people, beloved listeners. They recognize the significance of the hand of God, blessed people, beloved listeners, that had been lifted up in prayer. They witnessed that, the mega prophet of the Lord saying that now I raise my left prophetic hand, the hand of the Lord, precious people. When they saw that, they knelt down. The senior pastors, some of them 50 years, 70 years, 60 years, very, very senior pastors in the land of Brazil, blessed people. When they witnessed that, they went on their knees and pleaded with the two mightiest, mightiest, most dreadful, and the most glorious prophets of the Lord Jehovah Yahweh, that please lay your hand on us for impartation. Please impart us. They said that, blessed people, beloved listeners. And I'm asking Senior Randy, to send me those photos that I may also share with you, blessed people, beloved listeners, that you may see how the senior most pastors of the land, in the land of Brazil, in Vitória, went down on their knees. They knelt down before the two mightiest, mightiest, most glorious, and the most dreadful prophets of the Lord, and ask them that please lay your hand on us for impartation, precious people, beloved listeners. And after that, the pastors, they brought their sons and their daughters, they brought their children, that the two mightiest, mightiest prophets of the Lord may lay on them the hand of God, blessed people, precious listeners. And even we remember very well, blessed people, beloved listeners. First of all, we remember very well how the senior pastors in Vitória knelt down at the altar, that the mega prophet of the Lord may lay their hands, the left prophetic hand of God, on them for impartation, precious people. The altar was so full, full to the brim, blessed people, beloved listeners. I see Randy has shared with me those photos. I'm now sending you, blessed people, beloved listeners, that you may see for yourself, precious people, that you may see for yourself. I'm now sharing with you those photos. That you may see for yourself that moment when the senior most, you see them, blessed people, beloved listeners, you see them, they knelt down, they went down on their knees and pleaded with the two mightiest, mightiest prophets of the Lord, that please lay your hand on us, the hand of God. Why? Because they had just seen how the two mightiest, mightiest, most glorious, and the most dreadful prophet of the Lord, with the hand of God, with that left prophetic hand of God, when they said that now I lift my left prophetic hand, the hand of God, to help you in your conditions. And then all of a sudden the cripples began to get up and walk away from left, right, center, everywhere, blessed people, beloved listeners. The senior pastors of Vitória was seeing that, and they could not allow the two mightiest, mightiest, most glorious, and the most dreadful prophets of the Lord to leave, precious people, beloved listeners. I'm sharing with you those photos right now that you may be able to see for yourself that moment, blessed people, when the senior pastors of Brazil in Vitória knelt down before the two mega prophets of the Lord and asked them that please lay your hand on us for impartation, precious people. What we are joking around with, because every time when the two mightiest, mightiest prophets of the Lord come back into the land from the mission field of the Lord, we always bring our sons and our daughters, we present them to the two mega prophets of the Lord that they may bless them, precious people.
And the two mega prophets of the Lord are always loving. They lay their prophetic hand on our sons and our daughters. But blessed people, precious listeners, it seems we have not understood the gravity of that. When the mega prophets of the Lord lay their left prophetic hand on our sons and on our daughters, on their faces, precious people, and say that, now I seal you with eternity. I seal you for the kingdom of God. And that these eyes will not see evil, but will only see Jesus. Beloved people, Most of the time, when the glorious prophet of the Lord, many times, when the two mega prophets of the Lord come back in the land and we present our sons and our daughters before them, that they may lay their left prophetic hand on them, precious people, beloved listeners, it seems we do not know the significance of that as a nation of Kenya, because look at how other nations have recognized. When they just saw the two mega prophets of the Lord with the hand of God raising their left prophetic hand and saying that, now I lift up the left prophetic hand of God to help you in your conditions. And all of a sudden, blessed people, beloved listeners, immediately cripples began to get up left, right, center, everywhere, and began to make their baby steps. Precious people, the senior pastors of Brazil in Vitória were seeing that. They were watching. Precious people, beloved listeners, they were watching and seeing that. And they said that, please, lay your hand on us. They could not allow the two mega prophets of the Lord to leave. When the healing service came to an end, they could not allow. They went, all of them, they knelt down, that the mega prophet of the Lord may lay the left prophetic hand on them. We saw how the altar became filled with the senior pastors. And also, after that, they brought their children. They saw that these prophets are so loving. Blessed people, beloved listeners. They saw that these glorious prophets of the Lord Jehovah Yahweh are so loving. And they brought their children, their daughters, their sons, to the two mega prophets of the Lord to lay the hand of God on them. And the altar became filled with children and families, precious people, beloved listeners. The response in Brazil was remarkable, blessed people. Was remarkable. And then we saw the senior pastor from Rio de Janeiro came with a request to the two mightiest prophets of the Lord, that based on what we have seen, please allow us to organize a mega conference of 5,000 pastors, and that you may come and minister to us, and that you may have a major healing service, precious people. The senior pastor, the president of pastors in Rio de Janeiro, after seeing that, how the glorious prophets of the Lord are so loving, he went and requested him that, please, come back to us, and this time around, allow me to organize a major conference of pastors, of 5,000 pastors, and a very, very big stadium where you will conduct a healing service. Precious people, beloved listeners. And he said that plans are already underway for a major meeting in Sao Paulo. And the pastors had seen just the miracles that happened there, and they completely realized that, no, this is not normal. This is not what we are used of. Pastors coming here and collecting huge sums of money in sackcloth, but leave our cripples in their conditions, our blind in the world of darkness. Blessed people, beloved listeners. This laying of his glorious left
prophetic hand which Botswana yesterday used to humiliate us, blessed people. Which Botswana treasured yesterday when the mothers of Botswana saw the two mightiest, most dreadful and most glorious prophets of the Lord take that left prophetic hand and lay upon their daughters. The mothers wept very, very bitterly, saying, "Thank you, my lords. Thank you, my lords, for touching my children with your glorious hand." And in that way, we here in Kenya, we were shocked yesterday and humiliated because we here had familiarity. And we now see how Brazil and Botswana have taught us a lasting lesson, blessed people. It is an eternal treasure. It sees us for eternal life. Beloved people, precious listeners, the laying on hands should not be treated as a joke, precious people, beloved listeners. Because when the pastors in Brazil, when they saw that, when they just witnessed the left prophetic hand that the two mega mightiest prophets of the Lord at the altar, when he lifted that left prophetic hand, the glorious hand of God, and said that now I lift up my left prophetic hand, the hand of God, to help you in your conditions. And now let the cripples get up and walk away. Let the blind eyes pop open. Let the deaf ears pop open. Let all conditions under the sun be healed in the mighty name of Jesus. Blessed people, beloved listeners, and the two mega prophets of the Lord said that now I lift up my left prophetic hand, the hand of God, to help you in your conditions. And all of a sudden, blessed people, beloved listeners, cripples began to get up and walk away. The blind eyes were popped open. The deaf ears were popped open. And when the senior pastors, together with the president of pastors in Brazil, in Vitória, in Espírito Santo, when they witnessed that, when they watched that, blessed people, beloved listeners, they requested the two mega prophets of the Lord that, "Please, we have seen, we have now seen that you are walking with God. Indeed, this is the hand of the Lord." And they knelt down, precious people, beloved listeners, that the mega prophet of the Lord may touch them, may lay the left prophetic hand on them, because they said that, "Please, for impartation, please, the two mightiest prophets of the Lord, please lay your hand on us for impartation." Blessed people. And they knelt down, and even some wept because they were overwhelmed. Blessed people, beloved listeners. And when the senior pastor saw that, they said, no, not at all. They requested the two mightiest, most glorious, and the most dreadful prophet of the Lord that, "Please come back to us, and we are going to organize larger meetings in different cities, in Rio de Janeiro, in Sao Paulo, in Vitória, that you may come and help us as a nation." Beloved people, precious listeners, the laying off is of the glorious hand. This laying off his glorious left prophetic hand, the hand of God, by the true mega prophet of the Lord, precious people, beloved listeners, which Botswana yesterday used to humiliate us, which Botswana treasured yesterday, when the mothers of Botswana saw the two mega mightiest, most dreadful and most glorious prophets of the Lord take that left prophetic hand and lay upon their daughters. The mothers wept very, very bitterly, saying, "Thank you, my lords.
Thank you, my Lord, for touching my children with your glorious hand. And in that way, blessed people, beloved listeners, in that way, we here in Kenya, we were shocked. Yesterday, we were truly shocked and humiliated because we here had familiarity. Have familiarity, and we now see how Brazil and Botswana have taught us a lasting lesson, blessed people. It is an eternal treasure, precious people. It sees us for eternal life. Beloved people, blessed listeners, the laying off of the glorious hand of God by the mega prophet of the Lord Jehovah Yahweh, that is an eternal treasure. It sees us for the eternal life. And it looks like the whole earth has now finally known that that glorious left prophetic hand is actually the glorious hand of God himself. Because all blessed people, beloved listeners, because all globally seem to have realized that this is the glorious hand of God Almighty, which when he lifts up, heaven opens and cripples get up, even at Nakuru Menengai. It is this same glorious left prophetic hand that is the hand of God himself. Blessed people, beloved listeners. But here in Kenya, I always see, I, Victor, always see when the pastors come to give revival reports for their region, and we see him laying that same hand under the tent at the headquarters, and then we go sit down. But I don't see gravity and extreme fear transmitted in our lives. Instead, ni mazoea tu, blessed people. But out there, it has been revealed. Out there, blessed people, beloved listeners, it has been revealed. Many, many times we also take our children to the greatest prophet of the Lord before we travel with our families out of the country. And the ancient prophets of the Lord are always very, very generous. And they lay their left prophetic hand on our relatives, on our children. But I can tell you, it has an eternal impact on our people, blessed people, beloved listeners. It sees them for eternal life inside heaven. But out there, it has been revealed, precious people, beloved listeners. What we take jokingly here in Kenya, look out there, how they take it with the gravity it deserves. Precious people, beloved listeners, the way the nation of Botswana yesterday humiliated us, and also Brazil humiliated us because they seem to be on the know-how better than us. Yet the glorious prophet of the Lord have been in this nation for many, many years, blessed people, beloved listeners. We know better. We have seen them, the glorious prophet of the Lord, commanding heaven to open by lifting the left prophetic hand, the glorious hand of God, and heaven obeys instantly and opens, blessed people, beloved listeners. We have seen in Menengai 1, Menengai 2, 3, 4, 5, 6, 7, 8. We have seen in Central Park, precious people. We have seen in Kisumu, in Kakamega, whenever the two mightiest, most glorious, and the most dreadful prophets of the Lord Jehovah Yahweh enters into the field of the meeting like this, and they say that nothing is going to matter from now henceforth. But what will matter here is that the eternal blood of Jesus is flowing. And then they pray a short prayer and then raise up their left prophetic hand, the hand of God, blessed people, beloved listeners. And cripples begin to get up and walk away. Blind eyes begin to pop open. Deaf ears begin to pop open and become very sensitive. And mothers of the blind children
crying and saying, hey, hey, hey, my daughter can see, my daughter can see, my son can see, hey, hey, hey. Blessed people, beloved listeners, it is not a joke. It is not a joke at all, precious people. And it seems the nations have finally got it. It seems the nations have finally understood

beloved listeners, right now I'm seeing here in the pictures that Senior Randy has shared with us, has shared with me, blessed people, beloved listeners. And I'm right now looking at the pastors in Victoria, kneeling before the ancient prophet of the Lord and crying out, impartation, impartation, please. Impartation, impartation, please. Lay your left prophetic with your left prophetic hand. Blessed people, beloved listeners. I've shared with you, you can just also look on those pictures, precious people, beloved listeners, that I have shared with you, that are now making rounds. Beloved people, the pictures that are now making rounds, I've shared with you, and you can see, precious people, beloved listeners, how the pastors in Victoria knelt down in fear and in trembling. They went down on their knees, kneeling before the ancient prophets of the Lord. Blessed people. Right now I'm seeing here, precious people, beloved listeners, how the altar was full, full, full, full, full. And I'm looking at this picture, precious people, at the pastors. When the pastors knelt down, the pastors in Victoria kneeling down before the ancient prophet of the Lord and crying out, impartation, impartation, please, with your left prophetic hand. And right now, seeing this, and some are too senior, blessed people, beloved listeners, some are too senior, very senior, kneeling down, longing that the glorious left prophetic hand touch them. Na sisi Kenya tunakula na yeye tu, na kucheka tu. But out there, it is too big, blessed people. Out there, it is too big what the Botswana mothers discovered yesterday. And they literally humiliated us as a nation, as a country, as Kenya, blessed people, beloved listeners. What we have been jokingly, what we have been joking around with. Look how the nations have now realized, precious people, beloved listeners. This is very, very serious indeed, blessed people. This is very serious how the nations are now teaching us, precious people, beloved listeners. And again, I'm looking at this picture, how in Victoria, how the pastors and how the parents in Victoria, Brazil, when they brought their children, precious people, beloved listeners, to the two mightiest, mightiest, most glorious, and the most dreadful prophets of the Lord, that the children, that the mega prophets of the Lord may touch them, may lay their left prophetic hand, the glorious hand of God, on them, on their faces, precious people. And by doing so, blessed people, beloved listeners, the two mightiest, mightiest, most glorious, and the most dreadful prophets of the Lord literally sealed the Brazilian children, watoto wa wazungu, 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Precious people, beloved listeners, again I'm sharing with you these photos that you may have a look at them, that you may see for yourself, blessed people, how the nations out there seems to have now got it. They have now snatched it, precious people, beloved listeners. What we have been joking around with and saying, and what we have been joking around with, blessed people, beloved listeners, the nations have finally got it. We here in Kenya, eti tunakula na yeye, na tunacheka na yeye. But out there, blessed people, beloved listeners, it is

0: too big, extremely big, what the Botswana mothers discovered yesterday, and what the pastors in Victoria discovered. Precious people, beloved listeners, I, blessed people, this is shocking, and what a challenge to us as a nation. Precious people, beloved listeners, we have been literally rebuked by Victoria, Brazil, and by the nation of Botswana. Precious people, beloved listeners, I can see, precious people, beloved listeners, at the altar of the Lord in Victoria, it flooded full with every pastor rushing their sons and their daughters, age notwithstanding at all. Blessed people. And I'm told that Senior Randy also wants to come live to tell us what he saw in Victoria. Beloved people, in that photo that I've shared with you, those photos that I've shared with you, look at how the two mightiest, most glorious prophets of the Lord were flooded with the children from every side. Because, blessed people, beloved listeners, the senior pastors, they rushed their children, their sons and their daughters, to the two mightiest, most glorious, and the most dreadful prophets of the Lord. And I can see how the altar of the Lord in Victoria, it was flooded full with every pastor rushing their sons and daughters, age notwithstanding at all. Precious people, beloved listeners. And I'm told that also Senior Randy also wants to come live to tell us what he saw in Victoria. Precious people, I want to connect with him. I want to connect with Randy that he may also come live here. Precious people, beloved listeners, and describe to us, beloved people, and describe to us the deeper and more details on these photos that I've also shared with you. Precious people, beloved listeners. Okay, and I see Senior Randy, he's right here on the line. Praise the Lord, please, Senior Randy.
1: Very well, blessed listeners. Pastor Victor, this is very, very serious what you are discussing, what you are handling right now on radio. And beloved listeners, that is why I have felt compelled to just come in and weigh in on this very, very serious conversation, because right now the time is 11:48. Once again, the time is 11:48 over here in the city of Gaborone, the nation of

individual to partake of this tremendous, tremendous, most glorious revival mission of the most terrible prophets of Yahweh. And beloved people, I was there at the airport in Victoria, blessed people. I was there, I was privileged to be there at Victoria in Brazil, and I was very, very shocked, even as you see in the pictures that I've shared with you, Victor, the pictures that are now making serious rounds all across the social media networks. I was there and I was totally shocked when the senior most leaders of churches, these are the senior most presidents of confederations of churches in Brazil, when they told the two most glorious and most glorified mega prophets of Yahweh, and they said, "Man of God, many preachers from the US have come here and said revival. But a revival without a miracle is a fraud." Beloved people, that is what they told the two most dreadful, most glorious and most glorified prophets of Yahweh. They told them that many preachers have come all the way from America and they have said revival. But they said, we know one thing, that revival without a miracle is a lie, is a total fraud. Blessed people, I myself was there. They said, they told the mega prophets of Yahweh very clearly that many preachers have come to us from all over the world, from the USA, promising revival. But revival without a miracle is a fraud, a total lie. They say that we want to see the visitation of God with our own eyes, beloved people. And then the most dreadful prophets of Yahweh, because I remember once again, right there at the airport in Victoria, these senior most presidents of pastors, and you look at them, they have gray hair, they are seasoned, marinated in the word, established, and I'm talking about the established biggest brands of churches globally, the Assemblies of God. They were telling the most dreadful, mightiest prophets of Yahweh that if you show us only one miracle, we will believe. Why? Because many preachers from the USA have come here and said revival, but a revival without a miracle is a fraud, it is a lie. They have not brought any miracles here yet, but if you show us only one miracle, we will believe. And then I remember, blessed people, the most dreadful, mightiest prophets of Yahweh, they went ahead and did the big meeting, the healing service in Victoria. And it was a wonder, it was a shock, it was a stun, blessed people. Because when the mightiest, most anointed, most glorious prophets of Yahweh, the mega prophets of heaven, when they lifted up their left prophetic hand, the glorious hand of God Yahweh himself, when they raised it up before the throne of God, they raised it up to heaven towards the throne of God and commanded the cripples to get up and walk, the blind eyes to pop open, deaf ears pop open, beloved people, and all manner of diseases. All of a sudden, it was a blast. It was an instant visitation, because all of a sudden, from all directions, the cripples got up and began to walk, blessed people. The blind began to walk, to see, and walk towards the altar from all directions. The Brazilian doctors were shocked. The deaf ears were coming, sensitive, crying, popped open. Total cripples, even
service, the senior most pastors, I witnessed them with my very own eyes when they all poured down on their knees before the most glorious, most glorified, most anointed mega prophets of Yahweh. And they were pleading with the most glorious prophets of God, and they were saying, please, please, impartation, please, impartation. Beloved people, I was there. I witnessed, and that is what you see now running all across our social media networks, beloved people. When that classic moment dawned, arrived and realized, when the senior most pastors, the senior most presidents of associations of pastors poured down on their knees and they were begging the most glorious prophets of Yahweh, the mega mightiest prophets of God, to please, please, please lay their hand, their glorious, the most dreadful left prophetic hand of God, the hand that they saw had just been raised like this, and all of a sudden total cripples got up and walked. It was unbelievable and a beautiful moment to see a cripple, a Brazilian cripple, now getting up and starting to learn to balance and learning to walk, just like in Kenya, where the most glorious prophets of Yahweh have poured, have opened the floodgates of heaven and poured an avalanche of the massive glory, the end time latter glory of revival.

and walking and balancing. Now Brazil was witnessing this with their own eyes for the first time after the mega most glorious prophets of Yahweh raised their left prophetic hand towards God Almighty in heaven. And blessed people, when the pastors saw this, they ran and they came to the mega prophets of Yahweh down on their knees. It was a flood, as you can see in that picture. And they were begging, pleading with the mega prophets of Yahweh, please, please, impartation, please, impartation, please, man of God, use that same hand to touch us. Why? Because they realized that this is the hand of power. Beloved people, it dawned on them that this is the glorious hand of power, the glorious hand of God Almighty Himself. And then in the evening, the next day, they poured all their children. Beloved people, that is why what Victor is describing, and Victor, thank you for doing that program. I'm tuned in right here from Gaborone, and I was there, was the one who was privileged to be right there on site. And in fact, I've sent you those clips, the ones that you've been announcing on air, the ones that are making serious rounds. Beloved people, this thing of laying hands that you see at the receptions, kila mara tunaona manabii wakuu sana wa Jehova anawawekea mikono watoto wetu wakikuja na flowers. They are laying their glorious, most dreadful hand of God Almighty on our daughters and sons like this, laying the hand like this, like this. You see, even when he is anointing people in the house of the Lord, laying the hand, the glorious hand of God, laying that glorious, terrible, most dreadful left prophetic hand of God on our ankles. When we bring our ankles, he lays his most terrible, most dreadful left hand, the glorious hand of Jehovah Yahweh himself. Beloved people, this thing is not a joke. Because in Kenya we say our cousin or my husband, I brought my wife. Then after the meeting, he lays the glorious hand of God on them. Blessed people, it is not a joke. Here in Botswana, when it happened yesterday, they all knelt down. The mothers, they knelt down as the two most glorified, most glorious, the greatest prophets of the throne of God laid their glorious prophetic hand on their children. And this has really, really, Botswana and Brazil have now really rebuked us in a stern manner, very, very severely yesterday. What a terrible shame on us as Kenyans, because in our foolishness, tulichukulia kama mazoea. Beloved people, and yet this is the same glorious hand of God that the most terrible prophets of Yahweh, they raise and they say, with this hand I have shaken the stars. And all of a sudden you see all the breaking news items on the earth report the collision of two neutron stars. Blessed people, this thing is very serious, my fellow Kenyans. Hatuwezi zoea, eti tulikuwa sasa tumezoea. No, not at all. This cannot be taken for granted. Because look, just look at the seniority of those kneeling down in Victoria. People who have done ministry for 60 years, 70 years, 50 years. They are seasoned for 40 years. They have done ministry, gray-haired, senior most. They have thousands of churches. They are wealthy. But look at how they knelt down. Blessed people,
This is not a joke. He seems there. Hii kitu tunaona kila mara. This thing that we see every time. Our daughters are carrying flowers. Our sons are coming with flowers. And then he lays the glorious hand of Yahweh, the great God of heaven. He lays the hand of God on them. This thing is not a joke. Sababu huku wapendo wasikilizaji niliona vile watu wa Botswana, watu wa Gaborone walivyo dhamini. I saw the way the Botswanans treasured this moment. They were kneeling down. They were crying when the most glorious, most anointed, most dreadful prophets of the throne of God was touching. The prophets of the throne of God were touching their daughters, touching them with the hand of God and sealing them for the kingdom of God, and touching the face like this, touching the eye like this, and saying, you will never see evil. You will only see righteousness. You will only see Jesus. You will only see the kingdom of God. You will not see the evil of this world. Hey, blessed people, yesterday we have been awakened. It was a serious awakening. That is why I had to jump immediately and weigh in on this very, very serious program that you are having, Senior Victor. This is very, very serious. Very, very serious indeed. And before I go back to the wonder that I saw in Brazil, Vitória, how the senior most presidents of pastors and presidents of denominations and senior most pastors in the land met the most ancient, most glorious, and most powerful prophets of the Lord Yahweh. First, I just want to add one more shock. I want to add one more shock that we have had here in Gaborone, Botswana, this evening. This evening, blessed people, His Excellency, the senior most, immediate former vice president of the nation of Botswana, today, he sent a message to the two most glorious and most glorified mega prophets of the Lord. And he said that tomorrow he will be here at the hotel. He will be at the hotel of the mega prophets of Yahweh. Once again, I want to make this shocking announcement to you that we just had this evening. When His Excellency, we were informed that His Excellency, the senior most immediate former vice president of the nation of Botswana, today he sent a message to the most glorious, most anointed, mega, mightiest prophets of the Lord God, that tomorrow he will be at the hotel with state security to take the mightiest prophets of the Lord to the meeting tomorrow. That has also shocked us here very much, because the Lord seems to have blessed this nation very powerfully together with their leaders. Once again, blessed people, before I go back to handle the wonder I saw, I was privileged to see in Brazil, the city of Vitória, the state of Espírito Santo, how the senior most presidents of pastors and presidents of denominations and senior most pastors
how they met and received the most ancient and most glorious and most powerful prophets of the Lord Yahweh. First, I want to add one more shock that we have had this evening. This evening, blessed people, His Excellency, the senior most immediate vice president of the nation of Botswana, today he sent a message to the most glorious, most anointed, most dreadful prophets of the Lord God. And in that message, he said that tomorrow, he, the vice president, the most immediate, senior most vice president of the nation of Botswana, he will be present at the hotel with state security to take the two mightiest, most glorified prophets of Yahweh to the meeting tomorrow. And so this has really shocked us. It has also shocked us here quite a bit, because the Lord seems to have blessed this nation, the nation of Botswana, very powerfully, together with their leaders. Going back to our conversation, blessed people, as I told you, I myself, Randy, I was privileged to be right there at that particular moment, at that exact moment, in the nation of Brazil, the city of Vitória, the state of Espírito Santo. I was privileged to be there at the airport, blessed people, when the airport came to a standstill, total standstill. The moment when the two most glorious and most glorified mega prophets of Yahweh just arrived like this. And blessed people, I still remember at that moment when the senior most seasoned, established presidents of the Confederation of Churches. These are the senior most church leaders. These are senior most presidents of denominations and senior most pastors in the land of Brazil. I was shocked. Personally, I was shocked. And I want to share my shock with you, because that reception at the airport was a sight of biblical proportions. Senior most presidents of pastors' associations, including the leadership of the Assemblies of God, the most powerful church in Brazil, they lined up with humility. And these are not young men, these are seasoned, elderly patriarchs in their own rank and file and right. Yet they stood there with the flags of Vitória and the state of Espírito Santo to hand them ready at hand, to hand them over to the mega most glorious prophets of Yahweh. He said that for us here, we have everything. They have the bridges, the gold, the tech. But we are crying, we are longing for just one miracle. We are desperate for just one miracle. And they went ahead to tell the mega, most glorious prophets of Yahweh that many preachers have come from the USA and from all over the world. They have come here and said, revival, revival. But they went ahead to submit. And in their own words, they said, but a revival without a miracle is a fraud. It's a total lie. They said that these preachers have not brought any miracles yet.
And they told the most glorious, most glorified prophets of Yahweh that if you show us only one miracle, we will believe. And then blessed people, what shocked me is what happened right next. When the two most dreadful, most anointed prophets of Yahweh, they did the big meeting. It was live, it was trending pop globally. Big meeting, the healing service in Victoria. And when they lifted up their most dreadful, most glorious, the left prophetic hand, the hand of God Yahweh himself, they lifted up the glorious hand of Yahweh himself, blessed people. And I saw with my own eyes as they lifted up their most dreadful, glorious prophetic hand, the left prophetic hand, the glorious hand of God Yahweh himself, and they commanded in an instant that the cripples get up and walk, that the blind eyes pop open instantly, that the deaf ears pop open in an instant. And blessed people, all of a sudden, in that healing service, I was shocked, I was swept down to my feet when I saw the total cripples get up and walk from all directions. It shook that meeting like a thunderbolt. From all directions, and these were classic cripples, blessed people, classic healings, classic biblical miracles, organic biblical miracles. Because you see them beginning to learn to walk and stabilize and walk, and you see the joy even on the face of the little babies. You see the doctors are coming with them. It was a storm, it was fire. From all directions, blind eyes instantly popped open. The deaf, their ears popped open and were too sensitive. They kept crying, holding that ear. They could not believe, blessed people. The wonder, the greatest wonder that just struck that meeting, when the two most glorious prophets of Yahweh raised the hand of God, the glorious hand of God towards heaven. And the next thing I saw, the pastors in that meeting, they ran and they all poured down at the feet of the most glorious prophets of Yahweh, and they said, please, man of God, please, impartation, please, man of God, use that hand, that same hand, to touch us. They realized all of a sudden that this is the hand, the glorious hand of power. And then in the evening, the next day, they now did the unbelievable. They poured all their children at the feet of the most glorious prophets of Yahweh and said, that hand, you use that same hand, the left prophetic hand of God, the glorious hand of power, lay it on our children, bless our children. They pleaded with the most glorious prophets of Yahweh in the clips that you see now. I've sent to you all across your social media platforms. Blessed people, and that event shook. It shook the nation of Brazil like a storm, like a tsunami. All of a sudden, the nation was awakened to who exactly has visited the land. And they knew who this was. That's why they were pleading with him, please use that hand, lay it on our children, and their lives will change forever. And you can imagine, blessed people,
these are very, very wealthy nations with towering skyscrapers. Brazil is a mighty nation, a global superpower. The roads are a marvel, 6-lane highways, perfectly marked tarmac. The traffic is flowing seamlessly with the precision of a heartbeat. Blessed people, rich, rich country. They have the topest world-renowned special forces of the military police. They even train the FBI of the USA. And yet, in the midst of that sophistication, that overwhelming wealth and beauty, you know, Espirito Santo, the city of Vitoria, was very stunning, very beautiful. But something more beautiful happened, blessed people, when these people realized who the Lord God Almighty, whom heaven had sent to the land, and they told him, please lay your glorious hand on our children. And yet in Kenya, we've become so familiar with that same hand of God. What a shame. What a shame on us. What a shame. What a shame. Out here, they recognize that these are the mightiest, mightiest prophets of the throne of God, the throne room of God, the Father himself. Even here in Botswana, I was privileged to see it with my own eyes. In a rich nation like Botswana. And you know, Botswana is the world's leading producer of the high-value diamond. The biggest, toppest gems of this world. You can imagine the high standard of living in this nation. For a moment, I was shocked. I thought that I have just entered the middle of a city in Europe. The infrastructure, the skyscrapers, everything, the roads are well tarmacked. Botswana boasts of one of the highest GDP per capita in Africa. And their currency is very, very strong, world renowned. You can imagine, even in the rank of corrupt countries, they are down among the least. You don't see them there. The highways are beautifully paved, connecting the cities beautifully. The infrastructure, the world-class healthcare and education, the strength of their currency, the Botswanan pula, is a symbol of global prosperity, blessed people, because it's considered one of the most stable and strongest currencies in the whole of Africa. You can imagine, very peaceful nation, very civilized, and yet with everything that they have, these people still, they fear God. I saw it, that with all that, they fear the Lord. Because I saw the mothers kneeling down in serious reverence and fear and dread. And they were pleading with the most dreadful prophets of Yahweh, lay your hand and bless our little daughters. And as he laid his glorious left prophetic hand, the dreadful hand of God himself, the mothers were down there. I saw them with my own eyes on their knees in serious reverence. Blessed people, what a terrible shame on us as Kenyans. Botswana and Vitoria, Brazil, have really rebuked us in a most stunning and stern manner. I saw
as the mightiest prophets of Yahweh blessed each of them in a very mighty way. The little ones, as the mega prophets of Yahweh laid the Lord's hand on them, the glorious prophetic hand of God Yahweh himself. The hand that he raises like this, and people are mowed down even across 87 stadiums in the nation of Kenya. The hand of God Yahweh himself. But I was very, very shocked when I saw the level of reverence, the level of revelation that the people have out here, that is now a rebuke to us and a serious awakening. That's why, Victor, thank you very much for this program. Thank you very much. Thank you very, very much for this program that you are doing. Because this is very, very critical. This is such a serious moment of awakening. Once again, blessed people, this is not a joke. This thing of the laying of the glorious prophetic hand of Yahweh himself, the left prophetic hand of the most glorious prophets of Yahweh, this thing that you see at every reception, kila mara, we bring our daughters, our sons with the flowers, and the most glorious prophets of Yahweh lay their hand on them like this, they anoint even our people. They lay their hands on our uncles. They lay their hands on our cousins, our husbands, our wives, our leaders. This thing is not a joke. Because here, when it happened yesterday, I saw them kneeling down. They went down on their knees, the Botswanans, in reverence, in fear. They could not believe it. They could not believe that he was using that same glorious hand, the glorious hand that he raises to heaven like this, and he calls down earthquakes and buries nations. They could not believe that he was using that same glorious hand to touch their children. This is not a joke. This is very, very serious. In Brazil, the senior most, when you see their seniority, 70 years in ministry, 60 years in ministry, 50 years in ministry, 40 years in ministry, with thousands of churches, they are very wealthy, and yet they knelt down. Look at how they knelt down in those pictures. They all flooded the mega prophets of Yahweh. They flanked the mega prophets of Yahweh and went down on their knees and pleaded with them and said, please, please, man of God, use that hand, that same glorious hand that has raised our cripples. Use it now for impartation. Please, impartation. Please, please. Because Kenya now, when we came here in Botswana, we saw the way wanadhamini, the way they treasure that moment, the way they treasure that event, that occasion of the laying on of hands, the way they were kneeling down and crying when the mega prophets of Yahweh laid his glorious hand, touched their daughters, touching their daughters with the hand of God, touching and sealing them for the kingdom of God, touching the eye like this and saying that, and now you will never see evil, you will only see righteousness, you will only see Jesus, you will only see the kingdom of God, you will not see the evil of this world. Touching the face like this and speaking such words.

was live globally, you also saw it. I am the head of the broadcast team and we transmitted it. It was live globally and it was trending live globally. And so, Kenya, Victor is right. We cannot be familiar with the greatest mercy and blessings that the most glorious mega prophets of the Lord advance toward us. We can never be familiar with those tremendous blessings, the greatest love and mercy and grace that the two most glorious mega prophets of the Lord have advanced towards us. I agree with Senior Victor, Botswana woke us up yesterday because all people really, really want to bring their sons and daughters to the mega prophets of the Lord. All people. They want the mega most glorious prophets of Yahweh to bless them. They want to bring their sons and daughters to the mega prophets of Yahweh, that he may also advance towards them this same mercy and blessings. Even senior most presidents of confederations of Pentecostal churches, they also long that the glorious hand of God Yahweh, that the glorious prophets of the Lord behold, may one day touch them. Surely, I want to say thank you. Thank you to the mega, most glorified, most anointed, the holiest, holiest, most holy prophets of the Lord God. Thank you, my lords and my fathers, for loving us when we were busy not understanding and attempting to blackmail. And I repent very much, especially now that our political metrics looks like we will need the greatest, most glorious prophets of the Lord to lift that same glorious hand, the hand of God himself, and save us from bloodshed and violence next year. My name is Randy. Over to you in the studio, Victor.

Thank you so much, Senior Randy. Thank you indeed for enlightening us, because you were there and you saw how the senior most pastors of Brazil in Vitória, how they knelt down and pleaded with the two mightiest prophets of the Lord, just after seeing how the glorious prophets of the Lord conducted a mighty, super glorious healing service in Vitória. And they saw how he lifted up the left prophetic hand, the hand of God, the glorious hand of God. And they realized that this is not what we are used to see. They realized that this is the hand of the Lord himself. Blessed people, beloved listeners. And they could not allow the two mega prophets of the Lord to leave the meeting without touching them and laying the glorious hand of God on them. They said, please, for impartation. And then they knelt down, precious people, beloved listeners. But when you look at their files and ranks, precious people, these are senior pastors. You see, some of them with gray hair, blessed people. These are senior pastors who have done ministry for quite a very, very long time. But they saw this is different. They saw this is the Lord himself who is ministering in our midst. Because how can one appear in our midst and say that I lift up the hand of God to help you in your conditions to get up and walk away? Blessed people, beloved listeners. They saw this is the Lord himself who is ministering in our midst. Who can have the hand of God? Who bears the hand of God? Blessed people, beloved listeners. You look on those photos and you see how the senior most pastors of the land, people who have done ministry for 50 years, 40 years, 60 years, 70 years, their age tells it all, blessed people, beloved listeners. Their age clearly tells it all. And when they saw the glorious prophet of the Lord are so generous and so kind, then they rushed and brought their pastors. They brought their children, blessed people, beloved listeners. They rushed and brought their children, that the two mightiest, most glorious, and the most dreadful prophets of the Lord Jehovah Yahweh may lay the glorious hand of God on their children, precious people. Beloved listeners, the hand of God, precious people. And that has an eternal impact on someone's eternity inside the glorious kingdom of heaven, blessed listeners, because the glorious prophet of the Lord, by laying their hands, the left prophetic hand of God on them and on their children, they were literally sealing them with eternity inside the glorious kingdom of heaven. And you could see the glorious prophet of the Lord touching at the forehead, almost near to the eyes, and saying, "But I cover you that you may not see evil." Blessed people, beloved listeners. But for us as a nation of Kenya here, we have been joking around with this. Seems we did not perceive it. We could not comprehend what is the significance of this. Now, look at how the other nations are humiliating us. Look at Botswana, blessed people, beloved listeners. And remember, Botswana is on her 2004 revival days. But look, Botswana has beat us 10-0, 10 hands down. Seems they are so spiritual than us.
who have been under the instructions of the Lord and the teachings of the Lord for many years, more than 22 years, blessed people, beloved listeners. But look, now we are learning from Botswana. Kumbe, Brazil, in Victoria there, the pastors had realized that secret. Precious people, beloved listeners. That is very

Very serious indeed. And that is why, blessed people, beloved listeners, we as a nation, we really need to repent. Let's get back to worship and worship our Lord and our blessed Savior Jesus Christ as we continue tonight, precious people, beloved listeners.

And I heard a sound from heaven, like the roar of rushing waters, and like a loud peal of thunder. The sound I heard was like that of harpists playing their harps. And they sang a new song before the throne, and before the four living creatures and the elders. You are worthy to take the scroll and to open its seals, because you were slain, and with your blood you purchased men for God, from every tribe and language and people and nation. You have made them to be a kingdom of priests to serve our God, and they will reign on the earth. Then I looked, and I heard the voice of many angels, numbering thousands of thousands, and 10,000 times 10,000. They encircled the throne and the living creatures and the elders. In a loud voice they sang, "Worthy is the Lamb who was slain to receive power and wealth and wisdom."

bless you, Lord. Oh, we bless you. Worship you, Jesus. Worship you, Jesus.

Oh yes, indeed, the Lord, He is worthy. As we continue to worship the Lord, I've received here your message. This is Faith Ashoya. You say that you are tuned in this night and following this program. And you say you humbly take this opportunity to repent so much before the Lord Most High because of how you together with your fellow countrymen have handled the messengers from above that were sent to come and help us, to snatch us from hellfire and to raise our cripples. You say that you are totally rebuked whenever you listen to the reports of how other nations honor them. Even every moment the Lord allows them to go minister there. You say the nations handled these mega prophets of the Lord as a treasure because they are indeed a treasure, but we have mishandled them. You say, may the Lord forgive you. May the Lord have mercy on you. You say, as a person, you are totally ashamed. Thank you so much, Faith Ashoya from Shinyalu. Thank you. David Wafula from Thika Technical Training Institute, you say, I've also received your message. You say that the worship is really blessing your heart, even as you are preparing to hear from the instructions of the Lord all the way from Botswana at this critical hour where we see many nations are being judged, and on the other hand, cripples are walking and HIV being deleted. You say you really thank the Lord very much for sending His Son at the cross to redeem us, and also for sending His two mightiest prophets of the Lord to prepare and show us the way, because as the church we were totally lost in sin, but by His grace now we know the way to God. You say you repent so much for murmuring and malice, and you pray that the Lord may remember mercy upon you, even as you prepare for the glorious coming of the Messiah. Thank you. That is David Wafula from Thika Technical Training Institute. Thank you indeed.

0: indeed is forever faithful. Leah Adenya from Uasin Gishu, again, I've received here your message. You say that you are tuned in to the worship as you join to exalt the name of Jesus, our Lord and our blessed Savior Christ tonight. And you say you have followed the live feeds from the nation of Botswana. And yes, indeed, the nation of Botswana has really honored the Lord in a very powerful way. You say the nation of Botswana has really recognized the authority and the power that has been bestowed upon the two mightiest prophets of the Lord, Jehovah Yahweh, that when they brought their children for the mega prophets of the Lord to lay his hands on them and bless them. You say you repent so much for how you have handled the two mega mightiest prophets of the Lord, together with your fellow countrymen. Yet these mega prophets of the Lord are very great treasure to us. You say, as Uasin Gishu, you are ready to follow the word conference all the way from Botswana today. Thank you so much, Leah Adenya from Uasin Gishu. Thank you. I've also received here your message. This is from Cynthia Achieng, writing from the Ngumo Philadelphia altar. You say that you are tuned in into the night worship in deep repentance and soul searching as you reflect on the grand reception of the Lord in Botswana. You say the inclination of the hearts of people of Botswana are honored despite their development in commerce and trade among the Southern African states. You say that you have most humbly received the special announcement and also informed the church in Ngumo, Philadelphia, as you wait to partake of the visitation of the Lord God Almighty in Botswana. Thank you. Thank you indeed. That is Cynthia Achieng from Ngumo, Philadelphia altar. Thank you. Joyce from Oman. You say that you are humbly following the ongoing program in repentance, the stern rebuke to you as a Christian and as the church on how you have carelessly carried the precious, costly salvation of Jesus Christ that you never deserved. You say, even for the Lord sending us his holy servants, the mightiest prophets of the Lord, that alone was a call to repentance. But see, God Almighty and his servants, for the whopping 20 plus years, they are going extra mile, teaching, rebuking, correcting this generation, but we have turned out our backs to the Lord in blackmail, in mockery, in murmuring, and in many evils we have done to the Lord and his servants. You say that you pray for the mercies of the Lord tonight to forgive you as a person and church that has been enlightened with the holy message of the Lord to help you stand firm in holiness, prepared and on guard for the glorious coming of the Messiah. And you say that you take this opportunity to really thank the Lord and his servants to have allowed the church also to partake in the holy fast of the Lord, even as we wait in repentance and thanksgiving to receive the eternal message of the glorious kingdom of God. Thank you so much. That is Kirwa Joyce from Oman. Thank you.
1: Our Father, who art in heaven, hallowed be thy name. Thy kingdom come, thy will be done, on earth as it is in heaven. Give us this day our daily bread, and forgive us our trespasses. forgive us our trespasses, as we forgive those who trespass against us. Lead us not into temptation, but deliver us from evil. For thine is the kingdom of God.

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Coming to you live on 105.3 and 105.9 FM, this is Jesus is Lord Radio, broadcasting live from Nakuru, Kenya. And I've received here your message. This is from Trufena, writing from Buruburu, Main Altar in Nairobi. You say that you are tuned in tonight in total shame and deep repentance, having heard how nations have recognized their hour of visitation by honoring the advent of the mega mightiest prophets of the Lord in their nations. You say you have followed, and indeed you have learned a lot from Brazil and from Botswana, and as a Kenyan you are truly rebuked and corrected. You say that you totally repent for treating that which was meant to be divided, to be divine, as ordinary. You say, may the Lord forgive you your transgressions and help you to make proper amends. And as Buruburu Altar family, you are also grateful. You say you are grateful unto the Lord for sending to us the two mega prophets of the Lord. You say, as a family of Buruburu Main Altar, you are fully informed of the Botswana Revival 2026 commencing today, Friday, and you are humbly ready to partake day one of the word conference. You say you personally choose to obey the voice of the Lord and ask him to help you walk in absolute obedience and total surrender unto the Lord. You say you are forever grateful to the Lord for his immense love, mercy and compassion towards us despite our wickedness. Thank you so much, Trufena from Buruburu Main Altar. Thank you. Geoffrey Rono from Tulwet Altar in Roret region, you say that you are tuned in to the worship and you are listening to how the people of Botswana and Victoria, Brazil received the two mega most dreadful prophets of the Lord Jehovah Yahweh. And you say you remember so much how you have handled the two mega prophets of the Lord with carelessness. And you say you repent and ask the Lord to forgive you. You say you repent of rebellion, murmuring, disobedience, and all manner of malice. And as a nation of Kenya, you say the people of Botswana and Brazil have surely taught us how to honor the two mightiest mega prophets of the Lord. Thank you so much. Thank you indeed. That is Geoffrey Rono from Tulwet Altar in Roret region. Thank you.

wasted years. Let me sing that verse again, please. As you wander along

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Hallelujah. 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Just lift up your hands and worship the Lord a few moments, will you please? Praise the name of Jesus. Hallelujah. Praise God. Lord, we thank you for your grace. We thank you for your love. Praise the name of Jesus. Praise the name of Jesus.

As we continue, precious people, beloved listeners, on this side, I've received here your text message, writing from, this is from this is Mama Murray from Rongai. You say that you are following worship, which is really blessing your heart. And what a beautiful time to live to see the biblical prophecies being fulfilled. You say we used to read that the cripples were raised by Christ Jesus and leprosy cleansed. But now we are seeing in it with our own eyes. And you say you really thank the Lord Jesus Christ for sending to us the two mightiest, most glorious, and the most dreadful prophets of eternity to come and help the church by showing us the right path to follow. You say you are ready for the conference today, all the way from Botswana. Thank you, Mama Murray from Rongai. Thank you so much. Indeed, let's prepare for that powerful word conference coming up. Beverly Obewa, you say that the worship is really blessing your heart, and you repent so much because you haven't honored the two mega mightiest, most glorious, and the most dreadful prophets of the Lord the way the nation of Botswana have honored them, and even the women kneeling down in shock upon seeing the mega prophets of the Lord touching their children with their left prophetic hand, which is essentially the hand of God the Father himself. You say you repent so much of pride, and may the Lord have mercy on you and your nation Kenya, because the two most dreadful, mightiest, glorious prophets of the Lord just came to love us, but in return we have failed to honor them, and they, you say, the way Botswana did it very well. Thank you so much, Beverly Obewa from Juja. Thank you indeed. Diana Cheng from Asembo, you say that you are tuned in, and the worship is blessing your heart even as you continue to meditate on the wonders of God. You say you really want to take this opportunity to appreciate the Lord very much for loving us, that he sent to us Christ Jesus to die for us on the cross. And at this hour, the Lord has sent to us the two mega, mightiest prophets of the Lord to prepare us for the kingdom of heaven. You say, may the Lord really help you and remember you in the eternal, glorious kingdom of God. Thank you so much, Diana Cheng. Thank you.

as we continue, blessed people, beloved listeners, precious people, I want to play a little bit of the authority of the glorious left prophetic hand, the glorious hand of God the Father himself. All of us are not children, and we are not young or infants at all. We all heard when the two mightiest, most dreadful, and most glorious prophets of the Lord just appeared in the church landscape. At that time, we didn't know that they are actually two. So, we all heard when he used to say publicly that the Lord God Jehovah Yahweh, the Almighty himself, approached him in a dream and said that from this day on, you shall be the hand of the Lord Yahweh on the earth. I think he even published it on the Eagle Christian newspaper, blessed people. But as you can all imagine, at that time, we did not understand the gravity of that statement and pronouncement. But now, as time goes by, precious people, beloved listeners, we have now started realizing that when the most glorified prophet of the Lord God Yahweh wanted to decree something monumental like an earthquake, or when he wanted to command heaven to listen to him and open, then we saw him lift up his glorious left prophetic hand. And so, we cannot claim that only Vitória in Brazil and Gaborone have now just woken up on the gravity of the glorious messengers of Yahweh, touching us with his glorious left prophetic hand. We would be evil liar, blessed people, beloved listeners, because even in the super glorious grand mega historic Nakuru Menengai healing services, we have seen them lift their most glorious left prophetic hand, the left hand, and cripples getting up in all directions. Precious people, beloved listeners, let me remind you all that their left hand is the glorious left hand of God the Father himself. We all watched in Lima, Peru, when he lifted that glorious left hand of God that he beholds, and heaven obeyed him, and instantly, and the Holy Spirit rain fell in the desert city of Lima, Peru. Precious people, beloved listeners, let us go all the way to Lima, Peru, and listen in to what happened when that glorious left hand of God was lifted up. Blessed people, beloved listeners.

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0: In Lima, Pérou, they do the meeting out in an open stadium area.
1: Open. 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
0: I've already seen that when I go there, I command heaven to open and rain pour down.
1: Io ho già visto che quando andrò in questo incontro a Perù comanderò il cielo di aprire e verrà giù la pioggia.
2: Like now, I am going to Lima, Peru, and I've already announced that when I get to Lima, Peru, and walk is an open field where the big meeting is taking place, and when I walk in there, and I've seen myself standing there, and commanding heaven, saying, listen to me, heaven, I command you to open and release the Holy Spirit rain.
3: Comando di aprire e rilasciare la pioggia dello Spirito Santo.

blessed people, beloved listeners, very, very serious. The time we have walked into, precious people. Blessed people, it will require our wisdom very much now. It is a serious, most dreadful thing for the prophet of this caliber to walk in our midst, precious people. It is a serious, most dreadful thing indeed for the prophet of this caliber to walk in our midst. It seems there is no room for a flesh-derived error, blessed people. Look where we are right now as a nation. We for sure will need him to again lift up that same glorious left prophetic hand of the Lord Yahweh to save us as a nation called Kenya, precious people. You've just listened to how it happened in Lima, Peru, at the moment when the glorious prophet of the Lord at the altar raised their left prophetic hand, the hand of God, and commanded heaven to open, precious people, beloved listeners. And there was a visitation there, including the raining of crystal, of gold crystals, precious people, beloved listeners. A tremendous wonder indeed. Very, very serious time in that we have walked into, blessed people. This will clearly require our wisdom very much. It is a serious, most dreadful thing indeed, beloved people, precious listeners, for the prophet of this caliber walk in our midst. It seems there is no room for a flesh-derived error at all, beloved people, precious listeners. Look where we are right now as a nation. We for sure will need him, the glorious, mightiest, mightiest, the two most dreadful prophets of the Lord Jehovah Yahweh. We will for sure need him, Elijah, the terrible prophet of the Lord, precious people, beloved listeners, to again lift up that same glorious left prophetic hand of the Lord Yahweh to save us as a nation called Kenya, precious people. Very serious indeed. Let's get back to worship as we worship the Lord.